0: 32 Medic 32. Show you're responding to 5600 Madras Street. This is going to be for a fall for an 88-year-old male. Conscious breathing, states that the oxygen tank is impaled into his arm.
1: Charles 3 and 5.

0: showing this came out as a hazmat response. We're the only ones responding, correct?
1: Engine 45, that's affirm. We are doing shift change right now. Would you like me to get it upgraded?
0: Definitely not. I was just making sure. Thank you.
1: I figured as much, but thank you.

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1: 12:45.
0: Transport is at jail. When they clear that, we'll take it down here at Virginia and 8.
1: 12:45.

0: Negative 29, ma'am.
1: Just over one.
0: Last of con me, Charles Oceanora, Mary Edward, Yellow, first of Perry, Paul Edward, Robert, Robert Yellow, date of birth 12-7-63, Soch 4-7-1-9-2-1-6-5-2.
1: Charles, over one.

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1: And 371, you're starting to get very 10-1. 21, you. For the 50-year-old male?
0: Paper.
1: 10-5, no.
0: Five traffic.
1: They're at 325.
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3: Subject can be a WFA, last name Garcia, George out of Robert, Charles Ida, Adam, first name Desiree, it's David Edward, Deeper Adam, Robert Adam Edward, DOB of 0816 of 1986, and then found a driver's license number of 080-167-2646.
4: You're a little bit low volume. What was that day for the date of birth?
3: Day would be the 16th.
4: Copy 16, I'm on it. And Vin, go ahead with it when you're ready.
3: It's going to be 2 Frank Tom, Robert X-ray, 17 Lincoln, 01 Charles Adams, 11406.
4: I'm on it.
5: Your traffic, I'll show you in quarters.
2: 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Can you find that call and see if it was taken?
5: My partner cross-referenced it in the call. It's at 1655 hours.

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0: Garcia is clear on CSC, CDIS, and local. That van comes back clear to an 01 Ford pickup. Really all it has, it's registered to last of Russell, or last of Cackler? I can't pronounce the last name, sorry. First of Russell.
1: Copy that, I'm good for you, thank you.
0: Sky Vista.
2: Are you still on your warrant call? It's not good.
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4: 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Down is clear, valid, positive Tom.
1: And 4, thank you. William 10-6, South 16.
2: Wells 441 Reno. 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
5: Copy. 1-10-9-5. 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
3: Victor Adam, first of Christopher, Charles Henry, Robert, Ida, Sam, Tom, Ocean, Paul, Henry, Edward, Robert. Edward, 0806-2008, and my DL number, 080-782-8173.
4: Copy, and I'm sorry, I might have misheard. Was there a second?
5: Rest in 380, can we block the priors? I think we had a very similar call yesterday there.
4: Alright, 244.
5: I just got hailed on this call about getting some info for possibly towed vehicle. I was wondering if I either give you a plate or anything, if you could tell me if the case number is associated with it, for like a 1050.
4: Go to that plate? Oh, I'll try with that. See what I can find.
5: It's gonna be 368046 Nevada.
6: Assist, I'll be
5: en route
6: to River's Edge.
5: Read Charles 445, we got you to doing
4: Cliff Force. Sure, Tomas. That plate was associated to a county call. That occurred last month, though. Was it trouble unknown, some kind of disturbance? Let me see if we have anything in our tow file. One sec.
5: Copy.
7: Oh, can I pull an additional case number for local charges?
4: 43787 has three separate callers advising all the same information.
5: Copy. With the same, you can link them together.
4: It's all the same call.
5: Copy.
8: Confirm they're not, but not yet on
7: scene. And low volume. 129, and I'll have some wind, so I apologize for the background.
4: For subjects.
5: Robert, Union, Edward, Lincoln, Adam, Sam. First as Adam, Lincoln, Edward, John, Adam, Nora, David, Robert, Adam, David, 02-05-2008.
4: Copy that.
9: Central Marver 10-8.
7: Central Marver.
4: For Reno.
5: 34.
4: Yeah, only that one county call associated with that plate and our toes check negative.
5: Copy that.
4: Charles, 442 Reno. Charles, 442 Reno.

0: 4450. Alejandro is going to be clear MCSCC, just no match local, no 27 found out of Nevada.
1: Copy, thank you. And then the first one, I didn't hear a return for it yet.
0: Was that for Silva? Sorry, I had that under Charles 442.
1: Yeah, 445.
0: My bad, I'll fix that. Silva's going to be clear MCSCC, just and the local, correction, no match on local. Well, the valid class C expires, 33. 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
1: Yes, this is Sir Cotton Park. Charleston 610-6, do you agree with him?
0: 6.
2: 33 Park number 28 for suspicious search.
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3: Charles 351. On 6th Street, about to turn southbound on the North Sierra, unlicensed Chevy truck.
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1: First, WMA last along with White Edward Charles, Edward Robert Adam. There's a state, Nora Adam Victor, Adam Robert Edward Tom Edward. And first name of John Adam Ida Mary Edward. Date of birth is 3-17-05 and Ida Willen 08075637755.
0: That means, like, can you tell them that first name? I might have it wrong. You have someone.
1: First name, it looks like Jamie, John, Adam, Ida, Mary, Edward.
0: Copy. And your second number, go ahead.
1: Second is a WMA, last of Boy, Edward Charles, Edward Robert, Robert Adam. First of Jose, called John Ocean, Sam Edward. Date of birth is 9/11/04, and is in Nevada ID 08072850043.
0: I'm on it.
2: To them, the numbers are busy, and they could dispatch that are continuing to go that to the phone.
3: Okay, it looks like Renzo's still in line with them. The patient that's, I guess not patient, something that's got in my line is in a verbal disturbance of somebody in the background, so it makes sense as to why they're not responding.
4: Information, Dina Hawker. Is she the RP that's calling? Because she's the manager at that group home.
3: It sounds like we're talking to both. Danielle Holler is the prior from earlier. That was cleared MHI, and it looks like we were probably talking to Dina as well. Talking to both at the same time.
2: Copy. Interpretation I hear it on the phone.
3: I'm assuming, yeah.
2: Copy.

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1: All 3563 now. Jimmy, clear and safe. See this in local bow. Class C expire 31 corrective lenses. Second subject of Jose is going to be clear and safe. See this and local. And has a valid Nevada ID only. Code 4.
2: Copy, thank you. Code 4.
1: Copy, code 4. On Sierra.
3: All 351 right now, checking code 4.
1: RP, give me standby, I beat the bus.
4: Yeah, Charles 354, RTS, yes, Lieutenant.
3: Charles 354.
2: Actually, I'm going to show you both, Kenny.

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2: So last call at RTC, can you add some notes for this guy's description for me, please? About 6 foot, probably 220 in HMA with curly hair. He's wearing a white, gray, and black jacket. But he just walked in the Nuggets. Did you get any calls from them? That's his name.
1: Temper.
2: And I would say about mid to late 30s.

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2: He's still on the battery, back on assignment.
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4: Four, was passing vehicles on WLs, almost collided with several, and he's advised, attempt to appear with driver's tag 857, watch out clear.
5: One dollar cell phone, you can clear me from my area, check's okay. I'll be around to that ATL.
4: Three negative, I can show you the one, yes.

0: 5133, vehicle 2638, depart for briefing. Good morning.
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0: 32 and quarters.
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2: Can I get a 29 on one?
0: Just one, I'm out. Just one, I'm out.

0: Burke 341, 23.
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2: We copy.
3: I'll check and see if he's on green. If I could get you started, it's me, 1200 Sugar Creek Trail for physical 1060, male, female. Information is via the neighbor that's on scene with the female victim. Female came to RP's door stating the husband pushed her down at 1730 hours. 1200 Sugar Creek Trail.
1: Nara 349, are you on green? It says switch to blue.
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0: Calderon, Charles Adam Lincoln, David Edward Robert, Ocean Nora, Urson Rudy, Robert Union David, Yellow, DOB 830-62, Nevada deal number 370-034-9899.
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1: Can 3D, I did some digging. I found three responsible phone numbers, current alarm company, for the 1130 East Marne Lane address. And to confirm, it was 49 Keystone Avenue, the one the business wanted me to check tires on.
2: I believe it was 490, but I will double check right now.
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2: Yeah, the 400 units, Charles 441.
0: 441 copies of that.
1: Oh, any crash.
3: Charles 350.
1: Charles 350.
3: Yeah, hold on 146, maybe you can do a 21.
1: Medical is right next to the hospital.
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0: course, Medic 51 is at right now.
1: Medic 51. I said, you're going to go in the house and go get the gun. I know you are, just for free.
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0: Copy, I can be clear and out from 4B.
1: 10-4, thank you. 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For trouble unknown, sounds like maybe two males and a female involved. Maybe a 1016. 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
0: You're redigging, you want me to send? 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
1: Yes, sir.
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0: Radio Charles, 445.
2: Just 445.
0: Two requests, can I do a narcotics canine and then a 2729?
2: Copy. I don't believe Reno has any canines on right now. You want us to check with Clarkson County?
0: I know County has a canine on. If they're not available, can we check with Sparks, please?
2: We'll check.
3: Sparks, 302, I'll be coming.

0: And tell us what 45 go to the subject.
1: The name, he is on a California ID card. He says it's wrong. I'll spell it to you as is, but he says it's without, it's Robinson without the S in the middle. It's spelled Robert Ocean Boy, Sam, Ida, Nora, Sam, Ocean, Nora, first name Michael, Mary, Ida, Charles, Henry, Adam, Edward, Lincoln, date of birth 05-17-1994, California, DL number, William, 1419104.
0: I'm on it.
2: This is 43. He says he has a Nevada ID card. I just can't find him. I looked him up.
3: I'll give it a go.
2: Hello, Edward 311.
3: Edward 311.
2: The subject started for Richard GOA. Fire and rescue out here. They're leaving.
3: Okay, thanks.
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6: I wasn't sure if you wanted me to send on it or not. 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
7: Where can you go to Campbell?
6: That's Sopranos. Yeah.
3: Charles, 445 Reno.
2: 445.
3: County has their on Hart's Canyon Lane routes.
2: Okay.
3: And for your subject, Michael, that Orland comes back to a California identification card. And the only problem is it comes back to a last of Victorious versus Madison McKay. With a different date of birth in 04. I'm not able to find a match for Nevada ID or 27, and no match on local with that date of birth.
1: I copy. Did you spell Robert Ocean Boy, Ida Nora, Sam Ocean Nora by chance for his last name?
8: I'm going to stop on the parkway to Jackson's in front of at pump 11 for a pending 1010. Suspect equals a Silverado. Suspect's a white male, 20s, 5'8", many of those wearing green shirt, black pants. RP seeing the suspect approach him and is trying to 1010 with him because it's the pump the RP is parked at. RP is not pumping gas, should not be parked at a pump, saying he cannot leave because he's waiting for his tacos. And for the DSO, the girlfriend of this reporting party is allergic to the sun, so he has to be in the shade and has to be at a pump. 500 stop on the parkway.
2: 92.
0: Go ahead. You have some wind in the background.
1: I'll do my best for the wind. William, Adam, Union, Lincoln, Frank, Adam, Frank, Robert, 6, Boy, Adam, 037653, and it should be on an Audi.
0: Before the 037653, what was that letter?
1: Adam, 037653.
0: Copy, I'm on it.
3: Charles, 353.
8: Sam 373, radio check.

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1: Lee of the Jacksons, that's saying that there's a total of 6 or 7 subjects that are fighting over a guest help.
2: Thank you.
3: Nevada 27 expires 32, no restrictions. And I also found that California 27 does have the weird spelling of the Robert Ocean Boy Sam, but that is going to be valid as well, expires 27.
4: Copy, thank you.
3: And still going to be clear always with that. Let me work on that bin 1 second.
4: Perfect, and we're code 4 with the exception of the K9.
3: Traffic goes forward with the exception of the K9.

0: car walking away, unknown what street he's on.
1: Number 434.
2: To California plate of 6 Paul Frank George 929. Should be on a 2011 Audi BTM. The RO is going to be our Mr. Robinson. And it also has a Nevada match. It's also active. It's going to be Lincoln Ocean, Lincoln King Ocean 4. That expires 09-2026 on a 2011 Audi as well.
3: I copy, thank you. Do you have any ETA for the canine?
4: 46 UA, he doesn't get them.
1: Okay, thank you.
3: Wonderful, thank you.

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1: Actually, we're landing with them right now, trying to figure it out. I think they're asking us to assist, but one second.

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0: 15 is 30 for information and CMA 11400 Little River Court for a found 5-year-old juvenile. Information via the neighbor that's on scene with the juvenile. Juvenile came out to RP's door stating he's lost, doesn't know where he lives, and that he went to the park by himself. Still getting further. 11400 Little River.
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2: Was the RP able to give an additional updated 20, or are they still being uncooperative?
0: Negative, they don't know where they're located.
2: They're on foot, or they have a vehicle?
0: On foot, and it does look like he's outside the residence.
3: GC72, can you show me around to the EVN room 212? I'm going to take a few others. Sounds like my ADW suspect is 23, that location. If you can rally at the Washoe County P&T office across the street.
4: That's a lot of information. What room number?
3: 22.
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6: Where's 5%?
3: 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Yep. 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
2: 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We're responding to 960 Idaho Street. You can stand down 44 if they're en route. If they're responding.
0: I think it's going to be for an assault. PD is en route 960 Idaho Street.
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0: 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We have patrol officers staging the area for different directional takeaways. 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
0: Marina Charles, 351. Have the vehicle going, looks like northbound, pump 6, approach it for us, going to be a green or blue Toyota Corolla. Just so everybody's aware, it's going to be a felony stop, and break for the plate.
2: Go.
0: 496, 0 Frank 7, about it.
2: 5-1.
0: We're turning northbound on Montello. Light them up if I got people with me.
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5: 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Can you remain in as a group four?
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1: 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Paper 8976, deal number 020-355-7654.

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0: Last name of Flossie, Sam Lincoln Adams, Sam Ocean Nora, first name of Sienna, Sam Ida Edwards, Nora Adams, date of birth is 8-4-1999, California DL, yellow, 362-5442.
1: Charles 445.
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1: 4-5. Weird question, was the name given to you via an ID or verbally?
4: ID, and we also have 1095.
1: Charles, 445. Charles 445, the name comes back to an AKA on the California 27. The name it does give me as the main name is last of Nielsen, first of Sienna. Like I said, the Slauson is an AKA. Regardless, going to be clear on FCSUC, this no match local.
4: Copy, thank you. And we are code 4.
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4: Hey, Charles 445, one more thing. Can we get the transport unit, please?
1: Charles 445, and it looks like they're on a code 7 right now. Extended.
5: Hey, Charles 316.
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5: Charles 315,
1: ticket
5: 2729 on the mail.
1: Charles 315.
5: Last of Lopez. Lincoln Ocean Paul, Edward Zebra, first of Kevin, King Edward Victor, Ida Nora, DOB 220 of 03, and a DL number 080-762-5171.
1: I'm on it.
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1: Charles 656.
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6: We're going with our first name. I might have written it down wrong.
8: First name is Lawrence. Lincoln, Adam Williams, Robert Edwards, Nora, Charles Edwards.
6: 476? Sorry, Charles,
13: 356. District 35, for exit 37, vehicle fire at ramp and Waltham Way, Interstate 80 exit 28, Patrick.
6: Tell me in the traffic stop for the ADW.
3: Yeah, the one is 6 in.
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0: 10-8 sighted.
2: From Battalion 30, vehicle fire at ramp in Waltham Way, apartment east, bound Interstate 80 exit 28, Patrick. In District 35, Fort Spark fire, vehicle fire at ramp in Waltham Way, apartment east, bound Interstate 80 exit 28, Patrick. District 35, for Medic 45, vehicle fire at ramp in Waltham Way, apartment east, bound Interstate 80 exit 28, Patrick.
1: Thank you.
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6: Our subject Brown is going to be priority 5 on CGIS for F rank carry concealed explosive, pneumatic gun, firearm, or dangerous weapons without permit. He's going to have cautions of violent tendencies, history of domestic violence and battery. It is going to be appointed by

0: let you piece in for now.
1: He's already aware that we have them and they're going to 25 with us.
0: I copy. I don't believe I need to call records and I will 22 that part.
1: Thank you.
2: Five, show you're responding to the area of I-80 for exit 22. We're getting possible updates that this may be mile marker 42 for a traffic incident. Stand by for further.
3: Copy that. We're in route.
2: Copy en route.

0: Zero Robert 436.
1: Call fire. We have a single vehicle not inside of a building or structure at this time in the eastbound lanes. Fire is not reported to be extinguished at this time. Fire is not threatening any structures in the area, only other traffic passing by. No reported parties trapped or in immediate danger. Vehicles do not use any alternative fuels. And no reported injuries at this time.
2: 10-6-9.
3: Charles 10-6.
2: Dispatch.
4: Am I just one? Break Nora 325, go ahead with your subject.
2: 25, it's going to be a white male, double left of Charles Adam Robert Lincoln Ocean, Mary Adam George Nora Ocean, first name Jacob, it's John Adam Charles Ocean Boy, DOB of 0412 of 89, social security number of 611-263053.
4: No, 55, and then Nora 345, go ahead with your subject.
5: Boston, Melbourne, Mary, Edward, Lincoln, Victor, Ida, Nora, first of Lynn, Lincoln, Ida, Nora, Nora. Date of birth is 01-16-1946 of 46. And I have a Nevada O.R. and I have 080-509-6194.
4: No, 345.
6: Go ahead.
7: 10-45, I just got off the phone with NHP. This is going to be confirmed at mile marker 42.
6: Copy that, mile marker 42. And do you know where that's near, the exit?
7: I'm trying to ping it now for you. Stand by.
6: Copy that. Break battalion 30, engine 45.
2: Go for battalion 30.
6: Not sure on your location. Sounds like there's a second accident, and we are coming out of Sun Valley. So I don't know if anyone's in the area that can check it out.
2: My copy. I believe exit 42 is going to be fairly close to North Lyon. Break team dispatch, battalion 30.
7: Battalion 30.
2: I understand you're trying to grab a location on my local 42 in relation to North Lyon. Once we confirm that, can we get a mutual aid request going from them?
7: Affirm, I'll get it started.
2: And team dispatch, battalion 30, do we have any other TM resources closer than exit 45?
7: Closest recommended was engine 45, otherwise it would be engine 37, but I believe they're still continuing to that vehicle fire, is that correct?
2: That's it, 37 is going to remain attached to the vehicle fire. We'll keep 45 attached to this. When 37 arrives on the scene, they can determine if they need to remain or if they can bump past to the next accident on micro 42.
0: Stand by.
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0: not seeing a pole number on this pole, but it's directly across the street from the fire station, 580 West Moena.
1: I can't tell if I send the energy.
2: Copy, thanks.
3: Echo 4. Sure.
1: Yes, sir.
0: Copy. I know you're busy. I'm going to give a second. Can I get 229?
1: Yeah, I'm finishing up. Give me just one.
0: You're totally fine.
1: Medic 51.
0: Well, here's their communication.
1: Copy, I'll call them now.

0: Roger, you can show us clear, Oval.
1: Engine drag, copy. And I'm limited with MV Energy. Just confirming there was no active flames or smoke. There's just an electrical problem.
0: Yeah, it just looks like one of the legs on the transformer tripped. No fire problem, no smoke.
1: Copy, thank you so much.
2: She's about 5'8", 200. Advise on second. WMA, Nevada, last phonetically Adam Robert Tom, Ida Nora George, Edward Robert, first of David, common spelling, date of birth 11/2/62, Nevada OLN 080-7062-594.
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2: 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You're bringing them all by.
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0: Engine 45 Lions confirmed their response. We can show you standing up.
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1: Got it.
0: Nils the adverse party on a TPO on Cetus. They are our two protected parties. First is a Blast of Boris, first of Luis, or Luis Moore, two different spellings for that. And then a second protected party of Last of Zunky, first of Everly. And clear on local and NCIC. Go for it.
1: I am at a full throat serve. TPO.
2: Clear assist, dog and rush of the accident.
3: Copy, and it occurred at the buy rights, or the Rainbow Market.
0: Well, on it. The Beverly party... Actually, I... Sorry to correct myself. They're both on one TPO, so both parties are on one TPO.
1: Copy that. Can I get a case number for TPO service?
4: And I am code 4 with the suspect.
0: 330.
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1: At Spec 923, it's going to be the UNR North Lot, 2100 North Virginia Street, Lot D, David, for welfare check of a homeless subject possibly having an MHI episode. Last seen walking southbound the parking lot toward the post office at 1835 hours. Subject is a Hispanic male, 35'8", thin build, wearing no shirt, dark colored pants, barefoot, holding a cup. Subject was running in front of the vehicles in the parking lot, putting his hands up in the air, possibly 1056 narcotics. 2100 North Virginia Street, UNR North Lot, D. David.
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1: copy.
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0: On stack 896, do they have a number for responsible?
1: I can call them back in just a moment and try to get one for you.
0: Copy, thank you. When you get a chance.
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5: Sorry, I'm holding over from Deja, thank you. She's clear, valid, and ID card 52265, red and nasal.
0: I copy. Can we get domestic checks on Christina and break?
6: Yeah, Charles 441, this is Special Assignment.
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First phonetically, Sam, Henry, Adam, Nora, Nora, Ocean, Nora. Date of birth 12/18/63. And social 484-90-28-11. And that should be a male, break a second.

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2: Lee is going to be clear, Santa Rosa, Nevada 287, WMA 56135, Brandon Brown. He does have history of ADW.
3: Awesome. Thank you.
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3: Marshall 1791. One of the passengers, white female adult, requesting an ambulance. Chief complaint, nauseous.

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2: The 1050 occurred on Sun Valley Boulevard in the right acceleration lane from El Rancho. It's going to be NSPs.

0: Reno Engine 3, there's no accident here. This is just a stalled vehicle. They're just waiting for a tow. You can show it's available.
1: Engine 3. For a traffic incident, PD on scene code 4 for Rainbow Market, Dandia and Sun Valley Boulevard. It's going to be for a female patient reporting nausea.

0: Sherry's also in Marietta, Arizona, no X, and shown to be expired out of California, positive in jail. Shannon is class D out of Arizona, not eligible, showing suspended, and he's negative.
1: 65 East Palmetto Park, along for pending 1055. It's a gray SUV with no plates. He's out of the vehicle trying to leave in a 56. 365 East Palm.
2: Okay.
1: For 43 RP, advised female driver in a white Nissan SGOA, last seen southbound over Virginia from Kitsky. And per engine 3, 1046 vehicles waiting for a tow, and there was negative 1050. Top 33 menu, copy.
3: Yeah, it's affirmative. We'll need them to take control of the subject's vehicle. He's going to take a ride to the hospital. Someone needs to secure the vehicle.

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0: 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Final driver is a Hispanic man, 46'2", heavy belt with a beard, wearing a red shirt, blue jeans.
1: One time.
2: 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Can you 10-9?
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2: This is Hilly Sheriff, Stack 941 on 1-0-6-Dirt, 195 West Plum. Sebastian, find all drivers a Hispanic man, 6-2, heavy bells with a beard, wearing a red shirt, blue jeans.
0: 1-5.
1: 2-1. Flash traffic was static, can you 10-9?
0: 443, we're opening up the number 1 lane.

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1: 145.
0: 16. Okay, so 353
1: Central,
0: 4 Yellow. Traffic at 3 Central, 4 Zoom 6, can you choose me?
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2: Female adult, last of Evans, Edward Victor Adam, Nora Sam, first of Kieran, King Ida Edward, Robert Adam Nora, EOB 7-8-2005, Nevada OLN 080-710-7287, break.
0: Go ahead.
2: This is going to be a witness. Hispanic male adult, last of Garcia, George Adam Robert, Charles Ida Adam. First, phonetically, John Ocean Sam, Edward Robert, Edward Nora Edward. DOB 17-2000, Nevada ID card 080-541-5879.
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0: Going to be engine 8 Urban Winery, turn on one, Westbound, on the front. Scooter's a whitebound S60, he's wearing a gray jacket and a walking stick.
9: 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I'll be 10-6, escorting 1 to house 9 to the government.
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1: After 3, 10-4. 7.
5: Thank you.
1: You're welcome.
3: Charles
4: 7-5. Charles
3: 7-5. Subject was not 55, as I have said.
4: Charles 7-5. Charles 7-5. Charles 7-5.
1: Thank you.
5: Yeah, 372, good.

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Unit 443.

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2: Be out of Rail City.
1: Two green for an assignment, Tom 339 to green.
3: 13 left frequency, engine 13, 1501 Vassar Street.
4: 13, you're out.
1: This is going to be 1501 Vassar Street, Rainbow Market in the parking lot for an unknown person for an injury 1050. Vehicle is a white GMC ATV 4. Second to white Subaru sedan. Other driver in the GMC is reporting back pain. Accident originally occurred on Kitsky north of Vassar. Rooms and fire standing as well. 1501 Vassar in the parking lot.
0: Good night.
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0: Alright, 7372, GOA, I'm out, welfare check.
1: 7372, I copy. And then route stack, 927.
4: Arena Sam 380, we can cancel that one, I just got a phone with him.
3: 7372,
4: copy. Copy to anything, search. Yeah.
3: Oh. Covered, clear, valid, positive trespass.
4: Central Control Unit N1G3X.
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1: No, that's why we put you there. It looks like you're on the outskirt, right, of the airport. It crosses with something called Drag Strip Road, if you want me to change it to that.
0: I think people know where I'm at. I'm just trying to figure out what this validation has. It's not the third extension of Watson, is it?
1: We can see all the dirt roads, but the dirt roads don't necessarily have some names out there. I can see where you're at, continuing on Lemon, and then it looks like you just passed over something called Drag Strip, and you're approaching something else, but it doesn't have a name.
0: All right, copy.
1: This is with Red Rock, which is maybe what you're getting towards. Do you know if, like, you turn on that other road, it'll put you out to Red Rock?
0: Yeah, the road that I just passed will take me out to Red Rock, and if I keep going north, it'll take me, pretty sure it's American Flat, and then that will take me back out to Red Rock, North Red Rock. It's, we had a car fire out here a couple months ago, probably like 4 or 5 months ago.
1: I see, and I can see American Flat to the north of you, but that dirt road that you're currently on has no name for us. It's just a dirt road.
0: Okie dokie. Thank you.
1: You're welcome. I guess you could always call out, like, dirt extension past that airport. We can always just put you there and then type in notes.
0: I got it.
2: Unit 22, I'll see if 33 is going to be clear in tune. You just cleared that accident, correct?
3: Confirm. Is on track. What do you need?
2: Hey, do you want to go with me to this Alexandrite court address and just see if we can make contact with this 15-year-old that could be there?
3: Copy. We're just running NSP, but I can clear.
2: I copy. No rush, just whenever you clear, put yourself on it, and I'll go in and out with you.
3: Sound good.
1: St. Mary's.
4: Charlie, there. Lisa
5: Slater, 7-3.
1: There's one to me.
5: 41.
1: It's going to be for 11660 Anthem Drive for a 1016 verbal and physical. Son is autistic and making threats and currently being bear hugged by the RP to hold him down.
4: Sam 374, are we not checking code 4?
6: Code 4, thank you.
4: I'm
6: on it. Where is FP72? I'll be out with him for.
4: 7372.
7: All right, 3-4-5, I'll code 4 here now.

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0: Go ahead.
2: So I know you are en route to St. Mary's, however, Ramza just called and asked me to pass this message along to you. The two firefighters that went with them are still at St. Mary's, waiting for you to pick them up.
0: Copy that, we're aware. We're on our way.
2: I know, I just had to pass the message along.
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5: Thank you. Your last is Russell, Robert Union, Sam Sam, Edward, Lincoln, Lincoln, First Charles, Common Sound, David 312, 21 of 1988, Nevada ID card number 00289-4814, also called as taking 39 car seat with an earthquake.

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0: clear always, has a valid Nevada ID card only, OL and does should be suspended. And Marie Cooper? Copy, first and Evans. 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
5: 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Robert 430, Reno radio check. Robert 430 on yellow.
0: Reno, are you on check?
6: Sorry. Stand by for attempt to locate. Left on an 80 mile marker 30. It's going to be a white Tesla stalled in the middle lane. Driver appears to be fine. Stack 970 for further. A15 Jeep.
0: How's your name, Papa? Papa. How's your name?

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2: For the runaway, can you confirm where the juvenile actually resides, please? Whether it's the Alexandrite or the Bell Street address, it seems to me like it's Alexandrite. If that's the case, our MOU with County is that they will handle that call as it's their runaway.
3: Roger, I got me.

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1: 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Can I help you?
0: Hey, from bad, it's my bad, I'm sorry. Stack 9-7 is going to be

1046. I sure you were sending those call on Leo Drive. Be advised, we did get another call for a PD standby staging traffic off of Anthem Drive. Would you like to pend it or double it and give it to the next? I copy pending. So you're responding Priority 1 for Sinkhole 30, Leo Drive, Priority 1.

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0: Close to unit 1, I have one available. 2002 Sierra Highlands Drive for the Phase 2 at the Argo for a trouble unknown. Sounds like a possible 1016. Someone was coming to the line, but we could hear a slight disturbance between a male and a female in the background. Someone said something about a male threatening her. Also stated that they were out of gas and then disconnected. 2002 Sierra Highlands Drive. Looks like they're calling back and the female's yelling at the male house.
1: 25 from said Silver Lake. 23 now.
2: If they're not en route, do they just want to meet in?
1: Okay.
3: Number ETA. If we don't have one, I'll probably just send them to the hospital. But I will let you know what to do.
2: Copy.
1: Forks 361, 10 is this?
2: 361.
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1: Cancer Spinus, Sarah Highlands. Are you sitting another female that the male brought with them is threatening her? So she vehicle's a white Nissan Xterra RP and the male has another female art near the vehicle.
2: Four nine.
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1: Code 4. Thank you, Reno.
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2: Charles
0: 7, 7, 7,
3: 7. I copy. Can you let 7-1 know Green is just a little bit backed up? She had answered the phone.
4: Affirm. I'll call him. You can tell us what that is.
3: Thank you.

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1: R325 and R325 begin responding 2330 Wedekind Road, Community Garden Apartments in front of for a trouble unknown with a male armed at the 1032. Two males are attending. We're still waiting for others. 2330 Wedekind Road.
0: 25, good 30. 23, send traffic. 330, I copy.
1: 10-4.
0: My MDT has disconnected, so once you get us assigned, if you could show us around.
1: I copy, I've got you assigned. I show you en route to 11660 Anthem Drive. Stand by for further.
0: Copy that.
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4: 3-4.
2: Sim 386. All this location is throwing items outside of the house. Female can be heard screaming inside. Getting a call from a second RP for a welfare check of the neighbor. RP's advising they're creating a verbal disturbance. Possibly physical. RP can see the neighbor throwing items out of the residence. And that the subject is possibly holding a gas can while outside of the residence. 920 Court. I'm still getting further.
3: Okay. 5-4.
1: Lane Drive and East 4th.
0: Squad 1 copies en route. Thank
3: you.
2: Just keep that one. I copy.
1: I know you've been on scene. REMS is advising us can cancel.
3: 4 copies, Bill, we're trying.
1: Engine 4.
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2: You know, 202.
1: And did you want me to confirm the warrant?
0: Copy that, don't confirm, please.
1: Copy, do not confirm.
5: Also, 1x-ray 30, medical's 23.
1: 1x-ray 30.
6: Looks like he's got blue shorts, Garfield shoes. I don't see a 1032 in his hand, but I'm trying to get around so I can see it.

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1: Then it looks like we're getting another call from Jay John at this location, reference a battery that just occurred in our Bay City. But she was battered and subject tried to take her vehicle and then disconnected.
0: See a 1032 in his hand. He's got keys and looks like a phone.

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1: Green and Nora, 325, I'm coming in the area.
2: RD 25 for 9, it's Reno Green's gonna be close, excuse me, Reno Blue's gonna be close for an R325 in the area, but again, for possible 1032, Reno Blue is close.
3: Reno's responding, just to be advised, it's about 5 individuals, they're right in front of the entrance, and the blue guy is running towards the center complex there.
2: Okay,
3: he was while running towards the playground. I

0: Southbound 395, Red Rock, unlicensed, Boulder 2, that's white.
1: Southbound 395, Red Rock.
2: He might live at 2334 or 2384 because I didn't see him come out.
3: Reno North 325, he shouldn't be the one with the gun. It's going to be a blue charger with white stripes. I'm catching up to it. Yeah, it should have the red wheels. I'm right here with it. Check.
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2: Can number J, John.
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3: 103, can I change that to a 3? So, Rob, just one slide, please.
2: Yeah.
0: I believe it's going to be related to a prior call from last night. It should be under either NORA 324 or NORA 344 at the Community Garden Apartment J. John. It was a civil issue, but I think it's all going to be related.
4: NORA 335.
1: 5829. Engine 33, I copy in quarters.
3: 33 and round 4.
4: NORA 33.
0: Charles 353.
2: Charles 353.
0: Can I get a 2901, please?
4: Yes.
2: 45.
0: Last of Hopkins, head of the Ocean Paul, King Ida Nora, Sanders of Logan, Lincoln of Ocean George, Adam Nora, DOB 26-2001. Nevada ID card 08061147, break procession.
2: Just confirming the last two on the OLN were 95.
4: Right now. 50. North 1090, check 95, pending over the line.
3: Yeah, confirm. I'll call the RP back. Confirming no permit number.
4: That's right.
0: Sam, Adam Nora, DOB 3168, Nevada DL 460-048-6964. Entry, I'll be code 4.
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0: you get a chance, can I get a case number? And it'll be for a mental health crisis hold.
1: Sharp over here at the Clear Acre Wedekind roundabout. Is anyone else responding?
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1: Okay. 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
4: 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Charles 650 for information, still getting further. 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
0: Copy,
9: thank you. You're welcome.
4: I think she's in front of 570 Wolf Creek. Currently, RP was advised by her son that this occurred and then drove to this location. I don't know where the suspect is.
0: Being canceled, stack 944.
9: Sam 3, the

0: 661, my apologies. Can I get that at 29 hours in when you get a chance as well?
1: Yeah, but your subject license, that clear, valid, class M and C. Go ahead with that bid when you're ready, and then I'll add that into the call as well for Bryce.
0: Copy. It's going to be John Henry 2, San Charles 5, 976, Frank King 4, 00064, on a 2015 Honda motorcycle. It should be out of California, Nevada.
1: Copy.
2: You're correct in that. Can you explain the name of the name?

0: From 325 Lincoln Route to the injury in 58 House in Plymouth. Send 374, send 37 Chicken Shawnee to me.
1: 74, I'll continue.
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1: Sam
0: 394.

return out of both California and Nevada. However, the California came up to an expired plate in 2023, but there is a valid Nevada plate, 455717, on a 2015 Honda motorcycle racer. It looks like it was effective in March of this year till March of next year, and it's registered to Bryce.

0: graduated.
1: We get a 29 on a female. She's going to be the RO, the vehicle.
0: Affirm, go ahead.
1: Last phonetically, Robert, Ida, George, George, Sam. First phonetically, David, Edward, Sam, Ida, Robert, Edward, Edward. QB's going to be 072566. Nevada ID 0700852279.
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2: Well, 316. I could start you, and so I have better. It's Mesac 1020, North Virginia, and 4. It's my negative injury 1050. One vehicle's blocking. Vehicles are red Chevy Silverado. Correction. Red Chevy Colorado. Second to white Acura MDX SUV. Virginia and 4.
3: Yeah. Yeah, I'm in that area checking. I haven't seen anything yet.
0: Please.
3: That's a 3, I take it back. I do see an individual matching that description. He's going to be on the path just east of Mountain View. No shirt, the black pants, but it does not appear to be doing anything sexual, just kind of running around.
2: Raptor 3, 10-4. Sam 3, 2, 8, 6, and 9, 2, copy.
3: 8-6.
0: I got 9193, and then the radio cut out.
1: Sorry, last two is going to be 8-4.
0: Pipe turn showing clear current on a 2025 Ducati motorcycle to an Amber Eaton at a 3820 Desert Fox. Also, a Jeremy Eaton is the registered owner.
1: Copy. Can you log both their info and by chance find a good phone number for them, please?
0: Abram, do you want them run or just their names logged?
2: The ETL. Units, blue frequencies, back with them for normal traffic. Code 4 received from the units on Whittakin, repeating blue frequencies, back with them.
0: Last unit, you were covered in static. I believe the property at the bus center. It's going to be white male, 50, wearing a gray shirt and shorts. And he's in the lobby of the bus center.

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3: We're stopping at Spaghetti Bowl just to raise the first prisoner.
2: Frankfurt 31, so far.
4: Battalion 43, go ahead. You can show me logging off for the evening. Have a good night. Battalion 43, I copy. Have a good night, sir.

0: 325. When you get a chance, please tell me two tows, a Subaru with front end damage not drivable, and a Toyota Prius front end damage not drivable.
1: Charles
2: 2 and 6
3: Charles 0 6. He is currently going to be on Mountain View just east of Audubon Way on the north side. And since I've been overhead, he has not done anything sexual, but he does appear to be 1096.
2: Take those words, sorry.
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1: Beautiful, thank you.

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0: 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Hey, Steve.
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0: 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And animal control is advised.
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1: Timber.
3: It should be Lincoln, Ida, Sam, Adam, Charles.
1: Thank you, I just found him. And 392, are you guys available for me to ask you a question?
0: Available for what?
1: RPD is requesting a dog to track gunpowder if possible. Didn't know if you or your partner are able to do that.
3: Negative. They only have one of their gun dogs.
1: 10-4, thank you.
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1: Rush 45 and Medic 45 responding for a report of a vegetation fire. It's going to be off of Utah and Deodore, east of. This will be a TMP vine assignment, TMP vine inbound.
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4: PM got a fire going in the north?
5: Hey, from they do. I just got a call in that came into our district. I was just going to dispatch. It's at Coyote Bluff, but the rest of the calls are in PM jurisdiction.
0: Kind of cannon around.
6: Copy that. They just want to meet us at 2330 Whitaker.
7: We're just passing I-8 intersection, going to head north, head that way.
4: Negative, we can return, break, we know the time two. Are there requesting resources out there?
5: Battalion 2, I sent engine 9 for auto aid. The call came in at 10745 Chesapeake Drive. My call for RFD came in at 8918 Coyote Bluff, but it said east of that location in the hills, so I haven't duped it in. Not knowing if it was the exact same call or not.
4: Battalion 2, copy. Thank you.
8: Battalion 2, Battalion 40.
4: Go ahead, 40.
8: Yeah, we got a full first one press coming to this call. If we need any assistance, I'll let you know, and if it's on you guys, I'll just keep you calling.
4: Sounds excellent. Thank you, sir. Appreciate it.
5: 10-4, I copy both trucks, both your traffic. I am going to dupe this Coyote Bluff drive call that was for RFD District 9 and into the autoway call. Is that okay, Battalion Chief?
4: We know Battalion 2, that's fine.
5: Thank you.
0: Mr. Could you not attend this one? I have one available. 3300 Jetson Road for fiscal 1016. RP's an unemployed neighbor advising that female told her the male hit her and to please call 911. And the male is 26. 330 Jetson Road.
5: 62.
0: Wildland Fire. Apartment CMP line. Crosses no cross street and no cross street.
5: To 20 subjects refusing the leave, verbal disturbance. 888 Willow Street, Eddie House.
8: Wait on Charles 350.
5: Charles 350.
8: If one more becomes available, you can start another one to Eddie House for number 6.
5: David, for. Charles, 353, 10-4, David, 4, can you trade to me?
9: David, 4, today.
8: David, 1, today.
0: David, 1.
5: I'm sorry, was that Charles 353 in what disco did you say?
10: I'll check on the last two.
5: Charles 353.
11: Robert 434.
5: Robert 434.
11: Clear the last,
5: that'll be 10-6 on the
11: street
5: resource. Robert 434, 10-4. And as soon as the surgeon FHS, it'll all be on blue.
11: Good luck, thanks
12: for Robert, so on 24 last, I'll be on the same time as 434.
5: Robert 432.
13: Watch one X-ray 60 tonight.
5: One X-ray 60. Charles 316.
13: Battalion 30, 40. Go for Battalion 30. Yeah, just for your information. Just got off the phone with 3108. Based on the reports that we do have smoke showing, I've got two additional BLM units coming in.
14: Hi, copy. When I spoke with Minza Dispatch, they were unsure if they were going to be sending a response. I'll write that down. 3108, do we have unit identifiers for the engine?
13: Sounds like 23 is going to be one of them and maybe 35.
5: Tom 339.
15: Information exchanged. Clean route to Tom 325.
5: Tom 329.
16: Grand Charles 354 in the area.
5: Charles 354.
13: All responding units to the Lemon Valley incident. This will be TM P-Vine for command, V-Fire 21 for tactical.
17: Is the person who called this in an employee of the business or just someone they thought?
2: 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You're still with us.
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5: 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Charles 351, 1 to 10.
16: Disturbance.
5: Charles 354, 10-4. Charles 316, 353, and 356, copy.
17: 1-6,
5: correct.
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5: 350. 410 medical emergency, difficulty breathing with chest pain, 265 Washington, number 410, district 4, frequency, engine 4, 265 Washington, number 410, at Vintage at Washington.
0: 9-3-10.
5: Just confirming your unit number on 21.
16: 353.
5: Charles 353.
16: Charles 354, negative disturbance. They're all on the public sidewalk. Over tonight.
5: Charles 354.
16: We have Charles 350.
5: Charles 350.
16: For stat 1055, if it's a 1090 and no permit, we can cancel.
5: Charles 350.
1: I don't know if you remember, there was a fire, what appears to be the same. same location about the same time last year. That's where we all got off, that off of Chickadee. I'm going up the first long dirt driveway here to see if I can get eyes on it by that trailer.
13: Visual on the smoke now. It looks like it's back there where all those trailers are, huh?
1: We're going to make that our first stop.
13: Yeah, Battalion 40 copies.
9: Feeling it.
0: Visible on upper P-Vine 1 camera on alert wildfire.
13: Yeah, I've got the column in sight. We do have a working fire of some sort.
1: John Adam Sam, Ocean Aurora, date of birth 8/22/1998, Idaho OLN, George Boy 1-825-51 George, WMA.
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5: And Reno telling units, I'm a little behind, but Reno Blue is going to be used for units on assignment tonight. Repeating blue is no longer north. North and central are on Reno Green. South is still on yellow. Blue is used for special assignment. Reno.
15: Reno Charles 354. We'll take 351 spot on the Gibson call.
5: Denver Charles 351 copy.
9: 7, thank you.
1: Travel trailers are around this first structure. We're clear here.
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7: And Engine 46, Medic 46, responding, meeting PD on scene at 7963 Hack Creek Court. It's going to be Priority 1 for abnormal behavior. We have an unknown age, looking at a female, correction, unknown age, unknown gender. Patient inside of the back of an Uber, just screaming. We have nothing further as far as alert status, anything further on that. PD is on scene.
3: Copy. 26 is copy. PD's
8: on scene.
3: And out.
8: 611. Go ahead. Yeah, I think we can go ahead and cancel you. There's no way you're going to get that engine back here on this road that I just went through. Yeah, we're just kind of meandering our way. I get that. Do you want us to go around just in case? Do you have eyes on it?
6: Reno, all units. Reno, yellow frequency is going to be closer. Sam 372 with a failure to yield westbound. Double R at 395. Repeating, Reno, yellow frequency is closed.
2: Yeah, Sam 372. Calling to the Maverick. Speakerphone off now.
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9: Watson phonetically, John Adam Charles, King Sam Ocean Nora, first phonetically, Robert Ocean Sam, Ida Tom Adam, Doobie's gonna be 081262, Nevada ORLN 0801709126. George, Henry, Edward, Robert, Tom, yellow. First phonetically, David, Adam, William, Nora. DOB is going to be 080981. 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
6: Reno, all units, Reno, yellow frequency will be back open for normal traffic. Sam 372, releasing the channel on North Virginia. Repeating, Reno, yellow frequency is back open.
1: Reno, Charles 317, both units 23.
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0: Charles 316, Charles 356, turn on 1063.
1: Okay.
0: I'm going to be at 4th and Evans for a trouble unknown. Female was seen running from a male, then returned to the vehicle, and all occupants are back in the vehicle. Unknown if this is a 1016. Female was stating something about a sexual assault. Vehicle's a brown blazer with rear window open, occupied by 5 subjects. All appear to be 1056 on narcotics. 4th and Evans near Davidson.
1: Okay.
2: Rob, Victor Frank Nora, 6656, Texas.
0: Sorry, probably vehicles in the parking lot at Davidson. Mission 1 negative.
1: Copy.
0: Go ahead, Rita. 1-2, a vehicle versus pedestrian, 450 North Arlington, across the street from Belvedere Towers, District 1. Rest frequency, letter 1, 450 North Arlington.
1: Fire, go ahead.
3: We've hit dirt. Do you want me to release Medic 45 and just keep the water tender staged?
4: Yeah, that's firm. This is going to be back here a ways. I'm not sure if coming off the end of Chickadee is going to be the best access into it. I'm still trying to work my way to it.
3: Copy that.
0: Thank you. Charles 356.
1: I do want to know your quick note.
0: David 1. Templar Charles 351 and 55, copy.
5: Copy.
0: Thank you.
4: Charles, yeah, go ahead.
3: Seen some 2 tracks up the end of Fur Drive that might have better access to that bowl. Do you want me to try and make access there?
4: Yeah, that's affirmative. I was going to have brush 40 hold over on that side as well till we see if we can get in there. The road I'm on, not very great.
0: Charles 351, 355, copy.
1: 551,
0: copy.
1: 551. David 1.
0: David 1.
1: Vehicle's on fire. Traffic officer, give me a PFO and
0: this one, go ahead.
1: It's about a 5-3, David, 821.
0: David, 1.
6: 4-3-2-3, assist where I'm needed.
0: Am I just
4: where I'm going.
3: Copy, I figured.
4: Chief dispatch, Medic 45. We've been released from the incident in Lemon Valley by Battalion 40. We will be returning back to quarters.
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1: Good.
0: number 3300 Gypsum.
1: Ringing RS-335, assist right here.
0: RS-335, and I will get you another unit. The reporting party doesn't believe anyone is left on scene. However, it's going to be at the Rayleigh's 701 Keystone outside for a possible VVW with the vehicle. The vehicle is GOA lasting 2051 hours westbound on 7th. It's a silver SUV, possible Chevy 4-door, unknown plate. It's going to be Rayleigh's on Keystone, 701 Keystone.
1: 35. Victims on scene?
0: So the first call I got, the caller states she doesn't think that the victim's on scene. I got a second call for a report of a 10-10 with two females yelling at each other, but that reporting party was no longer on scene, so it's unknown.
1: Copy. And 330, I'll head over with 335.
0: At 330.
6: Charles
0: 315,
6: how's
0: Charles 315, 10-4 and 10-63.
1: 15.
0: Responding with NARA 335 and NARA 330 to either a 10-10, possible VDW with the vehicle, unknown if anyone's still left on scene, 701 Keystone at the Rayleigh's in the parking lot, 701. Tom, 339.
1: Assist, and 23, Arlington, 1050. 339. 330, I'm calling back
0: there, really. Timber, thank you.
5: David, 4, I copy. And just confirming there was no first name?
6: Sure.
5: 4.
0: Union 177.
1: Right, NARA 333, cancel central, being route to Rayleigh's.
0: NARA 333, 10-4. Charles 315, copy.
6: Negative 10-9.
0: He's, NARA 333 is going to be an out. I'll show you 10-8.
6: Copy, thank you.
1: 1-4,
0: David 1-10-4.
1: And I'm 330. 4-10-1, so can you advise the hospital on the next floor from there about a PDW?
0: NARA 330.
5: At McDonald's, 5000 South Virginia Street. 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
0: Charles 356.
8: 43, I was 23, B, triple unknown, and I'll be en route to 1050 to take 5-1 spot.
0: 10-4, Charles 351, copy, I'll show you, Timmy.
8: 5-1, I copy. Please tell me about the main for 44.
0: Charles 351.
1: We're ready
0: to be 3. 3.
6: Theodore.
0: P is not yet on scene, but I do have an update stating that negative medical is needed as all parties involved are no longer on scene. Your discretion, I didn't know if you wanted to wait until P got on scene or if you wanted to clear. Thank you, sir.
1: Green
0: 1030.
1: 1073, can we have officers do a welfare check of the kids at 540 Aldar Court, A-L-Y-D-A-R.
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9: Brush 40.
5: This 218 Butte Creek Drive has now turned into a 1010. It was originally a male setting off fireworks and got into a 1010 with the neighbor in the street.
11: 31. I'll start heading that way.
5: 10-4.
12: 91, do you need a direct, a redirect?
5: I'll have you start that way.
12: Got it. 11.
9: Continue with a slow rate of spread, moderate spread potential. This will be the Bake Fire Solero IC, and we'll continue all responding units.

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4: Charles 316.
5: C Street.
6: Will you meet Rosa at Renown at a place?
4: Charles 316.
7: 885021 Nevada, it's an occupied and vehicle.
4: Charles 316.
0: Brush 45, brush 42. Where I'm at. But you guys are on a road right now that kind of looks like it's going to go up to a, let me say, like a wash, and that's going to be the access into this thing.
8: Okay, good copy. Yeah, 42's got 45 right ahead of us, and we're making access in right now.
1: Burns, that has break, but is known to be confrontational with SPD officers and possesses firearms. He's currently living in South Lake Tahoe, but is still associated to his address. Stated that he will handle law enforcement accordingly if we interfere with his ongoing issues with his wife.
7: I'm still code 4, but can you start me a second?
0: 22 around.
1: Copy.
7: Thank you. 530-940-291.
8: Nora 335. Copy complete and returning.
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8: Go ahead for brush 44.
0: And brush 44, do you see where brush 42 and 45 are accessing?
8: We're about to come into this thing on the west side. I think we're going to be on scene in about 2 minutes.
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1: I copy. 39 degrees, 39.5718 minutes by 119 degrees, 48.2196 minutes. Could you relay that to Midden, please?
0: Affirm, we'll call them now.
2: Hey, Charles, 350.
0: Charles
2: 350. Collision is, we're advised for the delay.
0: Charles 350. Charles 350.
2: Continue 60 on an unlicensed gray F-150.
3: Hey, Charles
0: 350. Charles 36.
3: Can I confirm the VIN with you, please? Frank, Adam, David, Paul 4, Edward John, 2 Frank, Mary 2, 08141.
0: Sorry, can I adjust one?
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0: Nora, 335 or 25?
2: 25, sorry.
0: 10-4. Hazel, he has a scar on the inside of his right wrist and a scar on his forehead on the left side above the eyebrow. He's EF for manslaughter and burglary. Last registered address is 17620 East Aspen Circle. That was as of 2021. He has a history of possessing a deadly weapon silencer, resisting, but is clear valid.
1: I got it.
2: Spider one. Reno Rider 3, person's been extricated out of the bathroom. No medical. 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Radio.
1: Towed out. I copy. Break, Battalion 30, 40.
4: Butte Creek. He owns a jewelry store, owns a 1032, has not brought it out tonight. There was no mention of it tonight, if that's what you were asking.
5: Copy. No, I was just checking to see if any of the people calling in advise they're still actively in a 1010 or not.
4: The last call we got was from a neighbor saying she didn't see anything physical, but that they were still yelling and heated. That whole transmission was 10-1.
1: Command engine 9. Battalion 30 is going to be complete. Going back to dispatch. Engine 9, go ahead. After your assessment, how do you feel about NEAT and structure protection over here? Yeah, I think we're in pretty good shape. I think we can go ahead and release you. Copy that, we'll be returned to red.
0: And dispatch copies Battalion 30 and Reno Engine 9 clear.
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6: 1. 2-6. Hey, smuggle truck stop. William Charles Victor, 2649, Texas.
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0: Engine 4, you're responding to a victim of a battery, so family disturbance. Female was choked at East 4th and Lake Street, District 1, red frequency. Engine 4, responding East 4th and Lake Street.
1: David Robert Ida George, Unit Edward Zebra. First name, phonetically, Ocean Sam Charles, Adam Robert Adam, Lincoln Edward X-ray Ida Sam. Date of birth is 5-10-1997,
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1: Trying to be street racing assignment.
2: Affirm.
1: I should be just on a regular traffic stop and I'm not related to any of the assignment, no.
3: 10-4. Roger, Charles, 10-4, 23.
2: Charles, 314. You're on the street racing assignment. I'll have you start towards pilot court, but be advised I don't have a cover for you at this moment.
4: Sparks 301, since we're not actively fighting, can you send 51 that way?
2: 10-4, 351, copy. And 331 for 7251 pilot court for a 1016 between RP and daughter. Charles 353, read us. Your subject's clear at CICC, just local, valid C through 31, no restrictions. Just for 43, you're on blue.
5: Yeah, code 4, thank you.
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2: Flight's expired, 7:16 of 26. Can you please show me out at the quick stop on Karen and Rock? Affirm. Big IC, go ahead. I'm Mark Ashley from Medical Sparks, clear.
6: Two one, 11.
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4: 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And I'll be in route for that 1016 on Silver Lake.
1: Nora 335 and Nora 330, did you want me to hold off on sending them or?
6: No, we can send them because I can't verify any priors at this moment.
1: 10-4. And Nora 333, are you going with them?
6: Yes, ma'am.
1: Nora 335 and 333, 10-4.
2: Charles, could you put me on the station, please?
5: 5-4. And just give I have a 1016 sending over the limit on Jefferson.
2: Yeah, I copy that. 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
5: 10-4.
1: Timber, I think they were going together, but Nora 333 or Nora 335, who's ever wants to continue with Nora 325?
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4: 345.
1: 2500 Dickerson Road, Shoreline Plaza, Building B, Boy Apartment 35, Physical 1016, male, female. 2500 Dickerson, Shoreline Plaza, number B, Boy, Building B, Boy 35.
4: 33, huh?
5: 451. Squad 1, I just dispatched Engine 13 on a call. I did try to raise you twice for a different call. Are you able to take Engine 13 call? Squad 1, you're responding to 33 Park Street, number 208 for a possible overdose. District 1, red frequency. Squad 1, responding to 33 Park Street, number 208.
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8: It's going to be valid CCW, clear, valid, clear to Brown.
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4: Copy. Do we know where she's at? Is she able to step out and talk to us by chance?
8: According to the two neighbors I spoke to, she is out of town and he's supposed to not be drinking and taking care of the kids.
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8: Let leadership know. I'll let Washington know they can cancel.
4: I copy, thank you.
9: Remington, Reynolds, command. 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
3: Paul Edward Robert, Edward George Robert, out of Nora Ocean. Person Nicholas, Nora out of Charles, Henry Ocean, Lincoln Adam Sam. 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
1: 31 North 41, be advised, Truckee Meadows is requesting normal response.
2: 33. 41.
1: And negative response from county, so 1022. I'll show you about 10-8.
2: 33 copies, 10-8.
3: 41, so traffic, thank you.
0: 17-year-olds. Yeah, you have nothing further. You just said it was close to the railroad tracks.
4: All right, Captain. We'll continue to look around again for another minute.
5: Hey, Ranger 4, looking for an update from PD.
0: We just got one. We said that you guys can cancel. I'll show you clear attorney.
5: Fuck out, Bill. Where are you?
2: Reno Squad 1, you can show us in the area attempting to locate, and if you have anything further, we're not finding anybody here.
0: So 349 Officer Gearhart and Albert, 349 just had a check. Pelican.
1: Comes that clear ballot.
2: Copy, thanks.
1: You're welcome.
0: Trying to be clear.
1: Medic 3.
6: Again, full rate of spread, but seems like some of the jumper line we got here is in check. 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
7: To 21, I might be able to catch you a little bit better there.
5: Yes, sir. 25523, I'll be catching up here.
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8: Did my subject here have 2-1-3?
1: Rita Muni, Sparks Muni, and Sparks Justice 3.
8: And for this, yeah, I'm going to have 2.
1: Will you check which one's missing, and I'll get that forwarded to you?
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0: Change 1-10-4.
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1: 21:16 was the entry time, so 9 ago.
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1: This is, and myself and 392 will beam up to the disturbance.
2: On the Riverwalk behind 2425 East 2nd Street, checking for an animal call. Dog is tied to a tree, described as a small, dark in color terrier mix. He is barking. Animal scene's on control. Animal control is on scene. Might not be able to wait due to the officer being 1042 at 2200 hours. Herpes in a black t-shirt, gray pants, and is waiting near a vehicle described as a white pickup, 2425 East 2nd Street.
3: Step on room.
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4: Arrived on scene. We are in the northwest corner of the fire. What's your direction?
5: Okay, all units, I want to go ahead and give you my box here. I want to keep it south of that drainage you guys are all in, and to the east of the subdivision, west of the main valley road here to the east, and north of the ridge that creates this little bowl that it's in. I want to make sure that everybody understands that the safety zone is going to have to be created at the heel of the fire, the black, as our escape routes are minimal. So be very careful with that. Everybody needs to have their own lookout.
0: Shepherd 1016, just the complex over number 14 with similar circumstances.
5: Get that area at the heel.
0: It's 2300 Dickerson, so technically the next one over.
6: Alright, copy.
0: David one.
1: What's this? Am I needed anymore?
0: David one, I don't believe so. I can change seats. Last you know,
1: yeah? Reno, David 4, unfounded, 10-8.
0: David 5.
7: 530772333.
2: 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Reno, Sam 386. Sam 386, Sam Rachel 1, Charles 77, go ahead, 2 seconds.
7: First, Robert Ocean Mary, Adam Nora. 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
8: Can you log an address related to this call and log in prior to it?
2: Go ahead.
8: It's going to be 9772 Corrett Drive, Queen, Union, Adam, Robert, Tom, Edward, Tom, Tom, Edward, and then can I get a 2911 too? It's going to be last of Kelly, King, Edward, Lincoln, Lincoln, Edward, Yellow, first of Scott, Sam, Charles, Ocean, Tom, Tom, DOB of 11-2376, and the last four of the SOSH is going to be 1941.
2: Time Finder, second.
8: Next one's going to be last of Brooke, Boy, Robert, Ocean, Ocean, King, Edward, first, excuse me, last of Westlake, William, Edward, Sam, Tom, Lincoln, Adam, King, Edward, first of Brooke, Boy, Robert, Ocean, Ocean, King, Edward, COB of 32981, Minnesota 538-96-6257.
2: Can probably be just one I've got to ahead.
9: Be a Sarah Cooper, white female, age 36, 5 feet, 125 pounds, with red hair. She's wearing a beige sweater and pink leggings when she left. Possible 1032 in her purse in the vehicle. It's going to be a pistol. Negative, Nora.
10: Medic 3. Red frequency assignment, medical emergency. Response 5, 31 Colorado River Boulevard. Unit 8, District 3. Medic 3. Response 5, 31 Colorado River Boulevard. Unit 8.
11: North end, where the warehouse was there.
12: Do I exit that way?
11: Yeah, you stay where you are, again, head over there.
12: Cut.
0: Sergeant,
12: every now and then we're going to use you as a siren to keep them in that perimeter.
13: I got them running northbound right now. Coming up to the T.
2: Okay, good. It looks like one was already drawn. Did you want that one or an additional?
13: Is that a case number or run number?
2: Case number that was already drawn.
13: Oops, sorry, I meant run number from REMSA.
2: No worries, somebody just went, I'll get that.
14: Hey, Nora, 345, I'll be out at the disturbance on 625 University Terrace.
0: 6:30.
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2: Fake IC, I copy.
15: Okay, I copy. 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
9: Okay, 31302, RP is advising she believes the wife went to meet with a male named Mike. Phone number's in the call. And he does not want 1017.
0: Oh, I'm going to say my just one thing. Screen crew a little bit.
12: Should be somewhere on the passenger side of the yellow van, or chair, I'm sorry.
0: I'm back doing it, that's great.
13: Let's get the other units moved out over here so we can call them out.
0: Hey, guys, can I get over here? Stay on 103, and I'm just going to go for a possible turn on possible 1016, possible 2-0. Have you receiving passengers? The female that's inside, last of Corvette, first of Brianna, 36-year-old, saying that the male that should also be inside, the last male of Joseph Alex, is possibly suicidal and is having PTSD. Looks like we have no further as of currently. 1-5-4-5, Scarlett, Adam, 1-0-3. 4-8,
16: Adam,
0: 1-0-3.
16: 4-8,
0: Adam,
16: 1-0-3. I'm UTC, the female. I'll try texting her.
0: 1-0-3.
13: Go ahead.
11: I'm going to say north of the building, there's a gap in between that he can run northbound, like a little alleyway. So I'm going to stay here if he decides to run northbound.
13: 10-4, I'm going to move around to 31.
0: The 230 is a decorative line number 14. Charlotte Plaza Apartments for battery just occurred. RP saying I've been hit here on the head. I'm going to let us know where RP zone 76 and it's difficult to understand due to slurred words. It's not currently related to the other Dixon call. This is last month's service. This is 10, white male, 45. Heavy glove, bald, white shirt, white pants. 230 Dixon number 14.
16: Hold on.
11: Unit 4, switching to 3.
0: Unit 4.
17: 21, I got a 40.
12: 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We got someone else come over here with us.
2: I'm local, and then Chase is clear. NCCC, just I'm local with Revoke Nevada City. I'll get started on the domestic check with records.
17: 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Thank you.
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19: Directly south of them between 11975 Overland and Golden Valley. Do you see anything in that area? Roughly 3 to 4 miles away from their address.
17: The 2309 Kitsky Lane, and their backup location is going to be 2323 South Virginia Street. First one should be Golden Dragon, and the second one's the Black Bear Diner.
2: Copy, Golden Dragon and Black Bear Diner for 10 p.m. meetup.
19: Separate from the current incident that we're working.
17: I copy. And their numerics for the address.
19: RP is calling in from 11975 Overland. 11975 Overland.
17: I copy.
2: Okay, sir.
13: I need to be run north, but not south.
12: Copy, I'm going to be repositioning. Trucks right now.
13: 392, 141, are you in route?
19: David 026553 Tom, and all being checked at Nevada status.
2: Sorry, the radio was covering some of what you said. Confirming you want me to check Nevada as well as Idaho?
19: Confirm, I think he's deficient on his Nevada status.

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1: Big only has one car, looks like it's pretty empty. If you want to just advise Sparks that if they get calls over there, let us know.

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1: All the way at the end of the bridge. I'm with the dog now. And the RP, not animal control.
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4: I copy.
6: Brooke and Scott, both clear, NCCC just in local. I will log those cars in just a second.
7: Oh, thank you.
6: All right. Yeah.
8: You guys en route to Overland time with SRP by chance?
9: Yeah, we could do that unless you're closer than we are to them.
8: I would very much appreciate it. I'm dealing with a stuck water tender on Lemon Drive.
9: I heard. Let us know if that fire crest and need some help with that too. We'll go check out the RP.
8: I appreciate it then.
10: 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Five more seconds.
11: Southeast of their address. That address is a separate incident. It's going to be a zero alarm. Unknown what is burning. They are reporting that they can see flames. Adamant that it is a second fire southeast of this address. Have you guys responding?
0: Thank you.
9: TM Dispatch, 399, you said you have other units responding with us?
11: Engine negative. If you guys have the closest access, you'll be the. It's gonna be a still alarm call, so zero alarm, single brush response or engine. Do you guys want us to start a second unit and route that way?
9: Negative. I misunderstood you. I thought you said you had a unit, so I was gonna say we could stand them down, but yeah, we'll just keep it a still for now.
11: 9, I copy, and I'll just repeat those numerics to make sure. 11975 Overland. That can also be a contact number for the RP if needed.
0: Check 1172 is the EMS, a 16-year-old with a possible broken knee from a fall.
3: Broken knee. Okay.
4: Richard came back clear, valid out of Idaho. And I did check his Nevada history. Everything seems to be current. There's no outstanding warrants at this time. He does have history there, though.
8: Narcotics or DUI.
4: To minors, and he's got history of failure to appear in the court system, petty larceny, and failure to obey. That's most of his stuff. Most of it seems like, you know, not responding on citations and stuff.
0: Dispatched engine 3 to a medical call, or looks like a 16-year-old kicked a soccer ball and may have broken their knee or hip at 3125 South Virginia Street. Did you want me to continue the engine, or would you like to respond?
3: We'll take it. You can take the engine off it. Or no.
8: Okay. 228 of 91, get WFA.
4: Ten four.
3: That's ALS.
0: That's 11.
3: 1J1X on board, and I will be doing a courtesy transport to Charles 316.
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0: Jesse Seegis, I believe local just doesn't have a date of birth listed for that name. For the Pride Domestic, I just need a third identifier. I have a social and an OLN from her, 27, if you want to see if those match.
1: She has some tattoos. I don't know if there's anything in NAMS.
2: Legacy, yes, over 2013, Nissan Frontier pickup truck, satellite David Nora Victor 948, Taylor Sons Cooper, first and Sarah, white female, wearing a beige sweater, pink leggings, related to 1016 that occurred in Sparks, Taylor's 1036, and possibly 1032 in their purse, 1035 at Officer State, DC-SEC, 117-505.
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4: 60
3: 80 smuggle truck stop. Edward Robert George, 901, Arizona.
4: Copy, truck stop, Arizona.
2: Good car.
3: And
0: North 333? North 333.
1: 1063, Soch.
0: Go ahead.
1: Excuse me, 632-245-890.
0: That matches, thank you.
4: Date, valid Nevada ID only.
1: Copy, thank you.
4: Copy.
5: Coming in, we had a secondary caller much closer to Bay Command for the active fire that we're working. Secondary caller much closer to the area was reporting the fire spreading back west. They were trying to contact us to advise that might be what this RP was seeing, but uncertain at this time.
1: Copy that. 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
1: Look at 072, the shots off of Ruby Hill, and let us know if you're able to go check for shooters out there.
0: Red hair, wearing a beige sweater and pink leggings. Subject possibly has a 1032 in their purse. We're going to implicate 1035 with officer safety information. Reference back 1175, rental clear.
1: Zero 806-814541.
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1: 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I will correct it.
0: 22 and 33, just let's meet up at Red Rock and Antelope.
1: Posted. 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
2: Copy that, thank you.
0: 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So, yep, same fire, same location. We'll be available returning.
3: 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I appreciate you guys.
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7: 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Both parties are still on scene and the weapons involved. Officers can head up.
6: Great, Brian,
8: 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Both units, 23.
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6: Looks like Filipino nothing's calling again. Looks like she's calling from number 18. She went to a neighbor's house.
7: Copy, we're at 14. The door's wide open.
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6: Hello.
0: Valley, from that smoke site, other smoke site. Perfect. Lyle, you up?
11: Just for information, we are responding from a distance to Path of Bowman Valley on the smoke study.
0: I think the 3 and me should be fine. We got the helicopter also.
5: Perfect. Copy.
1: Turret not manned, and it looks like Engine 9 is responding from a distance back up Lemon Valley as they were out at TMF for a smoke sighting.
12: Hi, copy. Is TMF also responding?
1: Not yet en route, but they have been advised.
12: Copy, thanks.
0: Reno Battalion 1's en route, going to Gold.
1: Battalion 1.
6: 9, Battalion 3 was advised you were responding from a distance.
0: Go ahead. Can you 21, good old house, 819-10-6? 10-4.
7: Battalion 1, copy. TM is tied up on other fires, thank you.
11: Morning, Engine 9. Is this being seen on the airport itself or surrounding?
0: Rush 8 to go.
11: Yeah, was this reported to be on the runways, or was this, did they state any location, or they just got the airport general?
5: It says it's east of the airport, between airport and residential area. And none of it's related to any of the other fires in the area.
13: Warning, 10-8.
5: See you, sir.
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16: 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Vehicle's a green Subaru Outback, plate Lincoln Tom 1166 Adam. Vehicle's tailgating and unable to maintain lanes. 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
15: Marshal 1079 on the HL on 28. Did they have a direction of travel?
16: Head northbound into Incline.
15: Copy, thank you.
14: Washer 1 or 11?
16: 11.
14: I'll be clear sight, and I'll go ATL on the out, I guess, dead airport.
11: We can't see the airport proper. We're going to come in off some of those eyes, but I've got about a 75% confidence that it's just being clear. I got you. Thank you. We'll just keep everybody coming until we confirm. You know, we probably cut over down the door too, because I think there's a lot of one reporting party on this. I got you. Rick, everybody's responding now to the state airport call. You can cut down to code 2 and continue response until we confirm there's no fire.
14: When I have the 40 again?
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2: 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Sky Valley, do you need the stair 17?
0: Negative.
2: NRT 35 took 3 different priority and NRT 45 being a different priority.
0: 35.
2: 345. Code is 5148 man, Anthony McDonald's outside in front of physical 1016, male is CRP. Sitting in the female half battered him and is yelling at him, yelling that he stole her vehicle when they did not. Both CRP and their name are on the both of the title. Trying to get her back in the vehicle to go home, and she's causing a scene. 5148 man, Avenue.
0: 35. 3-4-5.
3: When you been careful, 51 taking it.
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4: Copy. Number 1-1, is that?
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5: Yeah, copy, sound great.
6: 5'1", 25, red hair, wearing a beige sweater, pink leggings, original RP advice, has been booked a room at the Silver Legacy, possibly not to that location. Driver has a 1032 pistol in her purse, related to Sparks, stack 1150. 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
5: WFM makes 18 years old, white tank top, blue jeans, black and white Air Force high tops. The female standing in the drive thru and screams the RP when they go near. RP is just staying separated from her.
0: 35. Grand Charles, 2541, 1085, is the transporting available?
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1: Transport 31.
0: Couple of bucks. And where were you?
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0: I copy that up.
2: Were you able to find that door code by chance?
3: Hey, Sam, it's in the call. The last entry at 2200.
4: And then north, where that little key split between the two buildings is.
2: Last one shows us on scene at 2200.
3: Need to give it to you?
2: I just want to set it to my MDT. Thank you.
1: I said, if you can come in your call, so there's a 14-year-old that wasn't awesome enough.
0: Yeah. Sure. That's all, Southport. That's my mark. You'll be able to hire, right?
1: Which one is for?

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1: Yankee 4-4.
2: Sicilian, can you show me the main rear 14?
1: Yankee 4-4.
3: 11-5, with the drone.
4: F4, 41 will go in the room with 11, you can just hold the whole south engine.
5: Hey, we're being told to watch your green for a shots call sector 72 for a little while. We'll advise them that's cleared up, but it's out in Antelope Valley.
1: Raven 2. Stand by 911.
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1: Good one.
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0: Reno 1781, code 4, and 2729.
1: 1781, go ahead.
0: It's going to be a Mexico ID, but he says he's been pulled over before. It's going to be a double last name, Hernandez Ortega, Henry Edward Robert, Nora Adam Nora, David Edward Zebra. Second is Ortega, Ocean Robert Tom, Edward George Adam. First of Anthony, Adam Nora Tom, Henry Ocean Nora Yellow. DOP. Stand by.
2: Ex-husband was trying to kill mother. Can hear mom in the background saying, I'm not okay, I'm on my way home. The landline getting further. Trails at Pioneer Meadows, unit number 927.
3: Confirming the victim is driving?
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1: 345.
3: West, near Prater. Correction, air spars.
5: 10-4. Alright guys, getting ready to start the track with the dog. Just a reminder, if we get movement inside the perimeter, stay where you're at. Brake. If we have target lock with Lola, we will give announcements and send her. And we'll go from there.
0: You know, 1781.
1: 1781.
0: Can we try a DOB of 0807 of 2006?
1: Copy.
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8: Cheney in Virginia, Arizona 4, Victor Adam 3, Robert Zebra. And if I didn't clear the other one, it was a warning.
1: Zero 3, 4, Victor Adam 3, Robert Zebra.
9: Sandy last of Johnson, John Ocean Henry Nora, Sam Ocean Nora. First of Dustin, David Union Sam, Tom Ida Nora. 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
1: Charles 2-4-10-4.
10: Go
1: ahead with your subject. 2-5. 1-6. Okay, it's 2-3-3-4, one again, we're number JTON. We're here earlier, now it's clear at different station. It's really going to apartments near JTON for an unannounced shot. Her mental health victim advocate that is not on scene who got information from the victim that is on scene that said she couldn't get through 911, so she called her instead. We have a second reporting party that's texting, sending me her shots outside of the apartment. Looks like... Sorry, they had nothing better besides the fact they had an 8 muscle at the 2-3-3-4, what I can't remember, JTON.
10: 2-5. 1-6.
11: I'm reading the 3-3. That's related to a mess from earlier.
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The male half lives at the Pioneers. She thinks she lives at 2525 19 Circle.

0: other end.
1: John, you're to the north side of the alley.
0: Nathan.
2: I see him on the drone. Break.
1: Okay, John, come move back.
0: 10-4.
2: He's going to be on that building on the west, closer towards the building. There's a big green bush from what I can see, right by the gazebo. And he's just to the north side of that bush. Once he, yep, where your light was, that's where he's at.
3: I'm local, the domestic check is pending with Wendy and Records.

Engine 11, Battalion 1, red frequency assignment, outside fire. 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

0: Reno Robert, 430. Are you the one working with the Franktown corner contact?
1: I was. I found as much as I could, but some other businesses didn't have anything listed.
0: Yeah, the individual businesses won't be much help unless we can get a management company or security company for the lot, since that's the word they'll be gathering.
1: I copy. There was like an LLC listed for the property, but it didn't have any contact info. I can log that if you want, but I don't have any number for them, unfortunately.
0: 10-4. No, you don't need to do that. Thank you.
1: You're welcome.
2: Reno, Battalion 1, now confirming, is this the TAM command channel?
3: 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Engine 1.
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5: 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We'll keep it on TAM dispatch. This is going to be a zero alarm right now. We're on an outside fire at this time at 10 Bobcat Drive. We also have Engine 33 responding. From the South Valleys.
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7: 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Washoe, Raven 2.
1: Raven 2.
7: We're gonna have the shooting subjects in sight. It's gonna be one pickup truck occupied by at least three, one in the driver's seat, two out back. Two long guns. One subject does have night vision on his helmet, and it is approximately about a mile northwest of the RP's address.

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0: What's the reports on the outside fire? Does it sound like a backyard fire pit?
2: Two spare tires in the bed of the truck. Go ahead.
3: You think you might be able to spotlight them and get them to disperse, head down the road?
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1: 33, I copy in quarters.
6: I assume the TM fire.
7: I'm assuming so, but there's no a brush or a structure fire, then they kind of entered it as a structure fire.
6: Battalion 2 copies. Do they have a first alarm going to that as well?
7: They were transferred over. I can get better.
6: Show me around. I'm going. I would assume that's the team.
7: Battalion 2, defense 10-4.
2: Alright, then here's how for that matter.
3: Copy. I appreciate that.
8: Medical emergency to 615th Street,
7: 711 15th. Can call him 76 now. Officer Charles, what's
6: your emergency? Thank you.
7: It's going to be a 1090 surveillance.
1: And I copy. We're getting that call in right now. They're reporting it's going to be a outside fire. We were getting some slow details here from the RP in the area. They weren't certain if it was a structure or an outside fire. We're still getting some details from the RP. Stand by one.
2: Downstairs neighbor also said that they didn't hear any shots.
9: Yeah, she said that she's in a pretty manic state, so in 1096, so could be just unfounded. Just check the area. Thanks, buddy.
2: Okay, that.
6: Washington 6, Redhead, Sedan, fix your plane in there.
7: Good luck. Okay, 132, not there. I've been advised. I can shoot 10-8 now.
6: Go, Adam. 0, hit your direction.
10: Tom, 0, Adam, 0, Victor.
11: Senator Charles, 356.
10: How's your 96?
11: Do I have a grave unit headed my way?
10: No one's on that yet.
11: Oh, I copy. I was going to cancel.
9: Ran our 330 and canceled 12.4 priors.
10: Ready, ready.
6: Right on, 325,
7: I'm 4-4. Again, 933, 3-3.
6: Sure.
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2: 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Let's stand down engine 33, they're coming from quite a distance. And if we end up, we can probably get some of the units a little closer if we do find something.
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0: 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Sorry, 331.
1: Reno, San Juan 2, good morning, 1041 tonight.
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4: Charles Walton Parkman, strike two towards 1016-1077 Northside Drive, number 72, so I'll get you a copy since I have one for Robo 1016 RV versus 14-year-old son, acting erratic and is on probation and screaming, and yet to get physical, 1077 Northside, number 72, I'll get you a copy as soon as I get one.
1: Yeah.
5: Charles
4: 3
5: Charles 356.
4: Charles 356.
5: This in incoming route, Robert
4: 14. Charles 356.
0: 25, Brown and Brown, positive Lincoln and Tom. Ellie's clear, no match Nevada. Positive is victim only, and Claudia's clear, valid, corrective lenses, strength 5'3", 215, Brown and Brown, positive Tom.
1: Copy, thank you. Thank you.
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1: When's the Verona can be out? And that's the dead sensitive.
0: 24/7. Alright, so you need to be great to tiger reception.
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3: Yeah, understood. We'll

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2: Now we got 3 of them, Charles Gen 5, Nora 122, go ahead.
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4: 1223, 9324,
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4: Sure, thank you.
5: G4 has been record. David 77881 Edward, Washington, Mufford.
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0: Three is RNC 35,
6: RNCF, inbound base 41. 351, unrelated, a 99 vehicle did pass me at Ian Field. Did you away?
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2: 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Respond 11, 25 Silverado Boulevard, District 2. Engine 2. Respond 11, 25 Silverado Boulevard,

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0: 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Go ahead.
1: 580 southbound, north of exit 25, Bravo, 816 Henry, 61 Nevada. It's a red Subaru wagon.
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3: 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To Adam and Eve, Los Altos.
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7: Yeah,

0: 121. I'm in route to Walmart with 141.
1: 121, 141, 232. You guys can leave that pending. I'll take care of it after this one. I'm gonna be super close.
2: Chelsea 25. You want Louise at that point?
3: Thank you, but I'll be quick.
4: Hello, 146. I'm 23, but not for long, 323.
2: 23.
4: It's going to be 2000 Robert George. Second is going to be 4428 Edward Zero.
0: Be alert.
4: 063-93.
0: And White Lake. And I'll get you a plate in a second.
5: Robert 432.
0: Being hailed that there's a possible accident over at Kitski, right in front of this Franktown Corners. I'll be checking.
5: 10-4, advise on medical.
0: Will do.
3: 4-3-4 is within.
5: Robert 434.
0: Hello, David 1.
5: David 1.
0: I'm WFA.
5: Abram, go ahead.
0: It'll be Lassa Hunter, Henry Union, Nora Tom, Edward Robert, versus Jordan, common spelling. Date of birth 12/11/1998. California ID card 4437440.
5: I'm probably just on. I've got one ahead.
0: Copy, thank you.
5: You're welcome.
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0: 10:41, good morning. Can you show me doubles with Charles 156 using Charles 156 and we'll be 10-8 unless we're needed anywhere?
2: District 3, Engine 3, respond 2750 Bloom Les Street.
3: Get a return on that plate, please.
4: With caution of officer safety, possible machete in trunk.
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5: Jack is showing to be 1089 on local times 3. All at a random uni for FTP, comply with court order. 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
7: 8-4.
1: 10-4.
7: 10-4.
8: I think 2141 should be sufficient on that 1050. I can be available so you can send us wherever else we're needed.
1: 10-4.
8: Sparks 161, 23.
1: 161.
8: Rock 18.
1: And Sim 184, he should be in the construction area. Check the vehicles on all four wheels or tires, and he said he has a flashlight that he's going to wave around.
7: 84.
8: Awesome, thank you.
7: Bring the 792, I'll be out on an occupied vehicle. You're welcome, please.
1: 792.
7: Adam over Lincoln, 3 Lincoln, 5, 6, Nevada.
1: Copy. Do you want a second?
7: I'll take a second.
1: 772, Reno 1063.
7: Do you?
1: Mariloma Park, 792 is out on an occupied vehicle.
7: Hello.
9: 10-4, sir, do you want me to let him in or hold him at the gate?
10: Let him in.
1: So he's not injured, it's just that the vehicle went down a 10-foot wall, and he's actually going to be on... to the rear of the complex, I believe, off of Mountain View Drive in the construction area. We just weren't sure if PD needs assistance with the vehicle. I don't know if that's something you guys would respond to.
7: Construction site.
9: I got it.
1: Engine 3-10-4.
9: Robert 431,
5: Reno, checking code 4.
9: Code 4.
5: On
9: North Virginia. Reno,
5: Robert 432.
9: Robert 432. On the Nevada plate 082, Frank 70, did it show valid insurance? Yeah, I copy. We're UTL, but we are going to go back and check the off-ramp. We saw some vehicles on the side. We'll advise if that's the accident.
11: I just said head forward, and I'll put you back on the call. 24, thank you. And can I get a case number for illegal?
6: Yep.
4: No.
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0: Fernando Charles 153, I'm UTL. 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
2: 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Non-entry. Someone calls it in.
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3: 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What's code 4?
2: What's code 4?
0: Entrance 10 right now.
4: Reference 10.
0: Looks like this was not an accident. 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
5: 10386.
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0: 920, Mobiles? 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
2: Ted Burton, first is Tom, I'd add him.
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3: 27. 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
10: Last of Adam Union Sam, Tom Ida Nora, first of Adam Nora David, Robert Edward William. 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
11: Battalion 30, I copy. And then is brush 40 heading up to Cold Spring?
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3: Say my name. 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
14: And multiple vehicles related to a party. 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
3: 10-4.
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16: We're going to be responding for staging in the area of 385 West 5th Street.
11: Engine 21, I copy responding. I've got engine 46 responding as well, and they're up on the air.
3: Correct?
17: Yeah, the Silver Spring apartment at 1855 El Rancho. It was like a trespassing call. It was at the same time that 141 had a at Sam call in the east side.
3: 10-4.
16: This is
3: 161.
6: In District 45, First Spark Fire, incident code unknown. 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
18: 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The parking garage under the Hero Apartments. I'll be checking the area. Advise.
3: Here my Jets 140.
19: Good.
3: With that information, she did come back. It has a different social patch, though, quite different. She's showing to be 5'5", 130, brown and brown. I'll still look for that other call. I'm not easily finding it. I'll have to do a little bit more digging.
19: That's for it. Sounds right for the description.
3: 10-4. You told me to keep searching.
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2: All three warrants are confirmed. I put the corresponding warrant numbers with the bail amounts in the call. Barbara would like you to 21 regarding how you guys want to do the case numbers.
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17: RP stating he observed three subjects running southbound on Chocolate after hearing numerous rounds. Didn't see a gun.
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2: 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Charles 445.
7: Charles South End 441, out of the main, 44.
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23: Yeah, Norah 124, we're good.
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24: 20, are you able to go up and down Chocolate and just see if there's three people walking anywhere?
23: Yeah. Affirm, I'll check it again.

0: 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Sector. I'm sorry, Rena.
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2: Welcome.
0: Sector 20.
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1: Well, we're going to get 20 cents ran on our pedestrian with only two. Pass to Bogdan, Boy, Ocean, George, David, Ocean, Nora, first of Sean, Sam, Edward, Adam, Nora, date of birth is 217 of 60.
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1: SAL, I can be in route. Copy. Thank you. It's Gary Tech 1203, pass on battery 3058. SC, any court in effect?
2: Negative for any subjects. 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
1: Copy.
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1: Paper.
5: First 1-3-1-6-2, plate.
1: Robert 431, do you want their assistance?
6: Robert 431, I should be good here. Just for 43.
1: 10-4, Raven 2, I'll show you 10-8.
0: Okay, firm.
5: Run him as well, please.
1: 10-4.
3: And 131 is going to be Raul, it's going to be clear current 2024 Super Utility, and I'll put him in the call.
5: Cup.
1: Charles 158, Reno 1063.
5: Go ahead.
1: Well, I'm getting you a cover from south. It's going to be 1575 South Wells. El Mundo Latino for a 1010.
3: Right.
1: Physical disturbance. RP's not on scene. Saving security. Call the RP saying there was a physical 1010. Final number of subjects. Studying further. 1575 South Wells. Back up for this time.
5: Charles
1: 150.
5: I can cover on that.
1: Okay, thank you.
6: Right, 431, can I get a 2729 on one mail?
1: Yeah. Sure, 150, say. So much, 1050, copy.
5: 150, copy, thank you.
1: I'm actually not responding to the 1010. RP's advising there are 200 or more subjects on scene at this event. Or no contact number for security.
6: 0-777-2422.
1: Robert 431, copy.
3: And Adam's gonna be clear valid. I'll put it to Tom Zebra.

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3: 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District 4, Engine 4, respond 650 North Sierra Street.
2: Okay, yes. Charles 1-4, sister at West.
4: Charles 1-4.
1: Date of birth.
5: Hey, Ferrum, it's not hyphenated, but yes, I messed that up. It is Lopez, yes.
2: Seeing a 7-7-4-7-4.
4: 7-7-4 on verbal.
1: China suspended Nevada OLN. And that was as of, sorry, hang on.
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3: Charles 14 in the area.
4: Charles 14.
3: Number?
4: 7174, Reno switch to green for an assignment, Sam 172, Sam 174 to green.
3: 174.
4: Can we switch all right in?
3: Sam 172 on green. Sam 174.
4: Both units, get your central soon as I have on Smith Martin, final 365 East Plum Lane for a possible code 50, suicidal subject that is hanging from a tree. Not alert, not breathing. 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
3: 174 will be covering.
4: 7-2-7.
5: 150 copy. 7-2-6. 156, can I divert you to that suicidal subject?
4: 7-2.
3: Charles,
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6: 5633. 50 copies, I'll head over there as well. Stand by. Yes, have a good night. 6 7 1. 6 7 1. Station, 1047, J4, have a great night. Can I see North 8, please,
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7: Reno Charles 1-5-3, assist and air out the heart final.
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8: Yeah, Robert, 4-3-4 on my area, and then in the area, it's Martin final.
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8: Do you have a better location?
5: Negative. Second RP gave stables to the rear of in a tree.
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1: obviously 4-3-4, River. 4-3-4.

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0: Charles 109.
1: I need to fire final orders in the parking lot of ground.
0: Looks like it's to the rear. It says on the stable side, more on the second entry, but to the rear.
2: I did go for.
0: Okay.
3: Ten or so vehicles pouring into that parking lot now. Hotel mall.
0: Officer service is pending with PD. It does look like the RP stated that the suicidal subject had texted him a picture of knife with blood on it, but unknown if there was a clear attempt.
4: Per record, subject has one prior, arrested 10-20 of 20, convicted 1-4 of 21. It's going to be a misdemeanor out of a Sonoma.
3: Thank you.
2: Nevada, Robert, Tom, Henry, Lincoln, Edward, Yellow, first of Justin, common spelling, date of birth is 123 of 92, ON is 080-306-9516.
0: Please,
5: John George, Adam 33, Florida.
4: I-80, Rob.
0: What? Okay, let's get you a flight as soon as I have him. Seeing Comstock in North Virginia in the bushes for a new subject hiding in the bushes. Where are they standing? Late 30s, 5658, thin build. Wearing no clothing. RP was told by another subject that the subject broke into a residence and was taking a shower. Victim residence would be 1678 North Virginia Street.

0: Georgia, Adam 33, Florida.
1: Hi, Rob.
2: What?
3: Okay, let's get you a report as soon as I have on some comm stuck in North Virginia in the bushes for a new subject hiding in the bushes. Where do I stand? My late 30s, 5'6", 5'8", thin build, wearing no clothing. RP was told by another subject that this subject broke into a residence and was taking a shower. Victim residence would be 1678 North Virginia Street, but the victim is on scene at this location with the subject. Subject's also 1056, narcotics or MHI. Comstock in North Virginia, South North.
2: Hold on.
4: Hey, Robert, what's your question?
3: Hey, Robert, what's your
4: question?
3: Hey, Robert, what's your question? Hey, Robert, what's your
5: question? Hey, Robert, what's
3: your question? Hey, Robert, what's
5: myself and 4-6 are cleared from the 1050 shortly. We'll be in Round Comp, South Virginia. Keep it Central.
3: Hey, Gabby, Charles 109, Charles 1 on Frost Street.
2: And I will get you for that.
3: Never. Sunset, go down.
4: Reading David 423, Annual Miles 3.4.
6: Anna Arroyo for a car meetup.
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6: Robert, 432, copy.
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6: 1791, copy.
7: Grant Charles 114, you can put me en route to that. 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
5: Data DL, 020-661-0605. 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
0: 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Took a high amount of medications, rims and fire responding as well. 1550 East 9th.
3: Yes, sir.
4: Radar Robert 434, I'm in your ear. Robert 434, copy.
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6: Army, it looks like a bunch of classic vehicles for 43.
4: Robert, Raven 2, I copy. Robert 432, Charles 11 Forge, copy.
7: Suicidal subject's phone number, go straight to voicemail.
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4: All Raven 2 was there, but now they're down at Virginia and Arroyo. Units are not yet on scene, except for Raven.
6: Hey, Robert 432, I'm on scene now.
4: Robert 432, copy.
6: Hey, Raven, Raven 2 for 43, that's two separate groups. The large group is still at Old Town Mall and growing.
4: Robert 431, Robert 434, did you want to be en route to that? Old Town Mall?
9: Abram.
4: Copy.
6: And just for 43, if you're not aware, the traffic stop that the Washington units are on are right across the street from the Old Town Mall.
9: Cover.
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2: 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This is a group of mostly classic vehicles. There is a gathering. If you did want to work on a responsible, I can come back and try and get them all out of here.

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4: 718-719-0 was contacted, advising they weren't able to make contact with the subject. He stated he would not open the door or answer questions and disconnects. Sam 172, Sam 192, both copy?
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1: Traffic.
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3: 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I think I have him in here.

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0: Raven 2, Robert 430. Go ahead. Have you already been putting light down on him?
1: Yeah, good 5 minutes or so.
0: 10-4.
2: Reno Robert 434, I found a 24-hour number for security for Old Tomo. I'll be given a 21.
3: Copy. Kermit High School.
4: Here's other six.
5: For that 911 cell hang up, the RP is the very uncooperative RP from my last domestic.
4: That's what I thought, that's why I hailed you, but then I realized it was AB and I didn't think it was the same.
5: Allegedly he's in Tahoe somewhere.
6: 10-2-10, Miles wearing a blue shirt, cover call up, no fear of ASF, I think I call up, I feel it's open, don't open, I have 10-2-3, roll, clip in, okay. There was a message, hey, that's a page 10-3-7.
7: Here in Hill, California, police taking off at a high rate of speed. I'm now pursuing, going westbound on Forest, passing Ferrari.
4: Washoe County Green is closed. Run 10-6 on Ferrari to Hill, 4th and Ferrari. Washoe County Green is closed.
7: So 10-6 on class 59. I'm not sure the make and model of the car.
6: 37 subject, last seen northbound on Virginia from McCarran, 2337 hours. Vehicle's a white Ram van with the radical plate 3032 Frank David. Driver's a white male and is about 35 years old, 5'10", 210 pounds, bald, wearing a blue shirt. Driver pulled up next to the RP, asked if the RP had a problem. When he looked over, the driver was holding a 1032. The subject did not point it at the RP or make any direct threats. Attempt to locate 1037 subject, reference deck 1341, Reno, clear.
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6: 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Is that 7-8? You have wind in the background.
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7: 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We've got the EC for going 110 to the 80 eastbound. 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Be 10-8. 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
4: We don't copy. There's no title. I'll show you returning.
10: Five copies. Thank you.
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12: Is there a 27 revoked for DUI, or is it just revoked?
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2: For the security company I got through, and Securitas is no longer security company, so we can probably remove that for the premise history.
10: Yeah,
0: Since we don't have any way of trespassing them out of here, let's just go set them on the street and we'll do enforcement as appropriate as they come and go.
2: Got it, Sergeant.
1: Were we cut off after the date of birth, confirming there was OLM or a social?
3: Stand by with me.
1: Too far.
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1: Hey, firm. You had some static and you cut off after the date of birth, just confirming there was no third.
3: Yeah, third's going to be 680-280826.
1: I copy, and then go ahead with number two when you're ready.
3: Give me last of Paul Edward Robert Edward Zebra. First of Edward Robert Ida Charles. Date of birth is going to be 100594. It'll be a Nevada driver's license of 08044381100.
6: Black sedan with unknown California plates going about 110 miles an hour. Time to locate. Bill AV yield reference back 1348, real clear.
3: Frank, Frank, Ocean, Robert, David. Date of birth 033158. It'll be a social of 559150879.
1: Then 174, I copy all.

0: million. It's just an informational broadcast. ATLing for a vehicle that fled from deputies. Last seen in the area of 6, or 4th and Ferrari. Last seen eastbound 6 from an unknown gas station. It's a black 2013 Audi. Nevada 567, Norris 64. 567, Norris 64. Reno clear.
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0: David 1, can you tell me?
1: Prince Charles 1-4, I'm out with David 1. We'll be on Virginia and Commercial. We'll get you a flight here in a second.
0: Happy Virginia and Commercial.
2: That ingested nicotine.
3: Temporal, we'll have to go to that.
2: Semi fixture, Nashon 63. It's going to be Peppermill 2707 South Virginia Street, room 225 Tuscany, for the 18-month-old that ingested nicotine, runs and fire responding as well.
3: Take care. Three man.
2: Happy Virginia.

0: 5, officers on 1322.
1: Let's just have to check and see if they were out with that RP. 146 on 14.
2: Unit 140, that RP drove by. Can you just broadcast over the air of that vehicle, just so everybody's aware? We did not see it pass by.
1: No, 140, 10-4. Green SA units for information, related to NISAC 1341 for the 1037 subject that had a 1032, possibly 1055. Associated vehicle was a white rim van, about a 303-2 Frank Beaver. Driver was a white male, 35, had 10-210, bald, wearing a blue shirt. Originally called in an ATL that advised he was following the subject, and then the subject was unfollowing him. RP vehicle was a gold Ford F-150.
2: Consolidate 1341 to Southgate. Let's make North Gate, or South Gate's open again. Check. Washoe 133, I'll be out of the noise disturbance on Conti Court.

0: I think it was 391 that was out here yesterday. Just, oh, never mind, it's closing.
1: Salmon 80 right now.
0: 180.
1: Stack 1350, it's a juvenile problem, 16-year-olds.
0: Copy, let's go check the area, please.
1: Salmon 172, Reno 1063.
0: Salmon 72.
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2: The driver's license matches. The physical I have is white male, 6'2", 220, black and brown.
3: Everything else matches. This is kind of what he was talking about too when he received a citation. It showed that he was a white male, and he said he was taking care of it, but it looks like it never did.
4: Hey, Jim, I'll get off 42. Have a good night.
1: 10-3, you're off.
2: 8-3 of 02. The driver's license does match. Do you have a middle name for him?
3: Angel.
2: Copy. Everything else matches. So, standby still. Rutgers is still working on this.
3: Copy. Thank you.
1: Medic 3, can you repeat? Sorry, you didn't come through.
0: Sorry. Reno Medic 3, we're available radio. Representative of the Party 3.
1: Medic 3, 10-4.
0: That's Paul.
1: Okay, sir.
0: Copy, thanks.
1: You're welcome.
5: Well, this is Knife. 214 Yellow 25 Nevada on a black Toyota.
1: 9, you're across, you broke.
5: North Wells at 9.
1: The North Wells at 9.
0: Washington 111 traffic.
1: 111.
0: We'll go McCarran, Sutro. Obstructed plate to White Honda, or ditch the plate. So.
1: Copy North McCann, Sutro.
6: Four will be 10:42, have a great night.
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1: 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Robert 44, I would be back at 7. So far.
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1: One, three, nine.
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1: Just confirming 3956 Charles 5.
2: I'm going to say this is going to be closer to 1209 back and I'm seeing the 1010 Virginia, repeating green across the buffer.
1: Charles 156, assistant route green.
0: Charles 156. Read a green is close. Ten.
3: I called the RP back, so that could be some sort of road rage. The RP was pointed, or the 32 was pointed at the RP, so we will officer meet with him. He's saying he's in the area downtown, so the officers call him before they head that way.
2: I copy. Reno Green is back open.
0: Texas plate for RP vehicles unable to maintain lanes. Truck almost 1015 him twice. Stack 1363 for further.
1: Copy.
0: Step 4.
3: Charles 14, can you assist you and check me out another medical call and location for a head injury? Copy, 4th
2: Virginia.
3: Charles
1: 14, we'll be on the southwest corner of Sierra and 4th.
0: Copy, Sierra and 4th.

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0: 1-Sam-81, Reno, are you going to be booking?
3: Is it confirmed?
0: Affirm.
2: Charles on Omega.
0: 2-1-10-4.
2: Charles on Omega.
1: Global 1.
2: Can you please check 8 and see if it's related to that last sentence?
3: Charles 1-4, mine won't be related to a 10-10, and it'll be a fall off a bird scooter.
0: 10-4, I'm getting a trouble in at 345 North Virginia for the Eldorado. They were texting stating screaming, crowd, assault, someone's hurt, they possibly need medical.
1: Copy, I don't see anything like that, but it's not working.
2: And 4-1-5-6-1-9-10-6-3. Please, if I could show you guys a note for that trouble unknown, stack 8-345 North Virginia for the trouble unknown, 345 North Virginia, Eldorado.
1: 56, everything in contact security, please.
0: And David 1, Charles 1-5-6, you should be both 10-8.
1: We're at Charles 109, we're 23, we'll contact security.
2: Charles 109, thank you.
1: Alright, do you want today?
2: Two one.
4: 538.
2: Charles 150. No, 22, no, 24, we're not sure, cut for.
1: Cut for.
2: Have you on it?
5: First one, they didn't even know about it, but I'll see if they have further on this second.
1: I copy, thank you.

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0: 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Sam 186 Reno, checking code 4, Sam 186.
2: 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Thank you.
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1: Confirm.
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1: Copy.
5: Stand by for 911 landline. Robert 432, warning, back on assignment out at the Old Town Mall.
1: Robert 432.
5: And Robert 430.
1: Robert 430.
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0: You're traveling on 31 tonight.
1: Traveling, I think.
8: It's going to be 380 West 5th Avenue. It's going to be that same area. We're getting multiple calls of shots heard.
9: Is it the area that 33 said there was fireworks?
10: Hey, WMA, verbal only with a social out of Nevada. Last, Bernard, boy, Edward Robert. Nora Adam Robert David, first of Nathan, Nora Adam Tom, Henry Adam Nora, date of birth is 11-3-1990, social is 575-55-2208.
0: Unrelated, I'll be doing air checks with this evening, Kevin.
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1: Hey,
0: he's got two random meeting warrants and Tib. I'm calling now. He's suspended, surrendered ID card, positive trespass, union, and up.
1: I'm
0: looking for
1: Washway, right 223.
0: Right 2. Valley Posse expires in 34 with restriction of lenses. And where are you guys code for?
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2: 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Last cars are gone. A few low riders, we lit them up, and we're passing over it now. They're pretty much cleared out.
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5: McCarran, just west of Sutro, 668 Zebra Charles Sam Nevada on a silver SUV.
6: Thanks, Benny.
1: Charles Nevada 6.
6: Nevada 016 Zebra 46.
1: Simpson.
6: I apologize. That first number is going to be 8.
1: Sam, Sam,
3: 727 of 2006, the HMA. Second is going to be hyphenated last, Sandoval Perez, phonetically Sam, Adam, Noah, David, Ocean, Victor, Adam, Lincoln, hyphen Paul, Edward, Robert, Edward, Zebra. First, genetically, yellow, Adam Robert, Ida, X-ray Sam. Date of birth is 6-26-2005. Nevada, driver authorization card number 020-816-2369.

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0: Are you ready? What it can road for medical search. Close.
1: Hey, firm. And you can also close 1347. Just drill by it and party shut it down.
0: Happy, thank you.
1: Raven 2 copies will break off.
2: This is Double 2755 Kinsley Unit 239, Riverwood Apartments, Building Number 7, for physical 1016, male-female, RP security, not involved, but on scene. 755 Kinsley Unit 239, Building Number 7.
3: Thank you, keep it
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0: 111.
5: Watch your words, what's your same traffic?
0: 22.
5: 2211,
4: heck.
5: Question. Last section 40, you can close 28.
4: There?
5: Yeah.
4: So why don't you just hang out in the air and see if we actually hear shots go off?
5: Yeah, hang by the skate park.
3: Charles 114, what's your name on the thing?
2: Charles 114.
4: Affiliated party.
5: Copy. So, is it like a chocolate and fifth kind of deal where that's off-road area?
4: Yeah, it's an affiliated party, and so I don't, without actually hearing it, I don't think we have time to, like, force our way onto the property.
1: The original party of 380 was dispersed and everyone left, so I'm not sure. These are all three different RPs. It's kind of weird.
4: Last phonetically of Mary Adam Roberts, first phonetically of Mary Adam Roberts, Charles Urshan Sam. Date of birth is 08-26-2007. Break for SOCH.
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6: 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Thank you.

0: 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Sorry, Mobile Exit, 9 Paul Paul Charles, 436, California.
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2: 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And were you good for?
3: 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We'll go for it.
2: Take him in, airway.
4: I'll be out in a vehicle closing to Nevada 848, X-ray 61, occupied by 2.
5: 10-4, what's it doing to cover?
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0: No, I'm sorry, not in Virginia.
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0: 31, go ahead.
2: Going to be Nevada DL, last of Russell, Robert, Union, Sam, Sam, Edward, Lincoln, Lincoln, first of Sarah, Sam, Adam, Robert, Adam, Henry, date of birth 1220 of 93, DON 080-443-9654, break per second.
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2: Verbal only, WMA, last of Brown, common spelling, first of David, common spelling, date of birth 618 of 95, Souls provided 622-827019. Should be out of Nevada.
0: Four. See anybody, but the dog was barking. 845 Lake Shore Boulevard.
3: Seven.
0: And the residence does have a code that's in the call.

0: 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And did you want me to confirm?
1: Copy. And to follow up, AD David check on Daniela, please.

clear about clear to positive X-ray 1056 and Adam. David is at Marietta Sparks. He's got cautions for Adam, Nora, violent tendencies. He also has a Reno meeting warrant in Tibbs. He's cleared, valid ID card. It says PC exists. Notify Reno dispatch upon contact. He's positive 1016, Lincoln, Frank, Adam, Nora, TPO, 1016, trespass, zebra, and boy.

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1: 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Falcon 1.
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3: Gonna be Lassa Marquez, Mary Adam Robert, Queen Union Edward Zebra, first of Richard, common spelling. 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

0: Again, this is at 1 confirmed.
1: Nice.
0: Is that 1 confirmed?
1: The spark truck is 1 is confirmed, yes.
0: 10-4, he'll be 95.
2: Head 4.
1: Head 4. 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
0: Local says has made threats to kill Sparks PD officers known to carry a 1032 and has prior CCW arrest, is otherwise clear and has an expired Nevada OLN.
2: RCF and Mobile Alpha.
3: Clear, fine. Alright, thank you.
1: Negative, unfortunately. We're just peeling off the Sun Valley call and we're headed back to Stead.
3: 10-4.
4: That's 158, RTF 10-8.
5: 12-8.
1: Second.
0: 10-4, go ahead.
1: Nevada 735, 3 Charles 9.
0: 10-1-8-4, I copy those.
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0: 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Respond 38 East 2nd Street, Cal Neva East 2nd, District 1, Engine 1. Respond 38 East 2nd Street, Cal Neva East 2nd.
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5: Is with an adult, but the RP's worried that it's cold and windy.
6: Okay, look.

the welfare of a subject in the roadway at mile marker 38 IED eastbound. Subject is in the middle lane attempting to flag people down. HMA

0: 42.
1: The group over here at the Old Town Mall is breaking down. There's probably about 4 to 6 cars still left, but they're all slowly dispersing.
2: William, Nora, Edward, 1st of George, Lincoln, Edward, Nora, Nora. Date of birth is going to be... date of birth of 012878. It's going to be an Oregon driver's license 8895802.
0: Okay, 1 second for a copy, and then go ahead with the VIN when you're ready.
2: To be 1 George Yellow, Edward King, 63, Nora, 79, Robert, 255264.
0: Okay, 1 second for a copy. Just a moment, I got a couple ahead of you.
2: Copy.
0: Charles 150, right now?
3: 130.
0: Terna is clear in CICNC, does no match local, does have a valid Class A atom, expires in 34 with restriction of CMV intrastate only. And were you good for?
3: Copy. Echo 4.
0: My copy, Virginia Mill.
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1: 6th and Rail, about a 6202, George 2.
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0: Charles 150, you're now? 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
0: All right, copy. 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
0: 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I believe so.
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0: V23, Central Sub, report 4.
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3: 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Last of Cortez, first of Victoria with an address on Anne Marie Court. And second RO hyphenated Segovia Cortez, first of Andres, an address in Carson.
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1: Robert 432.
3: And the green is open.
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1: Harbor 424.
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3: 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Copy, can you attend to see if you're covered?
5: Correct.
3: This can be 6 at I-80 Mokul.
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7: Good.
8: For 4356, be advised, stack 67, I just got, it's a priority 3 past tense residential burglary over the last hour or two from 2885 Kitsky. The RP advised that the suspect was the RP's ex-brother-in-law who broke in and also has a 7-month-old baby with him, just possibly related. And Reno, all units, Reno, green frequencies closed for Charles 109, the failure to yield, Virginia and 4th, repeating Reno, green frequencies closed.
9: Sorry, I don't remember if you want a 27 or not, but he's clear with.
2: Thank you very much. And when you get a second, can I get a code 9 for prior domestics?

0: cell phone. 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
1: Cell phone number, sorry. So you know, 300 back up in trail, and she's something that said, yeah, Fourth Virginia, can you green us back up in
2: 66-879.
3: Send by. No, I have a deal ahead of me. When you get a chance, can I get a 27-29 on one more?
2: 6-6, go ahead.
3: Page, Paul Adam, George Edward, personal Lila, Lincoln, Ida Lincoln, Adam Henry. Date of birth is 6-6-2008, Massachusetts, OLN. Sam Adam, 230-2088, white female.
2: Copy.
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0: And as for the suspicious subject on Maplewood.
1: Copy, thank you, Spec 68.
2: Ida, Adam Nora. Date of birth is 6-23 of 1990. And Nevada OLN 080-590-7349.
5: Alright, Charles 119, can I get a 27 grand on one?
0: Also the Penny. That would be it. How should we be around to the juvenile problem, sir?
1: I'm sorry, what happens?
0: Juvenile problem is 44.
1: Copy, juvenile problem, sex, 13.
6: 4 out of 1
1: of them. Perfect.
2: Seven, 0, 0 was the last three.

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1: Albert 434, right now checking for 4 and GCA.
2: I think that's 3, my son's right.
0: Correct. 6 foot, 240. Yeah, he's gonna be 99. Just hang out for a second.
3: One fam, 6-2, 9-1, K-9-6. I only need one of you guys, one of you guys can secure. I appreciate it.
4: Or failed to maintain proof of driver's license, I think. And driver and registered owner convicted of driving with, and then it cuts up.
0: Copy, you said suspended 5 times over.
4: Looks like it was suspended in 2016, suspended in 2017, suspended in 2018, cleared 2019, cleared 2020, suspended in 21, and suspended in 24. This one is indefinitely.
0: Copy, can you log those dates in my call, please?
4: Never.
5: Sparks, 111.
4: 111.
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6: Hey, Robert 432, show me around to Robert 434.
1: Hello, 432.
6: Okay, 7, that's going to be related.
1: 172.

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1: Okay, we're 434, and she's on scene, shift this unit, cancel the radio.
0: Herbert 530. Herbert 532, do you copy?
1: 933.
0: Herbert 532.
2: I'll continue, we're getting closer.
3: Divide
1: 9124 discussion. Oh, okay. Yeah, Charles 1563, yes,
3: my name? Charles 156.
0: I'll
4: show you to check for BDW with the 1032 just occurred. 265 Danny Lee Circle in Sun Valley, we're still getting further for BDW with the 1032. 265 Danny Lee, any available unit begin responding.
2: 22. K9-3, that can be interrupted for Cold Springs. 60 is in Sun Valley.
5: K9-8.

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1: On scene.
0: Say, I'll be around to that.
1: 30.
0: At 40.
1: Push copy.
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1: Firmamente.
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0: Unit 165, he claims to live there.
1: What?
3: Weak and breathing, getting further on the suspect.
4: In District 45 for Engine 39, Medic 45 staging traffic for a shooting. 265 Danny Lee Circle.
5: Danny Lee Circle, newly staged, across the Silcox Street and Lincoln Drive, address point.
3: Break Washington, Washington County Green is closed for units on Danny Lee, Washington County Green is closed.
0: I copy, thank you.
3: You guys, goodbye.
0: Hey.
3: Virginia 4. K184, go ahead. Or excuse me, K186, go ahead with your subject already.
6: K6 to be Lassa, Nora, Adam, Victor, Adam, Robert, Cushion. First, Angel, on the spelling. They were to be 071. 1989, and then the last four of the social is 8065.
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2: And 1079, there's one subject in the cul-de-sac heading westbound right now.
3: 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RP did advise that we're coming out to deputies with empty hands.
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3: Engine 39 and medic 45 staging for possible GSW 265 Danny Lee Circle. All info is coming into Washoe County. We got the info from Reno. And we don't have an RP on the line yet.

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4: 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Looking at shop better now, there's no activation, but I'll check the backside.
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0: 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I don't know if the dog or person. Watch the one that continues to be en route to the Demi Week.
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6: Yep.
5: Okay, we have 132 in the car. Weymouth has a CCW. I don't know if you guys want to pat him down again real quick. Did you pat down everybody and make sure we have no more guns?

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1: With 151-1040 Avenue of the Oaks for 10-16 that was occurring in the parking lot. RP advised a Hispanic male adult and a female were fighting. Male leaned over in her vehicle and she fell out. He hit her. They're associated to a white Jeep Grand Cherokee and they were last seen heading towards 10th Street on foot on the east side of the building. Wearing the Hispanic male's wearing a blue hat, blue jersey, dark colored pants, and the female's wearing a black short dress to 1040 Avenue of the Oaks.
2: 150. 140, 15. No, 40, 10, 40. Let me give you guys a stick, 79 above and 2 pounds.
3: I copy, thank you.
0: Yeah. 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
1: Washington, Washoe County Green is back open. Freedom's on Danny Lee. Washoe County Green is back open.
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0: It's going to be a WFA elastically, Boy Ocean Edward, Paul Lincoln Edward, first of Karina, King Adam Robert, Ida Nor Adam. 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

0: back for the other subject in this call. Dog bite and other injuries. 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
2: Red David 1. The one on my subject?
3: ID that looks like in front of me, but do you happen to have a third that I can confirm with records?
2: Hey, firm. 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
4: Confirming residents are code 4 and they heard possibly 3 rounds or 8 rounds. You're static.
2: Sorry about that. They're saying they are code 4, so they're saying they heard 2 rounds, but that was earlier in the evening around 11:30.
1: Everyone.
5: Hit the reservoir, 0 is the drift from that far.
1: Everyone.

0: Sparks, I have the RO Maria Rubio Galvin in the call, but go ahead.
1: It's going to be two last names, Gomez with a Z zebra, space Ruiz, Robert Union, Ida zebra, first of William, common spelling. DOB 329 of 01, Nevada OLN 080-633-6892.
2: You get 3078 for now, I think. I haven't seen any of them in a while.
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0: Clear valid, clear dead positive tone.
1: Copy. He matches the description of the mail house, but he's less than cooperative with us.

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1: 10-4.
2: Reno Nor 148.
1: 148.
2: SAS comments, and you can show both units in March attack 14.
1: Happy to show in some long river.
3: Engine 46 responding with REMSA for a dog bite, 265 Danny Lee Circle. All info is from Washoe County. They didn't have any information on the patient. And just for your information, we did have units currently transporting a separate patient from there that was involved in a shooting. You are clear to enter on arrival with PD on scene.

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0: That's where it's going to be at the Van Meter Park. Single activation, no callers, heading near the basketball court.
1: Yes.
2: I just caught it, but can we try running him with a date of birth of 1-30 of 80? Not March 1st. I'm sorry. 1-3 of 80.
0: I'm sorry.
3: So, think that name is spelled correctly, Merlin Maradiaga?
2: Abram.
3: And 1-3 of 80, correct?
2: Abram.
4: Signal 124, so they're coming off the Long River for the Cincy.
0: 124.
5: 48, you can get them behind the line.
0: 124,
4: 18. Hey, thanks, guys.

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1: Robert 44.
6: Robert 44. Okay. And I'll be route main for 45 and 42.
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7: Engine 2, red frequency assignment, vehicle fire. Respond northbound 395 and in clear acre lane. District 2, engine 2, respond northbound 395 and in clear acre lane.
8: Call, but was there a suspect or a subject Dallas that was ran in our call?
3: Just for your situational awareness, there was a previous call at the same address where a patient was just transported for a GSW. This is a separate patient with the dog bite, and Washoe is on scene, clear to enter.
4: Copy that. Appreciate the update.
8: 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Priority ones, please.
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11: Go for both. Both units 320 Evans for priority 2, possible narcotic activity. Between the apartments and the right way. 320 Evans. Both now.
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12: Frank Robert Yellow, First of Dallas, Common Victor Spelling. 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
9: Maybe. Maria?
0: Negative, it'll be Marcos Madeira.
9: Go ahead.
0: Last Madeira, Mary, Adam, David, Edward, Robert, Adam. First of Marcos, common spelling, date of birth 9-7-2001.

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0: is clear, valid, clear tip, positive union with the last name of Madeira, Arana.
1: 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And we're good for
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3: 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I don't have an address. It might be 2300 Valley.
0: Stand by. Is going to be the correct address, 2300 Valley.
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0: to switch to white, please. Only phone number I found for Salvation Army is going to be 688-4555. And per CICU warrants confirmed at a Reno Muni, bail is 345 cash only, no OR for FTC, original charge of speeding.
1: Ma'am, I'm trying to look through the call. Did somebody run the subject Brian Fry?
0: 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Let me double check the information was added to this call for service.
1: Thank you.
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2: Grand Charles 113, multiple AC tonight.
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3: Grand Charles 153 tonight.
1: 153. Oh, 132, 1063. No, 140 BFIs. County's requesting a cover unit. Code 2 assigned McCarran and Sierra Highlands on a traffic stop again. Then McCarran and Sierra Highlands.
3: 32.
2: Reno Charles 156.
1: Charles 156.
2: J3 on board, en route for the noun.
1: Charles 156.
4: What happened?
5: We have two undetained as of 10 ago. One was released with a site, and I'll be en route for J3.
4: Copy to detained 10 ago.
2: Reno,
1: 148.
2: No, 148. 10-2-K here, and both eagles will be right to Sky Vista, so we're right around the corner.
1: 10-4.
5: Six, 111, attack.
2: Here's a closer, go code 3.
5: Both copy. Booking that stuff?
6: Yes.
5: Got it.
0: In Reno District 9, Breton 44, vehicle accident at 9455 Sky Vista Parkway, apartment near 28E, Frost of Angel Falls, Drive in the Main Street, Sky Vista Commons, North.
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5: 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Trying to catch up to it. No bike illuminating.
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4: Last of Brown, Boy Robert Ocean William Nora, first of Brian, Boy Robert Ida Adam Nora, DOB 013105, Nevada DL 08-07-64-9984, and breakers in. One Victor William, Adam Tom 7, Adam 3-8, Henry Charles 0-142-78.

0: is going to be our driver, 83 Lincoln, 858 Nevada. Second one is going to be a vehicle that has some right rear damage. It's going to be 042 Zebra 60 Nevada. And then third vehicle has left side rear damage. It's going to be 514 Zebra Zebra Nora Nevada.
1: I copy.
2: Three,
1: 66 North Wells, Motel 6, number 218 for a possible 1016 or an unwanted situation. Male, female, RP's an uninvolved employee. 866 North Wells, unit 218.
3: Hello,
1: Mr.
0: Afternoon, Sulphur Nightly, Mary Ocean Robert, Ocean Yellow Ocean, Queen Union Ida, first of Axel, Adam X-ray Edward Lincoln, date of birth 11-10 of 2005, HMA should be out of Nevada, break for a second.
1: Go ahead.
0: Again, two last names separated, not hyphen. First last name Barajas, boy Adam Robert, Adam John, Adam Sam, second last name Ochoa. Ocean Charles Henry, Ocean Adam, first of Aldo, Adam Lincoln David Ocean, date of birth 6-15 of 06, Nevada OLN 080-772-5300, break for last.
1: And go ahead.
0: Again, two last names separated, not hyphenated. First last name is going to be Hernandez, like Dreyer. Second last name is going to be Mary Ocean Nora, Tom Edward Lincoln, Ocean Nora George Ocean, first of Antonio, common spelling. Date of birth 4-30-06, Nevada OLN
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4: Last of Olson, Ocean Lincoln Sam, Ocean Nora, first of Tyler, Tom Yellow Lincoln Edward Robert, date of birth of 01-18-1995. And I have a CL number of 080-604-7730.
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0: 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And Antonio is clear, valid ID card, clear tip.
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0: I have a surveillance number for Nugget. 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It's showing 356-3317. 356-3317.
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3: 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Wells and Roberts, in between Roberts and Moran, near El Chapo's for 1037, subject possibly breaking into a vehicle, subject's going through a driver's side without a key, possibly using a hanger to get into a vehicle with a dark colored SUV, possibly a RAV4. Wells and Roberts.
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0: 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Male is a white male, 30 to 40 years old, 6 foot tall, thin build, bald, wearing a dark shirt, dark shorts.
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0: Stack 1118 is a priority 1-1037 subject. Unknown subject description, just can be a male, yelled, you want to come on out? RP is currently in Texas. Doors and windows locked. 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
2: 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Do you need 146 for paper?
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3: Thank you.
2: Units en route to the Wild River Grove. RP is walking towards the Chase building now. The male is walking with the RP.
4: Controls 153 in the area.
2: Control
4: 130. 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
2: 350, 40. Good. Did you need a 21?
3: Marina 714 traffic.
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3: Moana and Lindbergh on Nevada 252 to David 6.
4: 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Was it?
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0: pretty much Zimbabwe 4. Final thoughts going to be the Molina Springs aquatic center in the parking lot.
1: Zimbabwe 4. Charles, Taipei, can I check?
2: Nora, David, Robert, Edward, Sam, first of Christensen. Charles, Robert, Ida, Sam, Tom, Ida, Adam, Nora. OLN, out of California, yellow. 4920872 DOB 0721 1999.
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4: a four-door sedan, drivable with R-122. 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

0: Charles 13, Charles 109, Reno 1063.
1: 13.
0: 19. Okay, that's 125 West 2nd Street in the area for trouble unknown. RP called stating her friend is in trouble. A female that friend that she believes is in trouble, last of Gonzalez, first of Alice, white female, 21 years old, 5'3", thin build, red hair, wearing a black dress and red shoes. Phone number logged in the call. RP states that her friend was going on a date and to text her a letter if she needed help, and she sent that letter to the RP. She's tracking her via Life 360. Now showing it first in Sierra, and the RP is en route to check for her friend. First in Sierra.
1: 1-9-76.
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2: 148.

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1: Unit Norway 148, RCS, I'll be tagged.
0: Norway 148.

0: one, go ahead.
1: I got a 759 Zebra Paul King, break for next.
0: Go ahead.
1: I got a 025 Sam X-ray George.
0: Yes.
2: I have another 1029 in queue, checking for any prior domestic, please.
3: I just want to add a UNSO, but I copy you.
0: Your 759 plate is clear current 2016 Volkswagen. Your second plate, your 025, is clear current 2004 Dodge.
1: 10-4, who's the RO of the Volkswagen?
0: Katrina Stace at 18637 Village Center Drive in Reno.
1: 10-4, that'll be the B1, and then he crashed into the other truck.
0: 10-4.
4: Charging 56.
5: That's 791, copy code for Amira. One hour 22 Washo, can you get this badge to 21, please?
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0: One 31.
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0: morning. It'll be 10:41 and then we're out to Sun Valley.
1: Copy.
2: Hello, Wendy, there at Plate Ravine. I know there's three logged in here. Which one is the one that's going on the tow?

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1: 48 Alpha, you can transfer further.
0: No, 48, copy.
1: I do.
2: And reading Charles 109, we'll be on foot checking the parking gallery, and we copy the West 2nd call.
0: Charles 109. I'm sorry, you were very staticky. Was that en route to the West 2nd Street Bar?
3: Yes, ma'am. If any, come
0: on. Come on.
4: Rookie, Boy, Robert, Ocean, Ocean, King, Edward, California, O-O-N, William, 1220142. DOB 11-09-2004, and can I also get a prior domestics for her?
0: Oh, 32.

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1: 8-4, last of Henry, Ida, David, Adam, Lincoln, George, Ocean, hyphen, Martinez, Mary, Adam, Robert, Tom, Ida, Nora, Edward, Zebra, first of George, Edward, Robert, Adam, Robert, David, Ocean, DOB 07, 09, 06, Nevada DL 08, 07, 68, 73, 84.
2: Up front for a 1037 subject. The subject is swinging a hatchet. He's not swinging it at anybody or making threats. He was previously walking in traffic lanes, but currently on the sidewalk. Hispanic male, 30 to 40 years old, thin build, black hair, red shirt, black pants.

0: Prince Charles 113. Well, ATLing for my current call. I didn't see Hatchet Man anywhere near West Second, but I'll keep checking.
1: Charles 113.
2: Prince at 1016. Is the male half is upset and threatening to leave with the baby?
3: Copy. I am about a block away from my car. We're no longer over at that location.
2: 10-4.
0: Ready to do one?
1: 10-1.
0: What book has yet? Send it to the man.
1: 10-1.
2: Case number 14253, 14253.
0: Case 123.
1: 123.

0: 40, did Charles 113, did they locate the female?
1: Charles 113, can you advise?
0: Negative, we're not seeing anything yet.
2: RTS, and keep it going to 1016 at those same address.
3: Chamberton, near 23.
0: No, I wasn't in that call.
4: Five six zero two one zero nine.
0: Copy, I'll try.
1: David 4175.
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2: Pigeon 21.
0: Ground Charles 113 for 43. The flight 268 can have a pretty wide radius.
1: Charles
3: 3-4, I'll be out with the subject at West 2nd Street.
2: Do you want the channel?
1: And then all units, Reno Green frequency is going to be closed to Reno 134 out with the suspect at West 2nd Street Bar. Pass a loop of the hatchet, repeating Reno Green frequency is closed.
2: West 2nd Street, Reno Green is closed. Reno clear.
0: Reno 7174, back out with
2: 72.
0: 7174. Reno 1, I'll be in route 34, code 3.
2: 31.
1: And then copy 1 to change.
0: Charles
1: 1-3, copy 1 detained.
0: You guys shut down for 3.
3: 4, I copy.
0: 10-3.

0: Line 692 Venture, you're starting towards North Pier and West 2nd Street until we get Central. Reference a hail, this female needs assistance. North Pier and West 2nd.
1: Thank you.
0: Right now, your next unit is back open on the traffic channel, so I'm released on West 2nd Street when everything's back open.
2: Only further regard is the female name is Ashley Gonzalez wearing a black dress with red shoes.
1: I got it.
3: That was 530-276966.
1: Yeah, 180, I think that trouble unbalance related to 86 is called.
0: Yeah, 180.
3: Can we also get a tow started for the Dodge?
4: Before I'll see if they can take both. What's the model on the Dodge?
5: It's a Ram 1500.
3: Yeah, Sports 151. The Dodge will need a flatbed.
4: And four.
3: Charles 158 right now. Charles 158 right now. Return.
1: Good.
3: Per the male, there's no priors in the females. There's no priors in the history per records.
1: Thank you.
0: You want something?
3: Go ahead.
4: They're already coming with a flatbed, so they think they can take both.
3: Done for.
0: Thanks.

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1: So your visa complete.
2: So, one more time.
3: Hold on a minute.
2: New call for myself in 113, back out on the previous call.
3: Yes, sir.
4: 791. Tonight, UTL and for 43, RP is highly intoxicated.
5: Copy.
3: In Charles 119, Charles 103, I don't know if you caught it, but 186 and 92 were en route to a hail at Sierra and second that was related to yours.
2: I copy, we'll do an route.
6: 3 in Charles 153, 1J2, I'm going out to park.
3: Charles 153.
5: Sam 186, Sam 192, I can probably show you guys 10-8 switching back.
4: 86, 10-8, back on you.
2: Eight six,
5: back in
2: here.
5: 2 minutes.

De La Torre is Nonex and Miriam Cetus out of Humboldt County for an FTA petty larceny with cautions of may assault with a deadly weapon, may intimidate LE, may resist or obstruct, violent tendencies, and known to abuse drugs. Clear otherwise, a clear 27.

0: Charles 119.
1: Charles 119.
0: Was South en route to a Citizen hail at 2nd and Sierra, or were they out on the Citizen hail 2nd and Sierra related to our call?
1: They were en route. It was 172 that called out on it originally? Sorry, I'm asking yellow. 772 got a hail about a female that needed something, and then I had other South units that were en route to them.
0: I copy. He said he was at 2nd and Sierra.
2: This is Charles 114, RTF, I can be en route with 2nd 2-4.
3: Charles 114.
1: Salmon 72 is on an opposite call, unrelated hail that a female needed assistance wearing a black dress and red shoes.
0: I copy, thank you.

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1: Negative.
2: Copy, we've tried calling her back several times too, and I guess we're still listening.
1: 140. Standing all units. Information broadcast units did switching to one primary channel. All south units in this on south call for switching to green as a primary. Can we know green as primary for site radio clear?
3: It's to green for primary frequency, repeating yellow is closed for the evening. Green is open.

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0: Yeah, 194.
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0: She's standing outside the door, walking down the street. We're still trying to get further 1850 AM tonight.
1: Both cops. One of you guys want to take my spot? Just waiting for the tow here, and I can head up there. I have to handle it. Mark 11, tow head vehicle 10 RTF.
0: Well, no. South Virginia and Cheney, next to Poor Devil for a physical 1016. One party's choking, the other in the mail has a 1032. We're still getting further. Virginia and Cheney.
1: 1-4-10-3. 1-3-10-3. Charles 158 and around country as well.
2: 140 County.
3: Charles 191 going out.
4: I'm coming out.
3: Reno Charles 156, RTF 1 book, I'll be in that for that as well.
4: Charles 156.
0: He's responding to Virginia and Cheney, the mail's at BMA 2062, thin build, black hair, black cap, and gray sweatshirt.
1: 1-3.
0: 1-4. Reno close. Reno green is close for Charles 114 in the area of the 1016 of the 1032, Puerto Reno green is close. Close.

0: Janine, she needs a female, she's Hispanic, female, 20 inches by 5, hoodie build, black hair, cheetah print dress.
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0: Hey, Nora, 134, Arena, send 6, do you think?
1: 32.
0: 34. Nora, 132, Nora, 134, is going to be outside of the Five Star Saloon, 132 West Street, for a battery occurred, I guess, about 15 minutes ago. Looks like RP advised that there was five females that battered her. The description's in the call. It's close to the green call, but unknown if it's related. Five Star Saloon, 132 West Street.
1: 32. 34.

0: Russia. SAC 153 is a priority 3 animal call for a dog barking. If he's not willing to sight, confirm it. I can close.
1: Yes.
0: Thank you.
2: Right, BMA 2062, then Bill, black hair, black cap, gray sweatshirt. The 32 should be in the waistband. The female is a Hispanic female, 20s. 5'5", heavy build, black hair with a cheetah print dress.
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41161, based on the call earlier tonight, she was associated to a silver Nissan Frontier and possibly had a 1032 and a purse.

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1: Chester Bay here, and you can show both units en route to 5-star. 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
2: Nobody's in here.
0: Hello, Fabi.
3: 13, keep me telling, I'm pretty close, though.
0: You're hungry. Marion, 3 Greens, back open. Channel East, Virginia, and Cheney, Green Oak, Green is back open. Hey, Green is telling me, 3 Oak, Green is going to be back open for normal traffic. Units are logging the channel, repeating, Green is open, Green Oak, clear.
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5: For. Is he being transported?
4: That kind of depends on the timing of PD. He may get transported. Not sure how that works from a legal standpoint.
5: 10-4.
1: Just north of Body Boulevard. My tire pressure indicates drastically low.
4: Go 5.
5: PD's still checking the area.
0: Charles Woman 9, affirm. RP is going to be Deborah 775-247-0964. 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
4: Copy, thank you.

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0: I was pinging near Roth and 2nd or Arlington and 2nd.
4: 19, we copy 49 right now.
1: Grand Charles 103, I'll start heading that way.
0: Charles 103.
2: 14, same traffic.
1: Well, 140, so the last best known location was Noble Pie on Cheney, and the RP's phone was probably pinging in that location because they were fleeing the area. So the RP's no longer here.
0: I copy.
2: And Zillard, it's close to Fallville.
0: 10-4.

0: Aloha 140, all the units on this call. Let's start checking around the neighborhood on the east side next to the center.
1: 1-0, copy.
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0: 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The other 1060?
1: 1305
0: Pyramid Way, number 8. King, K as in King for a verbal 1016. RP is a 14-year-old inside the apartment advising Dad won't stop yelling at Mom. There are two other kids in the house, possible 1056, and Nora weapons for parents. She did hear her father possibly has a 1032, but doesn't know if it's true. Hispanic male, 38 years of age, by the name of Jonathan, and a Hispanic female by the name of Brenda. Hidden Oaks Village, number 8, kids.
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3: 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I'm working on
2: one. No, sorry. 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

0: 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I'll be en route to Danny Lee.
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0: Charlie, Charlie, Charlie, Charlie, Charlie,
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0: 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We'll have to collect footage in the morning. Copy. Can you guys just check, like, businesses in the area, see if we have any exterior cameras as well?
1: Coming up.

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1: Hey, Tom. And she's clear, Bob. Clear tip, positive, Tom.
0: Copy, and you have the male half in there as well.
1: Clear tip, positive, child abuse in Tom.
0: Copy.
1: One minute, that's been advised.
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1: Charles 158, go ahead with number 1.
0: Rasta Brown, Boy, Robert, Ocean, William, Nora. First, King, Ida, Adam, Lincoln, Adam, Nora, Ida. Nevada OON 050-5532-051 DOB 1104-2000.
1: Copy, and go ahead with number 2.
0: Russell Jones, John, Ocean, Nora, Edward, Sam, first of Larry, Jeff. Lincoln, Adam, Robert, Robert, Yellow, John, Edward, Frank, Frank, Nevada, OLN, 050-7484-113, DOB, 0411-2002.
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2: Charles 158, Reno. 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
2: 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Is the female wearing a cheetah dress?

0: 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Have a good night.
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0: Thank you. Wash, Chile, right 223.
1: Right 2.
2: Wash, 6436, 6432, have a good night.
1: 6436, have a good night.
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1: 2071.
3: Good morning, 1041, 4654, vehicle 2667, Arctic Line.
1: Good morning.
4: Wilderness, Virginia, and Molina. For an unknown injury, 1052 vehicle is a white Nissan and unknown the other car. Police uninvolved, seeing that someone is possibly laying on the ground. Or police at a distance, I can't tell. We're still getting further, Virginia and Molina.
5: There's one, 2 3 4 3 4 3 8 3 4 3 4 3 4 3 4 3 4 3 4 3 4 3 4 3 4 3 4 3 4 3 4 3 4 3 4 3 4 3 4 3 4 3 4 3 4 3 4 3 4 3 4 3 4 3 4 3 4 3 4 3 4 3 4 3 4 3 4 3 4 3 4 3 4 3 4 3 4 3 4 3 4 3 4 3 4 3 4 3 4 3 4 3 4 3 4 3 4 3 4 3 4 3 4 3 4 3 4 3 4 3 4 3 4 3 4 3 4 3 4 3 4 3 4 3 4 3 4 3 4 3 4 3 4 3 4 3 4 3 4 3 4 3 4 3 4 3 4 3 4 3 4 3 4 3 4 3 4 3 4 3 4 3 4 3 4 3 4 3 4 3 4 3 4 3 4 3 4 3 4 3 4 3 4 3 4 3 4

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1: Super.
2: Charles
1: 114, Freak units responding to the accident on Marina, Virginia. As long as a bumper that's on the ground, not a person.
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2: And it's 1305 Pyramid Way, number 7, K King and Sparks, 25 and Sparks PD, reference a 1016 physical disturbance that occurred at Tonic earlier tonight, unknown time frame, it's unrelated to the last 1016 that we couldn't get any information from. There's a 14-year-old involved as well. Looks like 1305 Pyramid, number 7, K King.
3: 4-4.

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1: 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Okay. Charles, I'm David, go ahead.
0: California 8, Lincoln Sam, Edward 813.
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3: And over underneath, southbound Virginia, blocking off as well.
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0: Tucson 22.
1: Confirming. This case is 4072, right? For the case number?
2: If he refused medical, I'll be tenant.
0: Copy.
3: No, 140 is here, please.
2: There.
1: No 140, I'm sure.
4: No 140. For the total unknown for the welfare check of the Allison, looks like the female friend recontacted. If I said friend's phone died, she's back at home at 2736 Dome Court. Negative assistance needed. But I think her friend's available by 21. If you want to try and call back, it looks like you tried.
5: They've had issues with the subject before. Subject versus Bobby on the last unknown 76 unknown weapons. And per RP, father clarified negative threats were actually made. 731 Linda.
4: Thanks, locked in there. Sam 180, go ahead.
6: Nevada 295 0 out of 0.
4: Sam 180.
6: Locked in, that'll be V1.
4: 780.

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0: And 7184, that VIN is clear. Returns to a California plate, 9 Frank, yellow, 232 on a 2023 Nissan.
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0: The personnel restrict inmate movement for the count. 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Anala.
1: Washoe, 6 out of 42, 23.
0: 6 out of 42. Under 11 Washoe, if you're still in green, can you advise if you're with the other units that were down or with the original, the other correctional suspect?
2: I'll be with the other unit.
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0: With 141 2580 McNeil Court for a trouble known. Call Tiger tried to get further from DRP, but the caller was sounding like he was underwater, and we tried to call him back. He didn't answer. 2580 McNeil Court.

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0: Ford, Frank Ocean, Robert Thompson, sorry, Frank Ocean, Robert David, first of Wayne, William Adam Yellow, Nora Edward. Date of birth is 2/20/1948. Nevada DL number 02017176 05.
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2: 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Do the 1090.
1: Says 431 to cover. Vista Boulevard for the 1090 coming from the locker room at the Merritt Bradcombe.

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0: For 10 temperature and 4 feet miles, we're still getting further. 6 minutes left to open parking lot on the sidewalk.

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1: I'm sorry, can you deny the call?
0: It's just a 10-10 with four females in the open parking lot at West and 6th.
1: Just a 10-10.
0: Here.
1: Good.
0: Sorry, I don't think you're having radio issues. I'm assuming that was good too. Mr. Fisher.
1: Eight.
2: Over on TVK, copy work and tip 0358 at 401.
1: Copy now.
0: Copy now. He's responding. Looks like there's a silver Ram 2500 that's also involved. Subject number one's a HVA thin build. Second, same thing. Third's a WFA heavy build. And fourth is also the same. Looks like the aggressors are now GOA in the vehicle westbound on 6th Street.

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0: Green and Roll 140, I'm being tailing the vehicle.
1: Tower 3. Super.
0: Green and Charles 109. Vehicle's going to be a 2000 Dodge Ram, silver in color. Driver appears to be an HFA. She's heavy build. Sounds like they might have jumped in and stolen their phones as well.
1: Copy for a possible robbery. Just
0: one. Just one. 4-4, they're up to 1-9 from the distance.

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0: Gracias.
1: So the tow truck company, repeating, the tow truck company should be out for both vehicles as long as I did tow pro correctly and checking code 4?
0: Yeah, we're tow 4, Link.
1: Copy code 4, Virginia and Moana.
0: Marina Charles 156.
2: Charles 156.
0: J4 picked up, in route to Charles 119.
2: Charles.
3: Charles 50.
2: Charles 50. 23
3: of 6
0: Charles 50.
2: Charles
0: 19,
2: Charles 19. Charles 19.
4: Silver
5: 19. Yeah, I got a silver Ram 2500 over here. It's just past Arlington on 2nd. Do you have any other descriptors for the vehicle?
4: Negative. It was just probably like between like 2007 to like 2012 Dodge Ram.
5: I copy that. Pretty much matches what I've got here. Just a couple hats in the front windshield. See if they spotted that.
0: Yeah, we didn't see any of that when you drove by quickly. We drove by too quick, so if you put my CC, you get it.
5: Copy, it's on my spot on the 7th Street. Help one, please.
0: Thank you.
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4: 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We had some issues with the auto cross-staffing.
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0: 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ACs have releases ready. 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

0: Union, so we'll be staging as well at 4th and Valley.
1: Lena, it's going to be clear, and CRCC is a local. She has to have a deny Nevada 27, and if you need clarification, it's her. She should have a Snoopy tattoo on her back.
0: I copy. We're not out with her. Is there anything on file about any sort of silver truck that she might have?
1: Let me flip through a couple more pages. Send me just one.
2: Okay.
3: And Charles 150 for information, I'm just not showing you unavailable. 701 East 7th Street, number 234, the Siegel Suites, Renton Fire, staged for a suicidal subject who, a female half, took a bunch of medications and is altered and stumbling around the residence. The reporting party is the male half that was uncooperative with us. Needed an ambulance and disconnected on us. Renton Fire, staged. 701 East 7th, number 234.
2: All right.
0: Log the plate or VIN on that truck in the call.
1: Affirm. I also have a Ford Goldline camper. It doesn't say the color.
2: I do.
3: Sure.
2: 155, I missed that.
3: That's okay, it's not 140 copy. It's just a suicidal that North is going to Central to, as Renta's staged.
2: Copy.
4: Three motels, 150 ID, clear leaving to me that front of the north units.
3: Star 126,

0: 714, Reno. 714, ran that plate. It's surrendered. The RO looks like it's in some relations here. Same last name, first of Rigoberto.
1: Thank you.
2: Careful.
3: 24.
1: Reno, Sam 184, can I do a 2729
0: on 2? 194, go ahead with number 1.
1: 84, it's going to be last of Martinez, Mary, Adam, Robert, Tom, Ida, Nora, Edward, Zebra, Space, Ocean, Sam, Adam, Boy, Adam, Sam, first of Jose, John, Ocean, Sam, Edward, DOB 06-03-93, Nevada, ID, DL 08-08-14-4838, and break for second.
0: Sam 184, go ahead with number 2.
1: That's the Boy, Adam, Sam, Henry, Adam, Yellow, first of Bailey, Boy, Adam, Ida, Lincoln, Edward, Yellow, DOB 10-26-99, Nevada DL 170-535-2236.
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0: If there's any female deputy up there that is not 10-6, if they could please come to house 6. Not an emergency. Copy.
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0: 10, 184, Reno. First up, Jose is going to be clear in CRCC. Just didn't find a match for him in local. He does have a valid C till 29, no restrictions. Second subject, first up, Bailey is clear in CRCC, just in local. She has a valid C till 31, has to wear corrective lenses.
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0: Yeah, I was one making the phone for him.
1: Hold on, Piper.
2: Guys, the caller is on scene but not involved. A single vehicle is involved, a white Subaru.
1: Yeah.
2: There are no vehicles on fire. No one's trapped or pinned, and no one was thrown from the vehicle, but this coded out as a first alarm. Do you want to upgrade?
1: Number 146, now 134, unit of Subaru.
0: 134.
1: Central will make them available. 222 North Sierra Street, the East Water Lodge, in front of the Farm Sierra for a physical test 16 just occurred, quote unquote, around the corner. Male battered female and the Montage security guard, and then took off on foot. Eastbound commercial, RPG in front of the female house anywhere. The victim was somebody put there. 222 North Sierra Street.

0: Can you show myself in 156, in route, 1063 address? 3378 Heights Drive, it'll be related to this call.
1: Charles 114.
2: Ground scene, one vehicle. It's on all fours still. A wild angle. But we'll be out of fast. No one's traffic.
1: 7-10 films, black baseball cap, black coat, sweatshirt, blue jeans, and holes in the front. Looks like security does not want to press charges. The female does. Except the male, possibly going to be in the area of the police plaza.

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1: You available for a possible vehicle burn, 1532 Stephen Court. 151 to cover. 151. 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

0: HMA out of Nevada, last phonetically, Adam Victor, Ida Lincoln Adam, second last name of Paul Edward Robert, Edward Zebra. First of George Union Sam, Tom Adam, Victor Ocean, date of birth 2/21/99, Nevada OLN 080-56-92-117.
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0: 32. 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
1: 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First was Selena, Sam, Edward Lincoln, Edward Nora, Ida Adam.
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1: Perfect, and that door code is 8133, enter.
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0: Go for. Alright. To the DDW. Correct. I came out for some J4 and she was just hanging out at my car and Renzo was with her. 10-4.
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0: I just talked to the RP. Their car did not get broken into, and she was never in this complex. She was on 15th, last seen walking towards 7-Eleven.

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2: There you go. I'm code 4.
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2: 6111 is Honda, that's, or excuse me, 2211 is Honda, that's pulling ups related. Got it.
3: So phonetically, Frank, Adam, Ida, Nora, Edward, first of Kerry, Charles, Adam, Robert, Edward, Edward, COB 0502 of 91, SOCH 610624379.
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0: 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Red frequency assignment, medical emergency. Respond Kitski Lane and northbound Interstate 580. 13. Engine 13. Respond Kitski Lane and northbound Interstate 580.
1: I think she just got discharged from the hospital and is not knowing where she needs to get. She's refusing medical, just trying to figure out how she can get home.

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1: Washer 6-92. 6-92. Utah 71 and LV 76 to 731 Linda Way related to that last call.
2: 10-4.
3: Five, six, 10-8.

0: Fox Dispatch, Chief Jacobus. Good morning, Sparks. Can you place me on a call as overhead 2? I'm heading to the Ptarmigan fire in Washington.
1: 10-4, and good luck.
0: Thank you. See you in a few weeks.
1: Did you have traffic?
2: Accident, my apologies.
3: 10-4. Charles 156, Multi Unit 23.
1: Charles 156.

0: 3 Charles, 113. Assess to any of the north units need relief.
1: NAR 13246, do you want relief there?
2: Negative, we're good here.
1: And they got hailed by a female who's likely 1096. Security's supposed to be working on it, but if I could start you that way until we figure out if there's a crime or what exactly is going on. It's 1155 Mill Street in the ambulance bay, and county should still be on scene with them.
0: Probably with county on scene, I can have us uncover.
1: Thanks.
3: Take off the force.

0: Central Business, Gordon Wong from House 930 in Vermont.
1: Washer 1R22, clear assist. Interrupt Parjay for me.
2: 22. Still on its tire or roof or anything?
3: It's on its tires. It's off the roadway. It's not blocking. And he'll be able to get a tow at a later date.
2: I will make info for the 911 calls for sure again.
3: Hopefully you don't. We put enough caution tape on it. So hopefully someone realizes we know about it.
2: Sure.
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Red frequency assignment, medical emergency. Respond Mill Street and northbound Interstate 580. 13. Engine 13. Respond Mill Street and northbound Interstate 580.

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1: Thanks for the help. Have a good night.
2: An I-580 on ramp for two down in a vehicle. Have it as a silver pickup truck. Remsa is requesting PD start that way. Original RP says it's a champagne, a Chevy Silverado with unknown California plates. Remsa is responding eastbound in the middle at the freeway. We'll call and confirm, but I don't think so. Engine 13 is still showing in route.
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6: That 1050?
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0: Units going code 3 to Mill, fire's on scene. 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Do we have any Spanish speaker available for that call, guys?
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0: Perfect.
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1: North lot.
0: Yes, sir.
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2: 4-6, I'll share.
3: No, 4-6, Charles 158 had asked for a prior domestic on loss of Jones. Records advisor are no usable priors, but the subject was arrested by Sparks in 2025 for a misdemeanor domestic, but it was put down to misdemeanor battery. There was also an incident reporting Tiburon from earlier this year, where Jones is a suspect and the victim was lost at Brown. There was no arrest associated with it. However, at the end, there was supposedly PC to arrest Jones for stalking, but there was no PC that was found. So if you need any more information, you can call Barbara on records.
2: 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Thank you.

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1: Negative 2729 on 2 males. First is going to be our driver. It's going to be last of Paul Adam Robert, Edward David, Edward Sam. Second last name of Mary Adam Robert, Tom Ida Nora, Edward Zebra. First of John Ocean Robert, George Edward. Date of birth is going to be 1-10 of 99. And no third for that one.
0: Go ahead with the second.
1: First last name is going to be George Ocean Nora, Adam, or Zebra Adam, Lincoln Edward Zebra. Second last name of Mary Edward Zebra, Ida Adam. And first of Henry Edward Robert, Robert Ida Boy, Edward Robert, Tom Ocean. And date of birth is 11-12 of 95.
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1: I copy, thank you. 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It's going to be a pair of lips on the left side of his neck.
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0: Stand 24,
1: I can be in route from the south. Stand 24. The eastbound lane is a mill at the northbound on ramp.
2: Stand 7492, 1063. Both units with the fire department for a 1037 subject whose lighting would stick on fire at 1100 East Plum Lane, which is the Dotties. He's behind in the alleyway. We're getting his description now, and again, fire is responding. 1100 East Plum Lane behind the Dotties.
3: Copy both of that.
0: Central 113, J1X dropped off. I'll be in route to the unwanted, I can advise.
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0: 3 Alliance in front of an ADW with a 1032 just occurred. It's going to be 236 West Liberty Street, Suite E, Edward, which is underneath departments. Charles 113, prayer your last in R146 for cover. RP advised neighbor shot at her with a 1032. Neighbors are inside E. Edward. RP is in her apartment and requests to remain anonymous. 236 West Liberty.
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0: now. 1946, actually, tonight.
1: Copy 2.
0: Copy 46, continuing. Units going to the Dottie's fire call. The subject's a white male, 40s, 5'6", pinbill, brown hair, dark clothing with a shopping cart and a big cardboard box. The male threw the stick on fire on the ground, and the fire is now extinguished, and he's now to the rear of the 76 station. No longer landline.
1: 1-4.
0: Charles 150.
1: Can you put any flyers for the Liberty call, please?
0: Avram. And it's going to that call. RP was outside smoking a cigarette, and a female shot at the RP, but unknown location of where the bullet went. So that's a little on the...
1: 1-4.
0: Charles 150.
1: So our victim wants to remain anonymous?
0: That's how I'm reading it, but I'll confirm that with the call taker.
1: Copy.
0: Affirm. The call taker is shaking her head, yes. And but then said, advise E. Edward has a ring camera.
1: Hi, copy.
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0: in Charles 109 in the area.
1: Charles 109, radar units, Reno is closed for ADW at the 1032 on Liberty. Reno Green is closed.

0: Apparently RP's now talking to a neighbor. V2-0238, but RP's adamant it's 236.
1: Northbound I-580. Are they on the northbound on ramp of I-580?
2: Three on Charles 153, we're on Mill Street.
1: 84 cop.
3: Five copies. Returning to district, thank you.

0: all units for 42 only at this time. Marino Green is closed for an 80W at 236 West Liberty. Stack 232 for further, not requesting assistance.
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0: You can 22 on sending your guys out. 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

0: 23. 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
1: No, for 6.
2: Charles 119.
0: Charles 119.
2: The ward has is saying he was out here earlier, and he doesn't recall exactly which apartment it was, but it was either 236D or 236E. When they were inside of the apartment, there was a silver 2011 style handgun inside of it.
0: Charles 119.
2: Sorry, it was going to be a black 2011 handgun.
0: Stepper.

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0: Washoe, 2 North 31, I'll be en route to stack, T26, T762 will be with me.
1: 2 North 31, T762, Golden Gate, gasoline, RP standby for 1016, physical, if it's just pushed out of the vehicle by her boyfriend, decline medical, you're looking for a female, 22 years old, 5 foot, medium build, and advised she is negative weapons, and may or may not be temperature 6, not call.
0: 31.
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1: We do a 10-4 in for pickup truck, driver overseas.
0: 10-4, check to the California put those on.
2: Got it.
3: Victim is in 23016, is refusing to come out and talk to us. She wants us to go and talk to her.
4: Copy. Victim refusing to talk to us, but wants us to go talk to her.
3: Inside of me, just to talk with us inside of her apartment.
4: Copy. And 236 is going to be a good address for you.
3: We're going to move up and try to go make contact.
0: Sure.
5: Subject in my call yet?
0: Yes. Affirm, he was clear to Metro West.
5: Thank you. Could we also do a code 9 for prior DUIs?
0: Do the third identifier.
6: We had a pair of lips on the left side of the neck. That was the only third identifier we had for him.
0: 10-4, all car records.

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1: 119.
0: 236, Ogden 236, he just came in. We have one female detained. She gave us consent to go inside and clear the apartment.
1: Copy, clearing number E, Edwards.
0: 150, I'll be around this call.
1: 150.
2: Team dispatch, medic 32 is elbow and quarters.
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0: No, sir, can you turn in your P number, please?
1: 4570.
0: Thank you.
2: Mel Green, backup plan.
3: Thank you.
4: Sorry, I am sure this is backup number traffic. Can has been released on West Liberty. Wait, is backup?

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2: Charles 114, can I get 2729 female, please?
3: That's all, sir. Go ahead.
2: Last is me a hyphenated Salazar Vining, Sam Adam Lincoln, Adam Zebra, Adam Robert, hyphen, Victor Ida Nora, Ida Nora George, first with Angelina, Adam Nora George, Edward Lincoln, Ida Nora Adam. Date of birth is going to be 7/28/81, with the social of 549-732262.
3: My last birth, 2263.
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1: 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Our RP is no longer answering the phone and is not answering the door.
2: Charles 119.
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2: 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Smart 3rd and Crest, he's got a meth pipe on him, so we'll have to do that. 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
1: 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First 151, I'll be 1042. Have a good night. 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
0: Yeah, take number 31, both units 23.
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1: 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The clear expired 7-11 of this year on a 2000 Chevy.
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0: Reno Charles 156, can I get a 29 on one?
1: 1567.
0: Got two last names. First is Gonzalez, George Ocean Nora Zebra Adam Lincoln Edward Zebra. There's going to be a space, and then it's Mesa, Mary Edward Zebra Adam. First name is Henry Edward Robert Ida Boy Edward Robert Tom Ocean, and his date of birth is going to be 12/11/1995.

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1: 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And last unit, go ahead.
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0: Okay.
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0: Silver.
1: And it's way up to Stead Telegate North Unit, 10585 Stead Boulevard, which is the extra mile for an unwanted causing a physical disturbance, as apparently he's running into vehicles. He's on last person Justin, a white male, 24, 5'7", fifth build. He's wearing an uncolored blanket in an orange jacket, the cost of 56, or he's an employee, 10589 Stead Boulevard, extra mile.
2: No, 224, 224,
1: good morning. Stand by 8, 2,
2: 7, 8. 9, 8.

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1: Sam 281.
2: Sam 41, good morning. 10-6 May, I'm waiting on my car.
1: Sam 281, good morning. Break Charles 196, code for emergency hit again.
2: Code 4.
1: Charles 136.
3: William 223.
1: William 220.
0: Sam Charles 254.
1: Charles 254.
0: 10-31, good morning. Only routes to the GSR.
1: Charles 254. Copy, Zach 236, be in custody and recording. NAR 146, do you already have someone you're meeting with that's pre-planned behind the scenes, or do you need a unit to meet you at PSC? You really do.
2: I'm going to need a unit to meet you.
1: Charles 254, can I have you handle that then? Instead, NAR 146 is en route to the main with a G3 and needs transferred to the jail.
0: I copied, but I have no cage. I'll continue.
1: Copy, continue me to custody. NAR 146, I'll get you the next one.
2: Move it, copy. Reno Charles 156, still code 4.
1: Thanks.
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1: NAR 221, NAR 248, can I have you doing the transport for NAR 146 then, meeting at the PSC?
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0: 1041, good morning. 10-6, that's a cold third.
1: Charles 253, good morning.
2: Reno Charles 119, 23 and 42. 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
0: I don't know, 244-1041, can I have my new room?
1: No, 244, negative, X-shaped snake, morning.
2: Three, medic three, respond to 2707 South Virginia Street.
0: Norwalk
1: for 6, and it was R248.

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1: Charles 257, right.
2: Reno, Charles 156.
1: Charles 156.
2: Assistant, can you show me the route main for 44?
1: Charles 156.
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1: Same 25, good morning. Reno Union 438. Unit 438. 1041, good morning. Tonight. Unit 438, morning.
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2: Reno, Charles 253, I just got on phone with 54, he's code 4 in the reception.
0: Right, thank you. The North 244 to 8, 57 and 53, you'll be going to 1756 East 4th Street, number 19. Everybody's in. 1016 male, female, RP is hearing this from room number 20 with loud yelling and banging. That's all we have, 1756 East 4th, number 19.
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0: 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Room 19.
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0: 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We tried to call, but they didn't answer. Am I good to log them off?
1: Let me look.
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0: House 4, good morning.
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0: House 4, good morning.
2: Turning on a military, I think we'll probably be a little closer. 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

0: What?
1: So we've sorted through this. There was a physical 1016 that happened at Circus Circus in Reno with another female, not this female. If they want to come take a report for that, he's not being forthcoming about information. But as far as this situation goes, there's no 1016 here, and sounds like it's going to be resolved pretty quickly. And just for 43, he's got scratches all over him from the other female at Circus Circus, allegedly.
2: Charles 253.
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0: Landline, what's Reno?
1: Actually, if we can hold off on that, I'm trying to get the rest of the story here.
0: 10-4.
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3: Charles, 254.
4: 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Rick Charles, 253, final signal. Pitching to 1600.
5: 5-3.
4: Okay, entry left to the Circus Circus. Trying to confirm, it looks like sparks might be on. See, that was a 1016 that started in their city. However, involved are currently at the Circus Circus referencing physical 1016 and requesting our response. Circus Circus 500 North Sierra, we can call to get an exact location.
5: 5-3-9-0. 275, Peltina 23. 7-275. Reno Charles 257, personal at the start, 253. Reno 244 Stacy, and 5-3 Unit 1 over there, Circus Circus,
4: Reno Mission 1. Actually, Charles 257, 1063 over.
5: 5-7.
4: Second chain, let's cover Charles 253, reference the 1016 with sparks on scene. Circus Circus 500 North Sierra.
2: And Charles 254,
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1: I'm just reviewing stack 253.
2: I was cleared out of Sparks. Is there a different stack number?
0: I'm not sure. That was 257, but that's...
3: Charles 257 is nice using me as answer a call. I copy tech 253. What's the photo?
0: No, we're being out to the SMS for the first place for sale.
3: Okay.
4: Minus 1701, code 4.
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5: Disregard Reno, they're being more forthcoming to 1016, that is Aiden Sparks.

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4: So units 2-day circus circus, we just received an update tweaking 2-4 response that all occurred in sparks.
5: Flight 310-8, thank you.
3: The Med Sal, they're going to transport him.
6: What type of dog is it?
3: It's a large crossbreed.

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0: home right now? The on-call animal control officer has said animal control is not open until 8. He said his ETA is from South Reno.
1: Copy, thank you.
2: Reno Charles 153, one booked to RTF and are out to the courtyard.
0: Charles 153.
3: We're stable. The female is going to be 95, and I think this male half is going to be upset about that if we can have a third start our way.
0: 94.
3: Both for prior 1016 and the case, please.
0: I only have Rahelio in the call. Could you get information for Amber? Or at least her phone number, and I can do it through Clear.

0: out of Nevada, last of Gomez, George Ocean, Mary Edward Zebra, first of Amber, Adam, Mary Boy, Edward Robert, date of birth 4/13 of 2004.
1: Edward. I have a case number ready for you. It's 5343-5343.

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0: Also be advised, we sent riders to the hospital. As soon as we get the dog relieved, we will head that way to pick up our firefighters.
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2: Central McClellan, same traffic.
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3: Last of Guerrero, Portillo, George, Union, Edward, Robert, Robert, Edward, Robert, Ocean, hyphen, Paul, Ocean, Robert, Tom, Ida, Lincoln, Lincoln, Ocean. First of Oscar, Francisco, Ocean, Sam, Charles, Adam, Robert, Frank, Robert, Adam, Nora, Charles, Ida, Sam, Charles, Ocean. DOB is going to be

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0: So just the adverse party on an EPO on CJIS. It was issued 2/23/25, expires 3/11/27. Protected party is last of Aguiar Olicer, first of Anna. He's clear otherwise with a revoked Nevada 27, bound Nevada ID only. Are you guys code 4?
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0: 1745 Victorian Avenue, unit number 4 for 1016. Between RP and her boyfriend, she advised that they just broke up and boyfriend was mad and reached over and took her keys to her vehicle and left. Last seen headed towards Rock, unknown DOT after that, in a white Chevy Impala. She did advise he has a history of doing this, negative 56 normal weapons. It's going to be a white male by the name of Ryan Ungerman, wearing a black t-shirt, blue jeans. 1745 Victorian, number 4.
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0: 6-11. I'm going to check on Tiburon, but I'm fairly confident this is Nerd Guy, if we can keep any tail in.
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3: TMS responded 3097 Marble Ridge Court in Galena for a report of a 1096 subject RP stating that their daughter Lillian Evans had a psychotic break. They are also requesting most. They did state that the daughter previously had a 1032, but they've taken it from her and it's hidden in a piece of furniture. Daughter possibly 1056 Sentinel. And there's a verbal disturbance on the line, 3097 Marble Ridge Court.
4: Charles 257, subject stop on 4th in Virginia.
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3: 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You'll be using me 5-3-1971. 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

0: 211, 63, another call. Additional call. I've seen at Baldini's, had a citizen's hell that advised me that a male threw a perch out a window, then a female came out, fell face first, and that they're still in the area somewhere. It should be a lifted GMC Chevy, no further description.
1: Chelsea 50, copy, Chelsea 50, thank you.
0: It might be that.
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3: Your subject is going to be 99 on local, same warrant posted on CGIST and Marietta of Washington County for FTA. Cautions of known to abuse drugs. He is clear NCIC and he has a valid Nevada ID only. Rig for with exception of cover and route.
0: Copy.
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0: Do I want to confirm, is the victim still at Baldini's or did she get back in the vehicle?
1: She was left and walking by the front entrance. 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
1: Washoe. 285 is going to be a 21 message for a sergeant if you can handle.
0: Copy.

0: one, Washoe, be advised. It looks like we're now talking to the daughter, Lily, as well as some other calling on different lines. Parties are currently separated. Daughter states she's going to stand by in the kitchen. We've advised the mother not to engage. What piece of furniture they've hidden the 1032 in, but RP does admit that she usually sleeps with it near the couch next to her and her fentanyl.
1: Can you ask Lily to, like, sit outside at the front door, if possible?

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0: Engine 36.
1: Engine 36.
0: Yes, sir. We're responding and we're going to stage in quarters.
1: Engine 36, I copy staging in quarters.

0: Fox 201, Baldini's in the surrounding area, check negative.
1: 10-4.
2: Assuming the daughter is

0: 221.
1: 21 to RP. He advised a female may be hiding in between cars in the Baldini's parking lot. She was adamant she didn't want police to respond.
0: Stand for.

0: Charlie 3, 6589.
1: Yeah, no, 2626, I'll get that.
2: Two, stack two, England, stack two, England.

0: Scientific.
1: Warrants confirmed to the Second Judicial, no bail, case number 14266. It's all on your call.
2: 10-4, thank you.
1: No problem. What do you want to check in code for?
3: Burke, 51.
1: 51.
3: Does Ryan have a vehicle associated with him? Is it wrong? Plate number.

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1: 221.
0: 11 and I will be on site checking inside Baldini's.
1: Tampa.
2: Technician, on the flight.
3: Copy. Is 57 able to cover you or no? Because he has their one in custody, so any additional?
4: Really, I'll cover them. Who's detaining them right now?
1: Copy. I have him on a separate flight and we are not sending additional.
4: Send it out, 4th and Virginia. Good card boy.
1: Chelsea 57, I'm going to leave you on your subject stop. I just will notice no one in our mind you're together.
3: Copy, one detained.
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1: Six on Washington, Peace Creek, Washington, units, Washington, Green is closed. Three units on Marble Ridge, Washington, Green is closed.

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0: Yeah, good morning. Tender 431 will be en route to the Bakes Fire.

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1: Hi, copy. Break Washington Lane, this is Washington Green. This is back up in code 4 received on Marble Ridge. Washington Green is helping the units code 4. 10-8-2, Washington, did you have a medical to enter? I'm sorry, 10-9?
2: No, sorry, we don't need medical.

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0: 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You're standing 215 right now, 1063.
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0: And 215.
2: White, Ford broken.
1: Do we let Jeff ask the responsible if they have like, anyone watching that for them?
3: They do not. They inferred that they have a neighbor that can check, but when I talked to her, she that wasn't done.
1: Copy.
4: And I think they're calling me now.
5: Copy. If we just ask for the neighbor's address, that'd be great. Thank you, sir.
4: The neighbor went inside.
1: Copy, we'll just knock and see them.

0: Hey, Dylan, definitely was a neighbor that went in to check. She kind of jumped the gun on that.
1: Copy. Do we know which house the neighbor's at? No one's answering the door right now.
2: Give the RP a call. She'll pick up the phone right away. She doesn't have some order.
1: I'll be 10-6 up the nugget.

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2: 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Thank you.

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0: Flush out 2 CME2, can I get a 29 on 3, please? West of Evans, Edward, Victor, Adam, Nora, Sam, first of Connie, Charles, Ocean, Nora, Ida, DOB 12956, Nevada, OLN 070-122-7648, break for next.
1: Yeah, Charles 252.
2: Charles 252.
1: Comment, Adam, you can show me today. That's it.
2: Charles 252.
0: White female adult, last of Evans, same spelling, first of Lillian, Lincoln, Ida, Lincoln, Lincoln, Ida, Adam, Nora, DOB 11-12-1998, California, OLN, yellow 649-8404.

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2: We don't have 33 on the air yet. 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

0: Park Valley, that's paramedic, Toronto Lowe's for medical, 43 on Leesburg.
1: Marina San, 275, prior to last traffic.
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1: South I-580, approaching South Virginia Street, Nevada, 95 King, 480.
0: Be the in and out South Virginia.
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1: Now, looks like RP is going to be a neighbor, 7350, so really close.
5: RP works for the front offices. Besides, the mail inside the room has a 1032 and he's 1056, has been up all night. His mom was in there with him, but has since left. It's all 10-5 from tenant's advice. They heard a pop and nothing further to Winston. And suspect, the Hispanic male, 21-5-10, brown hair, wearing a black hat, blue jacket, first of Lorenzo.
0: Thank you.
2: Good job.

0: back. You sounded off on that. 10-4. 331, good. I know you guys are working through it, but if we can try to get a phone number for Mom so I can call her and get more info.
1: 7275.
2: 7275.
1: Hey,
2: 27-29-01. 7275, go ahead. It's going to be last of area on, phonetically, Adam, Robert, Ida, Adam, Sam, first of Darlene, phonetically, David, Adam, Robert, Lincoln, Ida, Nora, Edward. Date of birth is going to be 05-06-98. 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
2: Charles
3: 256. Charles
2: 256. Objective Foss and follow up related. 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
0: B4, 4-0-4. Alright, 2-3-4. Not conscious, but unknown if breathing. 45 Continental Drive, District 3, red frequency.
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1: Charles 256.
0: Yeah, Sam
1: 2-1-2-4. Sam 2-1, copy code 4, calling out at Sunshine, you have an answer.
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2: Reno Frank 435, back and route to PSC for equipment.
1: 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Medic 3.

0: on scene of a high-rise building. We do have evacuations. We'll be out investigating. Have you guys stage. We'll check the panel and get with the RP.
1: That will come.

0: first floor right by the entrance with ML, black over black, wearing Tesla uniform, lots of blood to the face.
1: Two ones, 1060, and you can have medic stage for us as well.
2: Mm-hmm.
3: He's stating that she's bleeding and going to pass out. We have medical advice to respond as well. 34 Reservation Road, Senior Center.

0: it's accidental. 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
1: Copy that. If you just want to stack that one up, we'll clear just Lowe's here in just a few minutes.
0: Top 4 engine, 21 district grade.
1: One, you guys can cancel. Sounds like someone was just smoking in the hallway and everything's clear.
2: Copy that, line one is available right now.
3: And Highway 30 washout for 43, this might be 47 reservation road. Not very clear, but the RP doesn't know the numerics for the address, but stated it's next to the senior center, and there's a black Nissan in front. Male suspect still inside. Cheyenne Lucas, IMA, gray shirt, blue jeans.
1: In the area. ATL.
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1: Pretty sure we're having FDT issues. 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
0: Yes.
1: Engine 3, thank you.
0: Sure.
2: Um, 1023, I believe, is 47. 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
1: Not his pocket and just put it on top of his laundry basket.
0: 10 seconds.
1: And he was calm when she asked him to turn his music down.
0: 10 seconds.

0: 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Temper.
1: Sparks 211.
0: Go ahead.
1: If Shailene is the RO, can we run here, please?
0: Temper.
2: Charles 256, we now checking Kutzler.
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2: it. Charles 256, Kutzler, Brad Pittford.
0: I'm running on the second floor. 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
1: Robert, Union Boy, Ida, Lincoln, versus Giovanni, George, Ida, Ocean, Victor, Ocean, Nora, Ida.
5: Yeah.
1: He's advising his EOB, or his year at least, is 2006, advising Nevada ID.
2: Same to it, Pat.
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0: I'm code 4. No answer at the door, multiple requests.
1: I copy, and it looks like the call taker just sent another note stating that the original RP stated she was attacked by the suspect, maybe said 36 Reservation Road, and again advised there's a black Nissan parked in the driveway of the location.
2: You like Jean?
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1: Adrian, looks like fire is standing down at this time. 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
0: Firm.
2: To me is Taurus Arms, G as in George, 3 Charles, and the serial number is Adam Charles Henry, 168428, and it's a 9mm.
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1: It does have the RO Amanda Phoenix for the plate you gave me.
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1: For priors on the phone number, it will be for Amanda.
0: Copy that, and I'll continue to check on the area. As of right now, no one's at the door, and everything appears to be good for.

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2: To be last, King, Edward, Edward, Lincoln, Edward, Robert. First, Lincoln, Adam, Union, Robert, Edward, Nora. Asian female, date of birth, stay out, stay back over there. Sorry, Asian female, date of birth of 8/22/2007, and Nevada OLN of 080-7602-843.
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0: sends a 13 or less. 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
0: 10-4. Are you keeping an ear to Main or no?
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0: Well, they're just asking if one of you have a shield and how much longer you guys are going to be.
2: It's going to be a second, but I do have a shield.
0: Temper. I have a shield and it might be a minute, but you can head over after.
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2: San 275,
1: QTS 91, I'm closer. Number. San 275,
0: copy, San
3: 275, I'm coming. San 275, I can actually show you 10-8, looks like security is going to handle SAM 280, is that okay?
4: Yep.
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2: Disaster Control, Commissary in Gate 1. 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

0: Empezar.
1: Yeah, 285.
0: Can I get a 2729 on the mail, please? Last of Boy Ocean, William Lincoln, Adam Nora Davis. First of Charles Ocean, Nora Nora, Ocean Robert. And I got a date of birth of 10/25 of 01 and 10/63 Nevada DL.
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0: Charles Charlie, Charlie.
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2: Connor is clear in CIPC, just in local Laval Class C, expires in 29, must work correct deployment.
0: Hey, 5 copy, thank you.
2: Thanks, confirm, code 4.
0: Yes, we are, code 4, thanks.
2: Code 4, East Palm and Yorey, and break. 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
1: 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A pizza clerk advising there's a female in the store that is asking for police. Possibly reference a TPO violation. No longer in line. 2900 Clear Green Lane, Jackson's.
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1: 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That one, sir, repeating, mine's open.

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0: Sam 285, 10-4, 168, William 76 is clear, expired 3/30/24 on an 05 Buick wagon.
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0: Prior to my last, I'll be on a vehicle check. First of like. Arena Charles 253, it's gonna be 008 Sam 26 Nevada.
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1: 10-4. 231. That can be 10 news assistant en route. 10-4.
2: 31, you stole the keys.
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3: 253 now, Dispatch 43, that fleet does come back with 10 MEs, 7 information attached. I know that's related.
0: Copy, it's unoccupied on code 4.
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1: Minotaur 234. And it's no permit. I was going to cancel it. I can show you that one.
0: Thank you.
1: My apologies. Also showing route. Rereading it. Looks like it was from video surveillance. Show you that way. Pass 207.
0: I copy.
1: Just confirming if we're still on for anyone.

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1: Charles 252, go ahead.
2: Charles of Robert, this is Angley. It'll be 142.88.
1: I'm sorry, what did you say about the deal?
3: Copy. Time is at 0851 hours. Inside phone number is listed in the call. Area came from the shed door. 450 Leopard Lily Court.
0: 31.
4: Can I get a PC for Larry Jones? House security should have been out. You can't look at it.
1: During description, what are you looking for?

0: Supreme.
1: Correction to the case number I referenced. The correct one is 14261.
0: Okay.
2: Illinois 244. Sounds like this occurred at 2900 Clear Acre, suite number G, and suspect ran out the back, and he also lives at 2335 Trip Drive number 1.
1: And victim believes he's probably going to be right in that call.
0: Copy.
3: Sergeant Thompson, police.
2: Go ahead.
3: 21 House 3 at your convenience, sir.
1: I'll talk all up in front of the floor.
0: House 3.
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2: Go ahead.
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2: I walked him up to the apartment, his apartment, so I'm upstairs at 6-4, so I'm code 4, though.
4: 10-4.
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1: Vehicle speeding and unable to maintain lanes. Stack 351 for the washer clear.
0: Alright, 224.
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2: Copy, thank you. And what was the case number drawn? Sorry.
0: Charles 232.
3: You can put that on one section pending, it'll be about the same areas for that matter.
0: Charles 232. You want to let him check in with us, go for
4: it? Go for it.
0: Easy.
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1: The age of your patient is going to be a 6 month old infant. 6 months.
2: 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We're getting some different messages from RESA.
1: So it coded on our end as cardiac arrest, but then when we transfer, they ask more questions than we do.
4: Copy, thank you.
1: And them now as well.

0: Romeo San John. Is that medical for a sick muscle?
1: 12. With that, we should probably swap calls. This, the one on Cardigan is back our direction off Rio Wrangler. If you guys want to swap it, take this one with the 6 month old.
2: Yeah, we can do that. We're South Virginia and McCabe.
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0: Well, I got you, sir.
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0: First 201. We just know I escorted the victim back to his apartment, which is 611.
1: Control 254, how does this work? Control
2: 255.
0: First 201, I'll be 10 assist.

0: Central Oaks Road, Vera 10681.
1: My apologies, I was advised that medical Sterling Crest is going to be for a 6-month-old.
2: Okay, I can start that way.
1: Don't worry, Sam, 280, we got copy.
2: Yeah, I copy, thanks. We got Sam 355, medical is the 6-month-old, still rock, at least you see.
1: It's unknown.
2: 9-1 will be code 3 until we get further.
1: Just fine.
2: Ready, copy. Can you hear those crash your list details?
1: So 6-month-old and a seizure, 1380 Sterling Crest Lane.
2: Copy, thank you. Hey, 5 will pick up 3 as well, until further.
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4: Not too brief.
2: Out part 1B3X, 30 miles, yeah. 3 miles, 0.0, 925. Can I give you an address to see if we have a responsible phone number?
1: Go ahead. No, it's GFR.
5: Well,
1: for Charles 253, go ahead with that address.
2: It's going to be 18 Cheney Street.
6: Parks Co-op.
1: How can I start?

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1: Washington, you're calling.
2: 3-2, sorry, asking 4-4. How long ago he left?
3: Probably about 20 years ago, and he left in the north, according to the victim, but she believes he's going back to that address.
2: 3-2, copy, showing the area of trip, I'll be checking.
1: No, 3-2. And now, if you go forward, I think you have a description of what he was wearing.
3: All right, send that.

0: Casualty 5.
1: And reading a description, she's got a black hoodie, it's like that, it's got a goatee and short black hoodie.
0: Roger, 2-5.

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1: Charles 257.
2: And we are Charles 254, same traffic.
1: Charles 254.

0: Charles 253. I'm not finding anything, but let me check the assessor's page.
1: I copy. Thank you. And I can check that. I appreciate it.
0: 10-4.
2: Mill Street. What color was their Corolla?
1: It was white. It was parked right in front of the metal chain link, I guess you could call it, the window on the north side. Immediately right in front of where my vehicle was parked.

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1: Washington 11.

0: I give you the juvenile's info just to make sure he's not listed as a runaway, please?
1: Yes, go ahead.
0: Austin Flores, Frank, Lincoln, Ocean, Robert, Edward, Sam, First O'Brien, Boy, Robert, Yellow, Adam, Nora. DOB is 0730 of 2008. And that's all I have for you. And so Hispanic juvenile.
2: Luis out of house 8 yet?
1: General 11 Washoe. Locals has him as Martinez hyphen Flores, and I ran with both Flores and Martinez Flores, and he's clear 29. I didn't get a return or a runaway hit.
0: Copy, thank you.
2: Trying to get somebody to answer, and I can't hear any movement inside, but I'm sure he's still around here somewhere.
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1: 1375
0: Mill Street. Originally came in as a medical. Lens is actually requesting PD advisor code 4, but there's some sort of disturbance on the scene, and the patient is refusing care. 1375 Mill Street.
1: 254,
0: cancel 256,
1: I'll be in route.
0: Charles 256, I'll show you
1: straight. 256, thank you. 248,
0: 2028,
1: back in route
0: for Chevron.

0: 51.
1: Sure.
0: You already checked this open ceiling panel on the second floor?
1: Yeah, I tried to, but I couldn't find anything tall enough to look all the way in there. I tried to use my cell phone, but I couldn't get a good angle.
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0: Do you mind taking a look to see if there's any prior medical calls recently at this address I'm going to?
1: Whatever.
2: Washoe 2 North 11, 10-8, information provided in the call.

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1: Highway 30.
0: We've got four. Apparently, this is in hell is related to the previous incident.
1: Confirming the 1016.
0: That's a firm. And apparently, the subject was not even there, but she has information. So we're going to be taking her statement.
1: Follow-up.
2: Area check, regional archery facility.
3: That's 216.
4: Thank you. 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
1: Of the trip location?
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6: 32, I copy. 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
7: 234 on trip drive, Reno green is closed. 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
3: As well.
6: Staircase, just whenever he wants to come out and talk to us. Obviously, no weapons.
5: Copy, immediately. I'll try to get those.

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1: Charles 257.
0: What was the apartment number on this call?
2: So far.
1: In the hallway of building C on the third floor.
0: 10-4, thank you.
1: Good one.
3: You can clear the ATL. I don't see that vehicle anywhere matching the description. Break. And, to a continuing, you can clear that ATL and then put me on the disturbance of all DNA results, 21 then.
1: 10-4.
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1: 35. You can respond to Monument Beach for report of a dog bite. Negative medical being requested, but the RP is requesting police to cite the owner of the animal. All the info is from the ranger station. Monument Rock.
0: Copy. I'm en route.

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1: Probably preventing 911, potentially stalking, and then potentially having a decision.
0: Copy.
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3: To 2368 Whittaken Road. Looks like it's going to be for trouble in there, Russell 1016. 60 mount battered mail. The original mail is cursing in Spanish somewhere else. And then that hung up and language line called back and he said his wife hit him. 2368 Whittaken Road.
2: 24 now, and I clicked the wrong button.
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1: You're up. 56, I'm coming from way up there.
4: 1 minute
0: in Thurman.
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1: Can I get a 2729, please?
0: 10 Fox, go ahead.
1: It's going to be last of John Oceanoia, Edward Sam, first of Lincoln, Adam, Robert Yellow, DOV 0411-2002, and a social of 663-05-9979. And can you let him, can you run a triple I for any violent criminal history, please?
0: 244-25.
2: We have the owner's information now on the call for the animal, and they're possibly getting onto a boat, black and gray in color.
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0: NCICC just and locals with a valid Class C expires on 31, no restrictions.
1: You can clear stack 0386. I spoke with the RP and I advise him that I will call him back once I get back to the station about his phone.

0: Positive.
1: All right, very nice.
0: Thank you, Peter Summers.
2: Trust your
0: waypoint. 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Just show you not trust your waypoint. Over at 4 on one situation, Captain Dave.
2: Can we get fire to our location? We can hear a faint voice inside, just nobody's coming to the door.
1: Thank you.
3: Through the hills, check for target shooters. RMP believes they're in the congested area. Unknown number of associated subjects, could only see one associated vehicle's a dark colored pickup truck. One RP at this time, time lapse. 5 minutes. Village America. 5 minutes. I can be in route. You can secure 42. 10 for 42, I'd be heading.
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0: Sam, 2-1.
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0: Okay. Charles 257 right now, show you to me.
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3: 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Can you show me on the 21 for the 1037 and I'll be at City Hall? 10-4.
4: George George Edward Robert Hiller. He's 83 of the home at a PE. He's a social calling 34. I am here at you.
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0: Russia, 1063, that cover.
1: 42.
0: 17710, Honey Locust Court for a found juvenile. RP's mowing his lawn and a 67-year-old showed up in his front yard. The RP did take the juvenile inside the residence. He's possibly autistic and is not speaking. Negative medical. 17710, Honey Locust.
1: 42.
0: And did you want the RP to keep him in his house?
1: Perfect. 10-8 public service, and I'll be in route to 42.
2: Perfect.
0: R 42, Asha, did you want the RP to keep him inside his residence?
1: 42, I copy. No, I'd have him take him out in the front yard in case the parents are driving around looking for him.
0: Temper.
3: Twenty-seven, 29 at 1, please.
4: Yeah, I'm gonna do.
1: Okay. Just report me where he's down on 4 from Sutra right now, so.
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0: 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Sorry, I don't want to squelch on green.
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5: Henry. 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
3: Henry, take copy.

0: Did you call enough? None of this can be related, but we have a welfare check at 2364 Lincoln Road, number E, Ackward, Community Ground Apartments. RP division, a female neighbor was screaming, sounded possibly 1096, was heard saying baby killer. Possibly you have two juveniles, 8 or 9 year old inside, and then that's related.
1: What was the address on that again?
0: 2364 Whittaker, number E, Edwards.
2: Same pit primary metric, code 4. Sam 291 right now, checking code 4.
1: Code 4.
2: I'm by McCutcheon.
0: Bye.
2: Dispatch 396, I'll arrange to meet with them later this afternoon.

0: Yeah, Charles 257, 123.
1: Charles 257.
2: Washoe, Marine 9.
1: Marine 9.
2: Good morning, 1041, P number 5301 will be doubled with P number 4994. We'll also have one Carson J2.
1: What's the second P number?
2: 4694.
1: Thank you, good morning.
2: We are 10-8.
1: Temper.

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1: 757.
0: Going to be last of Shaw, phonetically Sam Henry, Adam William. First of Chanel, phonetically Sam Henry Adam, Nora Edward Lincoln, Lincoln Edward. DOB is going to be 1101 of 1985. Nevada OLN is 0801926044.
2: The second is FTA bail 683. Third is an FTA bail 381. Number four, also FTA bails 381. And number five is FTA 458. And I have a assigned a case number for each.
3: Hey, that was responding. Chief Fowler questioning from 364. What account number are you aboard?
4: Who's stopping
3: helping out? I'm 224 now. Are these going to be related?
5: Negative.
3: Negative. It's 10-4.
0: Re-Dijon 7, we're clear of Abel.
6: Engine 7, copy.
5: Charles 256, I'm out of flight.
3: Charles 256.
6: Charles 252, just confirming you copied.
0: We do. Thank you.

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Are you still checking for the 1016? I'm going to count all of you out at the other officer. At the UC Santa first.

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1: Do you have her on the line now?
0: No, I got off the phone with her. She was getting upset because she got a text from the automated system that she made contact with PD, but she hasn't.

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1: Cup 4. Okay. 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
1: Semper.
0: Coming back up.
2: Yeah, it looks like it's cycled. We'll see if it's going to open or if we're going to lock out, tag out.
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0: Charles, you're good.
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0: No, 23.
2: Sam, 275, Sam, 21 right now. He switched to green for a second.
0: 745.
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0: Sorry, what's back? I don't see that on my screen.
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0: Until I get closer or not available, she not until 1-3, Christian 14375 Murdoch Drive. 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
0: out of South Canada,
1: I'll be
0: in
1: upset. Same
0: true,
1: I'm not sure you can. Hey, why
0: I can continue. I'm sorry. 1045 and 94 on green.
3: I copied you. So you want to keep it on and have them just keep an eye on it, or you want it off? No, turn the power off to it, and then as long as they have someone on scene that nobody will...
6: Or they can lock it.
3: Or they can lock it themselves, that way we don't have to come back. I copy.
0: Can you send that straight when I can show the pants back on y'all?
1: Copy, full circle.
2: Can you send that?
1: Super 2, not the
0: first. Just a bit, yes.

0: 232, this is Thomas, looking around.
1: Charles, 2 5 6 7 G 4.

0: Okay, red 6. Sam 2, I'm Sam 2, 3963.
1: Silver
0: Post. Sam 2, I'm Sam 283, 2 South McCarran Boulevard and Manzanita Lane. On the corner of South McCarran for an injury, 1050, vehicle versus motorcycle. 50 motorcycle riders down and unresponsive. South McCarran, Manzanita. Sam 2, copy.
2: I copy. If you got Central closer to, maybe 71.
0: Charles 2, Viper.
3: 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Engine 3, response South McCarran Boulevard and Manzanita Lane.
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1: 2922, wonderful, thank you.

0: Units are swimming South McCarran and Manzanita. Three vehicle involves a white Toyota 4Runner. And the rider was bleeding from the face, but moving per the reporting party.
1: A1.
2: Sapphire.
1: Western 242-23.
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It'll be a BMA, Last of Love, Lincoln Ocean, Victor Edward, First of Patrick, Paul Adam Tom, Robert Ida, Charles King, DOB 0223.

0: Beta 29 on a black male juvenile. Ocean Lincoln, Edward Mary, Adam Nora, First of Athier, Adam Adam, Sam Ida Robert, DOB 062220.
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0: switch yellow for Desmond Charles, 256 Charles, 2540 yellow.
1: Thank you. We want Willow, please.
2: Yeah, sorry, one, go ahead.
1: Kirby, Nevada, 13 Adam, 400.
2: Confirming 13 Adam, 400.
1: Hey, firm, no, be on the field of 4 runner.
2: 2-3-1.
3: Charles
2: 256
3: on yellow.
2: Charles 256, Charles 256, 11-2, both responding to South McCarran Boulevard and Man's Needle Lane for 1050 for traffic control.
3: Perfect.
4: 254. Hey, Marcia, just your ID. I kept cutting off.
3: Charles 257.
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5: On yellow, I'll be in up to Manzanita and cancel one of the other central units.
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3: 5-4,
1: Mark. This is going to be a pain.
5: Robbie, are they going to transport?
1: It looks like they're currently working on the system, so unresponsive at this point.
5: Copy, step out of the patient and let us know if the transport.
2: Charles 254, I'll continue. 4. Charles 256,
1: show you 10. 5-6. I'll be on you. Sorry, ring.
2: Charles 256.

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1: Sam, sure you want to go ahead.
0: It's going to be a Nevada tech tag, Nora Zebra 444-557. That'll be on a Brayla motorcycle.
1: Copy, a Brayla motorcycle.

0: able to fly, if not available, to 1301 Royal Drive, references. I'm on a subject refusing to leave in front. Subject is a friend of the reporting party's ex-boyfriend, who's currently in custody. The subject's arrested. Damon first of Renee, a white female, 50s, black tank top, denim shorts. Picking up items from the front yard was unplugging the cameras. The reporting party also has a TPO on the ex, who is the subject trying to harass the reporting party. 1301 Rail Drive.
1: Thanks,
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0: 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We'll be off road attempting to make contact with the subject.
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2: So, I'm hearing an indicator, you need the T1 left turn lane going, like kind of northeast down on the Manzina, so we block that turn lane.
3: Copy, are we shutting down the current?
2: Let me double check something really quick.

We're not blocking all of the turn, but if you can just give me that T1 left turn lane, and I'll drive basically that from southbound. Sorry, so I kind of eastbound at this part of the turn.

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0: Kelsey 50 meters. 443 sec 377 and 423 are 21s for you, and then if you can be aware of sec 439, the triple unknown.
1: QSMR 1050, McCarran and Manzanita, 14276, 14276.
2: Okay. 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
2: 438.
0: Just requesting to know the best way to enter or where exactly to go.
4: Probably off of Manzanita, where the intersection of Manzanita and McCarran, but probably the best thing for them to do is park on Manzanita.
5: Copy. Confirm, 268, 268.
6: Copy, thank you very much.
7: And Sam 281, are you still on, sir?
6: 281, sir.
7: Man was F rank on NCIC out of California, extradition Western states only for FTA on a traffic offense. And Torres is clear always, valid C30, corrected lenses.
6: 381.
7: And then are you guys code 4? I still have 7-5 and around. Is he on scene?
6: 2.3.
7: He's on scene, putting you all code 4. McCarran and Manzanita.
2: Reporting party starting to be 1056. Provided this location said something about battering him in the face. Runza is also going to be responding. Is bleeding from the nose. This possibly occurred approximately 60 ago. We do not have any suspect information at this time. Fourth and Montello.
4: Five, seven.
2: Five, seven. Meeting 454 meters from 63.
6: As you want copies, we're going to go ahead and stage 4th and Valley.
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0: This is a confirmed code 50. Can we get our PD to our location, please?
1: Looks like that was the call taker that ran the subject. And I don't see anything listed, so let me try again myself.
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3: Is Drum Bay able to provide transport to the crisis care facility in Oscaletti, Sparks?
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3: I'm going to drone 254, I'm going to be at Skyline McCarran, shutting down southbound travel.
0: Charles 204, copy Skyline McCarran, shutting down southbound.
3: Charles
0: 253.
3: Just for 43, we're going to have a McCarran shut down both directions between Greensboro and Skyline.
0: Charles 3.
4: Denora Ida Charles King, first of James Common, middle J John. He's going to be 86 years old out of Texas. Phone number 573-205-1856 or 913-683-8829.

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1: Charles 253.

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1: I copy, tip advice, thank you.

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Thank you.

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1: 56.
0: Charlie up north, I can start booking at 1611 North, North Virginia, unit 1511 apartments. Originally came in as a battery that occurred early this morning. April 24 to be contacted by using the male half. His parents are now currently on scene causing a disturbance. Subjects possibly sent 1056. Pursuit of vehicles of Black Jeep Cherokee. Reporting for advisor male has a sword. No threats made to anybody. 1611 North Virginia, unit 53 in the Love Apartments.
1: In order to receive zero comment information private, and myself and Calvera, not sure if ever will be enough.
0: Charles 256, Charles 257, Jimmy, look at me.
1: 56.
0: Charles 257.

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0: 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Charles 257 to yellow.
1: Marshall 211, 10 inches.
2: Charles 207, I'm initiating route to 4311 Amberwood. It's for code 50, no southing that's available due to the mate and the person that's passed away. 4311 Amberwood.

0: Charlie Nora 221. Can I get a 2729 on the subject?
1: Nora 221, go ahead.
0: Last name is DeMond David Edward Mary Ocean Nora David. First name Renee Robert Edward Nora Edward Edward. Birthday 12/19/66 with a Nevada TL 3200322506.

0: R-24.
1: Were you able to find that GPO by chance, or extended protection order?
0: Yeah, it just took 3.5 years because I had to sign into NCSIS, but I have it pulled up right now. The first one is going to be an EPO. Looks like the protected party is left at Englehorn for some re, and that was issued 3/26/26 and expires 5/7/27. And it was served already, so that one should be active. And then let me pull up the other one.
1: Can you tell me what the conditions of that one are, please?
0: No contact with applicants, no threatening, physically injuring, or harassing applicant or minor children. Stay 100 yards away from the applicant's residence, which is the address you're at now on Royal. And other provisions and exceptions. There's a bunch of other stuff. I'll log it in your call.
1: Thank you so much.
2: And then your other one was just to stay away from the same person. Looks like that one's still active as well, so I'm guessing it just got upgraded to the EPO. So there's one of each, and I'll log them both in your call.
1: Thank you.
2: No problem.

0: They're talking about what?
1: So they crashed
0: on the carriage.
1: Yeah. Will you be switching to the other one?
0: Sorry, I didn't know it was open today. I'll switch over.
1: Go for it.

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1: Tom Rider 1.
0: Stand 280, Charles 253. So go ahead. Sending up a tip, they're in a gray Toyota Tacoma.

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2: Back on the, I think it's Victoria's court call, the domestic I was on. I need to add some notes, and at the same time I will be en route to the Baldini's GTA.
0: Zephyr.
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4: I'm 1060, the suspicious vehicle, it's unoccupied, so we go for
0: 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Zephyr.
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0: 23 Golden. Last of Reyes, Robert Edward Yellow, Edward Sam, first of Ophelia, Ocean Paul Henry, Edward Lincoln, Ida Adam. DOB of 2, 15 of 75.
1: Nevada 419, 2 3 5.
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0: to 32s and quarters.
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3: Charles 252, copy set 4-6.
0: Alpha 5-3 will be out at Renown for follow-up, same case.
1: Copy, go 4.
0: Affirm, code 4. The chain appears to be an anti-theft device. The vehicle was tagged, and that'll be tonight.

0: ってます。
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7: Copy that.

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1: Movie at Nevada DL. Right. Last of the movie. It's Nora Edward William Boy Yellow. First of the case. Came out of San Francisco Yellow. Get first is 01-23-03. DL number is 060-614-2611.
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1: 71.
0: 92. Route to 989 Tahoe Boulevard. We have a report of a dumpster fire on scene next to the building near Unit 1. It does look like North Lake Fire is being advised now. 989 Tahoe Boulevard.
1: Three from Hit Beach.

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1: Go ahead.
0: Sir, can you give me a 21 and house 1?
1: Copy.
2: Thank you. And RQ for 8 right now.
1: Go ahead.
2: Both your subjects are clear always.
1: Copy. Can we just run code 9 Bumbo for prior combat?
2: You got it.
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0: RTF, we're going to be in route to that Walmart call.
1: It just looks like the suspect was last seen headed towards the bus stop at approximately 11:40, described as a WFA in her late 20s. Heavy set, long hair, brown and tan plaid shirt, and camo cargo shorts. They're unsure if she got on the bus, they lost visual.
2: 7-1.
0: Copy. Show myself as 5-3, double the signal unit for training using 5-7 as call sign.
1: I copy break 7-1 confirming that's 223.

0: Alpha.
1: I'll call all of them now.
0: Appreciate it, thank you.
2: Yeah, I guess NDOT is unavailable today. Is there any way you can get Streets to come out and shut McCarran down, or do you need a supervisor approval?
3: 280 already approved the call out, so I'll give them a call in just a minute here.
2: Yeah, copy, thank you.
4: Okay, I got a guy here that lives on the south side of McCarran, Belterra, so I was just trying to figure out where specifically you guys are located at, because it sounds like if you're...
5: He's there.
4: Yeah, so you're marked off. Would you be able to let him through specifically and just have him go straight there?
5: Yeah, if he drives all the way around here and comes up to me, I can let him through. If you guys are able to get him through the scene somehow, he can just go down to Belterra.
0: Hey, I just read. Sorry, Tree. I just read that one right here.
5: Okay.
0: You're right up, thank
6: you. Hello. Charles 257, are you checking, Christopher?

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1: Tom 11.
0: I'm going to try to flip the station and off the scene, and is it better to come from the north or the south to get to the scene?
1: 302, any of it on scene, advise if it's better for Tom 11 to come from north or south?
0: Do the worst one, man. I copy.
2: Roger, send it to me. That's

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2: Sparks, above the ramp.
0: Central Morrison, 1022 my last. It's going to be escorting one from house 8 to the infirmary.
3: But he's checking with his management, and they're supposed to be calling me back. Whose phone number can I give if he's still refusing at the next phone call?
4: So can you give him 280 or motor 10 because they need to come out?
3: You got it. Can you just pass along to motor 10? I'm going to give out his number when they call back, unless they're coming, and then we don't care.
4: Yeah, I'll let him know. Thank you.
3: Thank you.
5: Dispatch. 30 of Battalion 40, TM dispatch.
2: TM dispatch, Battalion 40.
5: Battalion 40, I just received a call from our alarm company. Headquarters is getting a burglar alarm on their Zone 14 west doors.
2: So let me call him and I'll get back to you.
5: Okay, copy. Thank you.

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0: Center. Go ahead. I'm going to have traffic on a runway driver at Sparks and Springland.
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0: So out of 318, 3 Edward 6.

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2: Child's World on Rosemary.
3: Yeah.
2: Actually, O'Callaghan, sorry.
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0: 31, engine 11. Good. Once we get NHP or someone else for back there, you guys can go ahead and clear.
1: Copy that.
2: I-32, Westchester, here in 1063.
0: Go for both.
2: It's going to be northbound Maryland. That is an impassable dirt road straight north that they're building the properties. For a travel unknown, there's a red Suburban pulling an older 60s turquoise with white stripe travel trailer. RP thinks the trailer and the vehicle showed up last night and can hear a female screaming from the travel trailer. While landline, the female started walking northbound towards courts. She was carrying some bags. RP does think there's a male still in the trailer. Negative weapons are 1036 in the area of Maryland and Harmony.
0: Both copy.
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0: Clara is clear valid, positive victim, and the other one's clear ID card, positive trespass, ocean, union, assault battery.
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2: 8-4.
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1: Good.
0: Using Google Translate, but he's not wanting to give me his information, and I suspect there's two other trucks here because I don't see the one that photos were sent to me a little while ago. No, you're good. There's the plates covered on this one.
1: Have me give Washoe a call. Have him head over there for you.
0: Not just yet. Hold on. One sec.
1: Sam 283, Charles 253.
2: Sending up a light.

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1: Thank you.
2: 38. I'm gonna come on these two dogs.
3: Charles 250 readers.
1: 250.
3: Flashing of stack 485 pending over almost no available units citywide with the exception of UNR.
1: I copy.

0: 17406.
1: Good.
0: Oh, I see the plate now. I thought it was covered. It is the Garfield truck. The owner is coming down, so I'm assuming he's the one you cited.
1: You said the owner's coming down?
0: Yes.
1: Let me know if you need me to write down any information or make a call.
0: Perfect, thank you.
2: And Nora 232, just on the same, I'll handle that other one.
3: Nora 232. Just confirming 1016 Virginia McCann.
2: Yeah,
3: all of them. It's going to be the coordinator of RSL Park, Bravo 1016. Looks like the male has left southbound Virginia in a white pickup. The female has walking in the area. Described as white, 16, Virginia 26, 5'6", medium build, blonde hair, black hooded sweatshirt, possibly jeans. North Virginia, North Dakota.
2: Virginia.
4: Last of Scales, common spelling, first of Lakita, phonetically Lincoln Adam, space, Queen Union, Ida Tom Adam, DOB's gonna be 0119 of 1961, California OLN's gonna be okay? Nora 919108.
3: Tim 281, case number for the accident, 14276, 14276.
2: Prior.
0: 261.
2: Northbound, McCarran from East Lincoln, Nevada, 805, Union 52.
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0: Another truck here is that I believe is not aware I'm here.
1: Project, and I'll start heading that way. Let me know if I can cancel.
0: Yep, absolutely. No problem. And I am here in our little Colorado parked in the softball complex, so you probably won't see my truck.
2: Hey, you should want south on Union 438 around the en route to 9th in Virginia for an unwalk.
3: I'll try everyone else away.
4: Yeah, no problem. It's fine.
3: Thanks, buddy.
5: Charles. 254, looks like there's a pedestrian that's started somewhere between my blockade and the scene in Senator southbound.
6: In my house, seeing pedestrian southbound, he got through the barrier.
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4: Marble Bluff Road, on the right on the turn, there's a 3-foot piece of metal in the roadway, and the RP did hit it, but it's fine, but it's still in the road, and they didn't stop. 447 Marble Bluff.
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0: Unit Charles 256, can I please get IRP's phone number?
1: Charles 256, it looks like we didn't list it on there, so let me get it from the call taker.

0: えます。
1: 主には
0: and locate the paramedic who called the time of death for our call.
1: We just need his name logged in there, or what do you want from him?
0: Hey, paramedic, we could just get the written, the bus number as well as the paramedic name.
1: Bus number, paramedic name, and I'll just get the run number while we're at it.
0: Copy, thank you.
1: And tell you, or just log it in the call and you'll see it later.
0: We can log into the call and we'll see you later.
1: Perfect.
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2: I'll be 10-8, report declined with notes, and en route my suspicious vehicle.
0: Suffer. So

sorry, the call taker who took the calls on break, but supervisor got it updated, and it's 775-674-9214. Again, 674-9214 is in your call now.

0: 31-23.
1: And are you out with the homeowner?
0: Hey, Berman, we're good for it.
1: Thank you.
2: Email involved.
3: Okay.
2: Information obtained via Spanish interpreter. Mm-hmm. Such vehicle is a dark blue Camry or Honda. Male described as white with the blonde hair, black colored clothing, unknown race female, brown hair. Male seen punching the female inside the vehicle. Wellington trailer park in front, 245 Lancaster, without cover.
1: Reno, Union 438. Union 43. Do you guys have anybody headed to a 1050 at 8th in Virginia? We do not, but actually I have a negative injury accident pending at 801 North Virginia in front of the taco shop. That one was the Alex Gonzalez and involved party reporting RV white with a plate, Edward Henry Boyd 205 Montana, and a gray Chevy truck, and a red Mustang. Is that related?
4: Yes, that's the one I was asking about. They were

0: do not. But actually, I have a negative injury accident pending at 801 North Virginia in front of the taco shop. That one was the Alex Gonzalez and involved party reporting RV white with a plate Edward Henry Boyd 205 Montana and a gray Chevy truck and a red Mustang. Is that related?
1: Yes, that's the one I was asking about. They were, they wandered over to check with us and see if officers were en route.
0: They're not, because we have two 1016s pending and then some other priority calls, but we do have the call pending as a priority 3 for 25 minutes.
1: Copy that. Union 454 and I are going to clear this call and we'll head over there and handle that.
2: Tim Morgan, then you guys also just got a 1090 that came in, 7000 Zandini, PMCC Fortune Health Complex, origin zone 8, entry motion, no inside number.
1: You can cancel that, the chronic.
2: Copy. Canceling the alarm, and I'll put you guys in route to the accident, 801 North Virginia, handling for RPD, and how do you want to clear your unlock?
1: He's on his way over.
2: Perfect. Show both you guys and route to the accident.
3: Hey, Finn, you can show me out at the 1050 Virginia and 8th.
4: I copy with Union 438.
5: Or
4: 224.
5: This is one from the trespass with comments logged. I think we're at the Wellington trademark.
6: Copy, I do have another one pending. Site level 3, 1400 status.
5: Reno Nora 221, I'll go with him.
4: 21, I copy. Then Charles 252 and 56, if I can show you route to the verbal 1016, SAC 503, 1400 Stardust.
5: Goodbye to you. 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
0: 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Toyota.
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1: Okay.
2: Wait, 120 switch over again.
1: William 220.

0: 3-4-4, can I get a case number?
1: It's going to be 352-352.
0: Copy, thanks. And can I get a 2729 times 2 when you have a chance?
1: Sorry, is that 2729?
0: Hey, firm.
1: Go to the first.
0: It's going to be Nevada DL, last phonetically John Edward Nora, Tom Zebra Sam Charles Henry, first of Kevin, phonetically King Edward Victor Ida Nora, DOB is 0403 of 2006, Nevada DL is 140-731-0788, and advise on second.
1: Got it, second.
0: It's going to be California DL, last phonetically George Ocean Nora, Zebra Adam Lincoln Edward Zebra, first phonetically Yellow Ocean Victor Adam Nora Ida. DOB is going to be 5-4 of 1985, and California DL is Frank 857-5302.
1: Center.
2: But it says the bin's clear, no match. Correction, it came back on the same Subaru.

Blue, Flathead. D1 is in the Nevada David Union, 0684, and the second 28 is going to be Montana Edward Henry Boy, 205.

0: 7-1, code 4 in 3 seconds. Mary Union, 1738, Washington.
1: Sorry, no.

0: Montana, clear active expiry 531-27 on a motorhome.
1: Copy, thanks. And what's mine? Say something one more time.
0: R352, 352. And are you guys code 4?
1: Hey, I'm code 4.
0: In front of the taco shop.
2: Watch that paper.
0: Just me too.
2: Full staff units are aware of the larceny that carries will handle the trip.
0: Number. Marine 9, Washoe 1063.
3: Go ahead.
0: Looks like it's going to be near a boat ramp by Stillwater Cove condos for 48-year-old female in seizures. She is conscious and breathing. And fire is responding. Her rapid SOS looks maybe on the water in a boat. I don't

0: 9 Washoe on Transfer Grass Valley. They said they wanted a 25 medical at the Hyatt Regency Tahoe Pier. While landline with Grass Valley, the RP advised they just wanted 25 with medical at the Hyatt Regency Tahoe Pier. And it does look like they're moving for their rapid SOS.
1: Oh, perfect. Okay, we'll meet them at the pier.
0: Pepper.
2: Charles Pepper.
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1: And then you were talking. 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

0: Yep, confirming California 6Y9612.
1: Got it. Thank you. Are you going to follow him now?
0: Sounds like a good idea.
1: I love it.
0: Ooh, solo.
1: I got Tristan in the car with me here.
0: Copy. I'll put a little heat on this guy and then I'll swing back around and meet up with you guys.
1: Sounds good. Thanks, Brandon.
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0: Or District.

0: 11.
1: The alarm was a... The alarm was a battery issue. I left a message for the manager to get a hold of me. There's no issue. We're a close call then.
0: 10-4.
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1: Go for 12.
0: 1912-2, a victim of assault with back pain, 11565 Wolf, Virginia, number 3168, Adam at the Vincent Crossings. District Albert frequency assignment, 11565 Wolf, Virginia, number 3168, Adam.
2: We're up there. Copy. I just read the mail on you.
0: Sure.
3: And read it in 12. We're out.
0: Vision 12.

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1: The worst timing with the wind. 203 Zebra Adam Edwards, Nevada.
0: Hey, Foreman, I know. Sorry about that.
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0: 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Just show us out to the station for briefing. 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

0: 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They're going to make their way back toward the Hyatt, walking down the dock, M63A, hold number. Charles Frank, 9554, X-ray George on a Mastercraft X26.
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0: Washout 2 North 31. Will be 1060 checking stack 495.
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4: Put me on 502.
1: That's 350.
5: Sam 280, Charles 253. Field police search.
1: 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Charles 250. That can deploy from the vehicle. Charles 50.
5: If they need to get all the, if they need to get to Skyline.
6: Perfect, thank you.
5: Yeah, tell them as soon as they pass the NDOT truck that's already up here, cross over to the southbound lane right away.
6: Copy, thanks.
1: You're 19 year old, do you have a deployable drone unit?
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1: 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And standby one, we're trying to get some more information on this and trying to see if this is from the Bake fire.
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2: What's the expiration date for the Chevy Colorado?
0: Which plate is that?
2: It's Nevada, David Union 0684, or it might be a Queen.

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1: Copy on land.
2: Browser responded.
3: They did.
2: Copy, can we get an update from them, see if it got transported, because that UTC there for right now.
3: Sensor.
2: I need to join. I'll be around to start us for something.
3: No, I have 224, I'm probably going to need you for another one.
1: Gray, no longer sees the smoke.
0: We're available on the air. We saw the same smoke. Looks like in the Cold Springs area.
1: I copy. RP did just also state that the smoke was coming from the middle of the burn scar from Tuesday's fire.
3: 224, 221, if you can start that way, for the 290 South Wolf.
2: Yes, I'm 30 copies, and do we know if active threats for the suspect still on scene?
3: There is a verbal disturbance. Looks like the suspect has left the store now, but there originally was a verbal disturbance.
0: Copy, we'll be Mosey in that way.
3: 10-4.

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1: Copy that. With that, dispatching Houston 42 to look.
2: Houston. Jim, treaty run.
0: 42.
2: Azam, Ramza advised to be transported to your Wenang Crisis Center.
3: Copy, we can take it over screen for now.
4: Medic 3-4.
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2: ...44 and Engine 9. And it looks to be out in the Cold Springs area, possibly from the elephant fire. It's going to be north of 295 towards Cold Springs, possibly smoke coming from a burn scar.

0: 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Just confirming we've been canceled.
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2: 231.
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2: Perfect.
3: 14280, 14280.
4: Good afternoon, 1041, P number 4410, vehicle 2620, in route incline.
2: Good morning.
5: Reno, Battalion 1.
3: Battalion 1.
5: I need myself off that call with DM. It sounds like they're chasing what appears to be wind blowing black dust or smoke off that burn spot from 2 days ago. I think engine manager and heat out there color assist a little longer.
3: Okay.
6: 44 going to the same call.
1: That's a negative. The report came from somebody at the North Valleys Regional Park per engine 44 and Reno engine 9. The smoke is definitely coming from more in the Cold Springs area. They can see it over the ridge in Cold Springs. Looks like it could be from the Elephant Fire per Reno Engine 9.
6: Yeah, that's affirmative. We can see pretty good column coming off the Elephant Fire. Nothing else visible in, from the Cold Springs area, so you can show us the assignment complete.
1: Copy that. Thank you.
7: And dispatch, is 44 with that information.
3: And my 543 is pending over, unable to cross this rush.
8: Yeah, it's going to have to depend for now. I'm going to take a look at it.
3: Sure.
8: Ray, on command.
3: Engine 9.
5: So we confirm the source is 42. Confirm this is an interior pocket on Elephant Fire. Engine 9 is clear on the red.
3: 10-4.

0: SMP for dispatch as we get officers available. Get that to
1: good afternoon, will be 1041 and 63 follow-up.
2: Okay.
1: I'll be en route to Renown regarding West, or I guess this morning's case in Sun Valley.
2: And I still have that call open. Can I just put you on that call, or do you want to be on a separate follow-up?
1: No, that'd be perfect if you just put me on that.
3: For stack 0609, you can clear that with information given.
2: Maybe stack 451. Oh, I see. The cross reference call. Temper, thank you.
4: Negative.

5523 at 54

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Response South Virginia Street and Mount Rose Highway, District 12. Engine 12, response South Virginia Street and Mount Rose Highway.

0: Yeah, Charles 252, 2901.
1: Charles 252.
2: This is Charles Adam Lincoln David William Edward Lincoln Lincoln. First of Adam Lincoln Ida Yellow Adam Henry. QB 46002.
1: Now I ask you, no green frequency is going to be closer units on scene of the ADW fitting room. Charles 252. Hey, do we know if there's engine 36 or something? Medical emergency reported as a man down. It's going to be pretty two at this time. It's going to be Virginia and Mount Rose, about 1 mile south of Mount Rose. Let's see, just the 432
3: district. Pass replies, there's actually somebody on the scene with this subject.
1: Call to back to Reno.
2: 2x2.
1: Clear all ways, are you good for?
2: Go for
1: it. On surface.
2: Charles 2x2, can you also do a prior domestic check on that female?
1: Charles 2x2.

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3: 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Thank you, 12.

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3: 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Is Bruce okay? 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
1: 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Hunter Lake and California, Town 53. Can you cover? 53.
4: Negative injury.
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0: On a perimeter check at EC4.
1: 3. EC43 on SAC 543, it looks like they left. Should I call back crossing any T, however, I sent them to the other 1016 since their GOA.
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8: I think we have that info if someone's able to, at any point, if we ever get anybody clear to pick them up.
1: Medic 45, the company in quarters.
9: 12, we're on scene in the area attempting to locate. Do we have anything further? Is this somebody on a bike, pedestrian, anything?
1: Steve, by Serena.
4: Thanks.

0: Houston 39 for engine 39. Respond to report of an outside fire. Reported to be open fire burning. Is it trail of Montrose Highway? Housekeeper.
1: Two five three.
2: For now, you can just head with Hunter Street until we get a code for a Central, like in California, to get an injury accident, possible disturbance.
1: Hunter.
2: Okay.
1: Yeah, Charles 257.
2: RCF.
1: We'll take that.
2: JP, code for the TOM unit.
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Thank you.

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4: Monty, we started going that direction due to the nature of the call. You guys gonna get ahead of us here?
5: I think so, we're just pulling out of the barn.
4: I copy. I think you guys will beat us. We'll go ahead and stand down. Thank you.
0: I'm 10-8, and I can start towards the Safar.
5: That 521 for me to 482, they're going to try to delay as long as they can. They'll call you with an update if you end up leaving.
1: 10-4.
6: You can clear both units A out on the left, and we'll be out on 9th and Virginia Pro on the left.
1: I don't know if Virginia on the left, I'm saying.
0: AC4, Samson.
1: What are you out on at 9th and Virginia?
6: In on the walk.
1: Over.
5: Reno, Lincoln 230.
1: Lincoln 230.
5: Call back on stack 511. I'm going to give it. Go on, careful.
1: What? OE 511 info canceled.
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3: Confirm.
7: I then couldn't copy with the static where you're now to.
0: The assault at Wingfield Park.
7: 10-2 to you now.
0: 2-8.
7: Do you want me to send 257 to the battery at Wingfield or have them go to that follow-up at St. Mary's?
4: They double.
7: Negative, it's a training, so I'd have to get them cover.
4: Yeah, I think that'll be fine. We'll send them to the follow-up.
7: 257, it's going to be SEC 521, 521.
5: SEC 576, we get a 3 for now.
1: 10-4.
5: We're on Charles 252.
1: Charles 252.
5: 256, I'm going to turn towards me. Can you pick me up RTF and I'll bring her out to the follow up at St. Mary's?
1: She lets you. 38, correction, 3085 South Virginia, District 3, red frequency, Redic 3 to the 711 at 3085 South Virginia.
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3: Number again, and then I need the medical examiner's phone number.
4: Medical examiner's number is 785-6114.
5: Brenda, negative 1056, your weapons. 5500, Corina Circle.
3: And then for Emmy's phone number, it's 785-6113. Does that sound right?
4: So close, 14.
3: Okay, copy, thank you.
6: Do
5: you see that message I just forwarded you?
6: Yeah, do you know what they mean by launch from vehicle?
2: Brenda, uniform 4-4.
0: Uniform 4-4.
2: Target Linda, tower location will be as Virginia 8 for a male conscious breathing alert. Complaining of breathing pain, or breathing issues.
0: 10-4.
5: I guess, do you have it with you, or is it at the station or city hall or something?
6: I have a drone with me.
7: It is Zebra-Mora, Mary Ocean Robert Adam, first of Antonio, common. Date of birth given was 10-1 of 2001.
8: Good morning, and for now we're going to go to 10-8.
7: Copy that.
5: NOR 32, NOR 31 for further. There's a 32 in the residence not in play, and it is locked up. For the RP, female has trying to take their juvenile. RP does have J4 that it's his time to have the juvenile. Sounds like a custodial issue with a disturbance. The 6-year-old is on scene and not in danger. There is a verbal disturbance right on the line.

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1: Ranch Hill, 253.
0: 253.
1: Ranch Hill, 350.
0: House.
1: Afternoon, 1041, I'll be attending.
0: House, you need the money.
1: And 330, same traffic. Good morning.
0: Traffic, 1066. What is it? Vic, Charles, 256, 252's call is 235 West 6, number 377, Bellamy Transport.
1: No.
2: From 406, there's no vendors in North Valleys currently. I'm clear.

0: Washoe to North 32. You can log off P number 4409, and it'll be 42.
1: Clear otherwise, negative tip. And Sebastian's clear, no match. There's a possible match out of California with a DOB of 127006 instead of 97.
0: 10-4.
2: 4-4.
3: Cross 253.
1: Was that for 231? Very firm. 63-1 out of California when you're ready. Last of white, like the color. First of Andrea, Adam, Nora, David, Robert, Edward, Adam, middle J. John, date of birth 2/18/95, Owen, William, 1/7/65/378. Temper.
0: Sorry, did I have?
3: She's fixed it. You're going to 257.
0: Ah, makes sense. Okay, thank you.

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2: 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Thanks, 12.

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1: Heavy left of Tabor, Tom Adam Boy, Ocean Robert, Christopher Corey, Charles Ocean Robert, Ida Edwards. Date of birth is 04-28-1969. Nevada driver's license 08-02-03-4749.
0: 10-4. Charles 2x3, go ahead.
2: 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It's on a Frontier model Derringer.
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0: Shoot, we need fire and Renza. You can call me just need to report at 2375. 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
3: Missing subject, not been seen in over an hour, unknown if he's in the water walking around. Saw Sam Souza versus Gregory, born in 98. HMA wearing black swim shorts, possibly on an orange paddleboard. And the Carson is requesting us to respond at Chimney Beach.

0: Lincoln 22, Carson just called the subject returned. 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
2: However. Leader, Jenny, and the Animal 610 respond. The 1037 subject in Lemba's parking lot, trying door handles and looking into vehicles, advice.
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0: Engine 39.
2: Yeah, we found a small campfire at 2017 8th Pivot Trail. How long are they going to be in station? What's their turn?
0: No, I got
3: 0805-500227, Nevada.
4: Vehicle is stuck on Leon with vehicles on all sides. She cannot drive away. She's in a gray Honda Pilot. Leon enforced.

0: Yeah, Charles 252.
1: Charles 252.
0: What was my original case number for this battery?
2: Over.
3: Be advised, X597, unable to cross the bridge.
2: We copy.
1: Just if you can see near Chimney Beach, looks like there's going to be a 1050 RP. Advised a vehicle drove off State Route 28 into the trees on the beach side. We are advising fire and NHP as well from Chimney Beach.
0: We're at Chimney Beach. We don't see anything from the water. We can ask around.
4: Okay. Watch on 1074. I'm going to be on after that. So I'll be with the ship.
1: Any sergeant, copy 3?
2: X-ray 40, copy.

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0: Russia. First RP said it was a white sedan. Both passenger and driver out of the vehicle, and they appear fine. Second RP said the vehicle did go over the side. The subjects were out, said they're all okay. But sounds like the vehicle's still over the side of the road.
1: Cutting code, continue.
2: We're not coming.
3: Washington 2071.
4: And it's available to respond to a potential vehicle burglary. Now I have verbal disturbance with the RP on Alta 5.
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50, NHP 5, it's not a rollover, negative allergic, negative injury, negative airbag, but they are stuck at the bottom of the hill, and they are requesting we handle, if available.

0: far away from the highway to assist from here. We'll be at 10-8.
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2: Was NSP going to be en route?
3: Subject's clear, valid. He has a stay away order against him. Protected party is Jenica Mulgard.
2: Copy.

0: people, 23 in North Brooklyn.
1: Yeah, Charles, 257.
2: Charles, 257.
1: For the vehicle first, FLO on North Wales, is there a disturbance between them?
2: Looks like RP has finally agreed to separate himself, but was originally refusing.
1: Okay, okay. If he calls back and says there's a disturbance again, let us know what happens.
2: Yep.
1: Yeah, Charles, is Raptor available at this point or no?
2: Negative.
1: Yeah, but yeah, thank you.
0: LaPierre Terrace.

0: Green North, 333, log on.
1: 33.
0: Minor Reno, 1041, be en route to the trip route call.
1: 33.
2: And Rio North, 345, some traffic.
1: 346.
0: Leonora, 323, morning, War 2.
1: 323, it's me, 666 North Wells, America's Best Travel in the parking lot. It was originally a reference to vehicle burglary that was in progress. So there was a verbal disturbance between the RP and the suspect. I don't know if there was ever entry made to a vehicle. Suspect is going to be a white male, 25, 6 foot medium build, black curly hair, black t-shirt, and black shorts. He was originally, or last seen, on the Denny side of the property. RP works for America's Best and was advised to keep himself separated. 666 North Wells.
0: 2-3.
3: This call for service is going to be both a larceny from one part of the apartment complex and then a residential burglary from the other apartment. I put one case number. I need a second one, please.
1: Just a second.
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1: Charles, 2-3.
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5: 10-6-3-9. Me, 400 Edison Way in the parking lot for REMSA. It's a 1037 subject trying door handles and looking into vehicles. It was a black male, 40s, wearing a white shirt wrapped around the head, tan shorts. Does have a purple backpack or bag and a prosthetic leg. 400 Edison Way.
6: Hello. Reno Sam 382. Good morning, 1041, and I'll be en route with 86.

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5: Contacted by unit with an axle, accident with possible injuries.
0: Copy that, carry on.
5: Contacted unit 263.
0: Yeah, no, thank you.
5: Copy, 742 Richard. I'll get you another as soon as I can.
2: Yeah, Charles 05, good morning, 1040 Wade. 1041, I'll be around with
5: him. 215, 1040, good morning.
6: Well, he's at their residence and was agitated. RP said that they are outside, the male half is inside. Also says the male half will attempt to run with officers when they arrive and possibly has a knife on him. Does have a history of drug use. No, for a 1099 for a domestic battery. 901 Capitol Hill.
0: 74.
6: 8. 786.
5: 786. Engine 6.
2: There is no fire problem here. It's a backyard barbecue, and they have also have a smoker going. We're clear returning.
5: Engine 6.
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6: 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Good morning, I'm going to get you to the DOA coming at 98.
1: A reference in female subject who is nude, sleeping near the dumpster, 1680 Mill Street. The one holding it for cover.
0: Thank you. Charles 256 on board, I can be a rally king, yes, sir.
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7: 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Into John Adam Charles, Ida Nora Tom Ocean, First Elias Edward Lincoln Ida Adam Sam, DOB 925 and 94, SOCH 618-769356.
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5: Engine 33, I copy.
1: 30 years in age, then folks.
0: 17. clear on that 662, so I clear.
1: 662. North East Arena. Clear ways, I didn't find a match. Are you good for?
0: Yeah, I'm good for it.
1: I'm lost.

0: Park 231. Street. 10-4, it doesn't show any area or anything like that.
1: Now, when you get a chance, can I get a tow for a Toyota 4Runner, front end damage, not drivable, and then a motorcycle, front end damage, not rideable, only a flatbed, going to the main park? They can come from either end of McCarran, because there's all the vehicles on Manzanita.
0: You got it.
1: Right now, Charles, 7.3.
0: Good.

0: confirm, can we check to see if North Lake Fire has arrived yet? We're passing Skunk Harbor, still haven't seen it.
1: Copy, it's my understanding that they were not responding as there was no injury, negative airbags.
0: Copy. We'll keep checking.
1: I copy. Per my rapid SOS, the closest I was seeing was like maybe a half mile to a mile before county line.
0: Before Carson County or Douglas County?
1: Before Carson.
0: Copy. We'll turn around.

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1: Yes.

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1: 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The RP is requesting medical, stating the last 3 weeks she's been raped and abused, and our place won't take her, so she's having a mental breakdown. Medical is also responding. The Welcome Center, 605 South 21st Street.
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0: Are they drivable?
1: Yes, ma'am.
0: 1-0.
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0: 1, T63 then. Adam Tom 7, Adam 38, Henry Charles 014278, should be out of Nevada.
1: Tucson 2, Levine and Penny.
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3: Please surrender.
0: And I'll have 2729 on 1. Give me a second.
3: You're good to go.
0: It's going to be white male adult, last to Brown, boy Robert Ocean, William Nora, first to Brian, boy Robert Ida Adam Nora, date of birth 01/31/2005. 01-080-764-9984, Nevada.

0: call 7-4 if we have an advisable code 4 and negative medical. 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
1: 10-4.
2: Copy, thank you. And sorry to keep asking for things, but does NHP have an ETA?
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3: Sam 3, 1-15, 4-4. Sam 3, 2, copy, 1-2, code 4 on Capitol Hill. Sam 3, 4, we know your decision.

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1: Get a 29 on a female. Last phonetically, Ida, Nora, Charles, Edward, first of Sierra, Charles, Ida, Edward, Robert, Robert, Adam, DLB 215 of 06, social 680-74-7718.
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0: 224.
1: Charles 15.
0: Charles 15.
1: 6178, Charles 15.
0: 7. ANR,
1: 6473. 6473.
2: 9, it's going to be for preventing 911, also preventing a crime being reported. He does not have any cautions. It's going to be on local NCIC and CGIS, and then there's PC related to it as well. Do you want me to confirm?
0: Confirm, please.
2: Yeah, be simpler.
3: Ill per se. She has a restriction of an ignition interlock. She's 53110 Brown and Hughes.
0: Copy, thank you. Reno, Sam 372.
1: Sam 372.
0: Good morning, 1041, and I'm available with John 52. Is there anything pending for 72?
1: Sorry, negative. I just have 74 that's pending. Is that Remza in the parking lot? It was a 1037 male that was trying door handles and looking into vehicles. That looks like now some employees are saying that he's still in the area. He's requesting an officer to drive by.
0: Give me a route. Give me the address.
1: 450 Edison Lane, and it's going to be a black male, 40s, wearing a white shirt wrapped on their head, hand shorts, does have a prosthetic leg, a purple backpack, or a bag.
0: Hey,

0: 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Engine 4 is available returning.
1: Engine 4.
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0: Ava.
1: Ava.

0: 27-29 on 2, please. Last of Henry Union, Mary Edward Lincoln. First of Edward Lincoln, Ida, Zebra Adam, Boy Edward, Tom Henry, DOB 4594, DL number 02038536 47, Nevada DL and female, and break second.
1: Go ahead for number 2.
0: Lots of John Ocean Henry, Nora Sam Ocean Nora, first of Lincoln Edward Adam Henry, DOB 123104, deal number 17067914 26, female, Nevada deal.
1: Tom 58.

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0: Cover that, thank you.
2: Quick question, Baldini.
1: Thank you.
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1: Got.
0: One Edward 3 Nevada. Second 978 2 David 6 Nevada.

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0: subject is last of Roan, first of Frederick, born in 76, wearing a black tank top, armor green shorts, black shoes with a black half helmet. Reported to be intoxicated when he left the residence and has been entered into NCIC, though I haven't found it yet. Subject is contacted police, sex, welfare, and notified Churchill County. Attempt to locate missing subject. SAC 64 Washington Square.
1: Washington, NR 22, 22.

0: Highway 3 for engine 33, I've respond for chest pain. 765 South Meadows Parkway, number 137.
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2: Have an attempt to locate missing subject from Churchill County. Rush continuing last seen in Fallon yesterday between 12 and 1300 hours. Vehicle's a white 98 Harley with orange flames on the side, Nevada 293652.

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4: Boulevard, District 2, Engine 2. Respond southbound 395 and on North McCarran Boulevard.
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3: 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Is it 14284?
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1: 31.
0: Morning, 2431, tank, good morning.
1: Test good morning.
2: Just advising, this was an automated message stating the owner had been in a severe crash. It's phase 2 was showing southbound 395 just south of North McCarran.
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1: Any available Rover, Crandall?
2: This is Morrison. I'm in route.
0: Yeah, I just to confirm it's a single iPhone.
1: Yeah.
0: You're certainly already indicated UTL is over here.
1: Yes.
3: Montego family to indicate have Spark respond to Renown to meet with me. I'll update the room number when we get it.
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0: One more.
4: 4 minutes, 23. Adam Jet Wing Market reference M1 after causing a level disturbance. Refusing to leave and I'll pay for items. If you have a subject walk from south, it's short. 23 Evans.
0: One more.
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3: Jeff. Eastbound has an island on IAD card, only the 27 portion was suspended. In the suspension period, just tell your agency. Southland Two Light Travel Trailer.
2: Okay.

0: Basha, Glee, Boy, Adam, Nora, Union, Edward, Lincoln, Ocean, Sam, hyphen, Robert, Ocean, Boy, Lincoln, Edward, Sam, First of Giovanni, John, Ocean, Victor, Adam, Nora, Yellow, DOB 630-2020, break for second.
1: Go ahead.
0: Last phonetically, Boy, Ocean, sorry, Boy, Adam, Nora, Union, Edward, Lincoln, Ocean, Sam, hyphen, Robert, Ocean, Boy, Lincoln, Edward, Sam. First phonetically, X-ray, Ida, Mary, Edward, Nora, Adam, DOB 324 of 2022, nothing further.

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0: did specifically to apartment number 1.
1: 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Okay. You put me in route to that, please.
0: Copy.
1: I take it they're not cooked for you.
0: Their units are marked code 4 off the air. I'm not quite sure exactly what they're doing, but it does look like they have notes telling people to leave the area and sent a text to the suspect.
1: Copy.
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3: Go for it.
2: 12450 Lemon Drive at the Lemon Valley go-kart track. Inside for a disturbance between RP's husband and other subjects, white male in his 60s, 6'9", thin build, wearing a Racing Invader purple-green shirt. Other subjects came up and pushed her husband and started yelling at him. Negative weapons are 1056, and we're still landing getting further. And this does show to be said airport property, which I guess is ours. 12450 11. Book up in
3: her. Thank you. And I will be en route to PAR related. I'll call in with the room number.
2: Thank you.
0: All right, Charles, down 423.
3: Charles, 7-4.
1: Sam
0: 2-5. 2-4 for J4 drop off.
1: Sam 2-5.
0: Charles, 7-7, and that's 1-4.
3: One, code 4, switching to white.
0: 6-1. You know, we tried calling a secondary phone number, which went straight to voicemail.
4: 5-3-45.
3: The last of Roslyn record phonetically is Robert Ocean Sam, Sam Lincoln, Yellow Nora, Robert Edward, Charles Ocean, Robert David, versus Teresa, Tom Edward, Robert Edward, Sam Adam, DOB is 071965, California ID, Yellow, 2828468, break for second. So Rognes, Robert Ocean, George Nora, Edward Sam, first of Roberta, Robert Ocean, Boy Edward, Robert Tom Adam, DOB 070262, Nevada, OLN 080222 6045, and break for last. Last of Jordan, John Ocean Robert, David Adam Nora, first of Russell, Robert Union, Sam. Edward Lincoln, DOB 071359, Nevada ID
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0: 好，是靠你了，发挥。
1: Hey, so you want to triple just a heads up. We got a couple of our guys who'll be moving up. Maybe you guys coming behind you.
0: Hey,
2: we're filing for a lead assist. This is going to be a 79-year-old male who's just unable to get off the toilet. Weighs approximately 150 pounds. Runs will not be responding. 14235 out of vocal.
1: 36 copies. Thank you.
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0: 6536. 6536. 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
0: Not sure, I'll be 10-6 on the 21.
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4: 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Good morning. 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
1: Looks like Lorenzo's responding for a medical, however, requesting PD as the subject had a seizure and fell out of his wheelchair, reference a physical 1010. 1430 Sports.
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8: And then the mail is going to be clear, valid, Nevada ID card only. He's a compliant sex offender. CF immobile for the sexual offenses. Last address updated for him, 71326, homeless in the area of 2nd and 395 Bridge. If he's not arrested, do an FI for sex offenders notification unit.
5: Just 36.
0: Copy, thank you.
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0: I copy. We'll continue. 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
1: Both units, 23.
0: Charles Spencer.
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2: Stack 654, it's at 1090 up at 4B, and also stack 655, it's at priority 3 N1 and 3B.
3: 18-year-old male.

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0: Can you review FAC 412, okay to cancel with the update and the time frame?
1: 412.
0: Hey, sir.

0: Hey, Broom. 22 Alaska, stay there. Keep that block. I'll have White Turb block out of the location I told you.
1: Copy.
2: Three copies.
3: Hey, Charles, what was the call?
1: Charles, still in front,

0: said the part that you can get what I want to do.
1: Yep, do you have traffic? Gosh, and I have...
0: West of Velasco, hyphen Gonzalez, Victor Edward, Lincoln, Adam Sam, Charles Ocean, hyphen George Ocean Nora, Zebra Adam, Lincoln Edward Zebra, person Nora, phonetically Nora Ocean Robert Adam, DOB 1229-1981, Nevada DL 020-383-0415, clear for
2: second. Victory.
0: Ivan Nora, Ocean Sam Edwards, sorry, Ocean Sam Adam, person Norley, Nora Ocean Robert, Edward Lincoln Yellow, DOB 10-18-2010, SOCH 680-259626, and it's on a juvenile
1: field. 22, Ocean Ed.
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1: Copy.
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0: Can we get another round of the rig for an unrelated male having that same process reading?
1: 10-5.
2: Korean
1: Engine 12.
2: Engine 12. Can we get CNR location, please?
1: Please, sir.
0: It's going to be 10-6 over at House 16.
1: Sure.

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1: I'm seen for about 5 minutes, so now we're clear to turn.
2: 11.
1: 22. Area 411, is there another call at this exact location?
2: I just took over, so I don't know where the last location was.
1: We were right there on 1400 East Worth Street.
2: Then affirmative.
1: Well, we can take that call.
2: And you like to say double.
1: And Reno 12, where did this call come from, PD?
2: I'm only with Engine 12, I'm not sure.

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2: 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Door 330, copy, he's coming out the front door.
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0: 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Radar 345, the suspect stated he's going to be fully cooperative.

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1: Are you engaged me?
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0: Washington 211, first back 655. Can we try to find a responsible, please? The phone number.
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0: Thank you, Jason.
1: Thank you.
2: Washington 211, first back 655. Can we try to find a responsible, please? The phone number.
3: Juniora 22, Washington.
2: Just around the corner from him. You can go with the traffic and I'll relay.
3: 10-4, he ran a Christopher Wright. 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
1: There's nobody on the bridge, and I see the fire is on scene at the park, so you can just show us the name.
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3: Can I get case numbers, please?
4: Yes, they're clearing up now.
0: Copy, thank you. When they're out of the way, let me know. Let them know, and you guys can move back to where you're.

0: 113.
1: Medic is doing.
0: Raynor, 345, the suspect said he's ready to come out now, and he's expecting commands.
2: Copy.
3: Triple, you guys ready? Everything?
4: Yeah, we are.
0: Copy, they're telling him to come out.
4: Copy that.
1: 6,
5: Adam, Nevada, Austin, Equity. Frank, Ida, George, Union, Edward, Robert, Ocean, Adam. First of Genesis, George, Edward, Nora, Edward, Sam, Ida, Sam.

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1: Charlie 07, Charlie 16, now, time for keeping.
2: 17.
1: Going to be the 6061 East 6th Street, EVN, for a suicidal subject who's requesting transport. It looks like non-observable disturbance in the background. 1661 East 6th Street, EVN, in front of.

0: confirming the suicidal subject. We're only going through the disturbance, correct?
1: They were just advised, and they're possibly going to stay down for the verbal disturbance.
2: You're welcome.
1: Charles, take it to me now.

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1: Affirmative. Hey, this is Gina Rivers.
2: We'll keep it on that. Call you, we're coming out your way right now. Copy.

0: I believe Medic 51 said Medic 51 was standing down from that call. Can you show them available, please?
1: Chassis 16, Chassis 15, announce 1063.
2: 16.
1: For me, 1745 Royal Road Drive. For a battery that occurred at the Maverick on Kitsky. Suspect left is now was back on scene as of 1526 hours to gather belongings. It's going to be for Sacconi. 1745 Royal Road Drive.
0: No, R330. We're getting ready to open up green, but do I have a north unit available to come up here for transport?
1: No, I have 349 Reno.
3: Additional swing, I can maybe come over this way. We can switch them in patrol cars that would serve the warrant here in a minute.
4: First thing we just got in there, so please.
1: Must be. Union 434 Reno. Prussian Union 438.
3: Good.
1: There's two 1090s, one at DRI from the West Hall, and the second at PMCC Sports Health Complex. Hunter.
5: Do
6: you have an apartment number?
5: Last date was he would be in the back alley.
0: Copy. Do we have a description? Copy. We don't see anyone so far.

Tom Edward Sandwich, Bush Medical, George Robinson.

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0: 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You can clear stack 658, negative crime, and PPO information provided.
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0: 737, Christian, Tom 338, Sam 374, now 1066. They're in the alley at Montello and 6 in an empty parking lot. They're trying to get a description now.
1: 1-7. 1-4.
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0: Have a good night. Sam 374, copy to me.
1: Good
3: night,
1: thank you.
3: Chelsea 1-4, subject is going to be 56, wearing a brown shirt and shoes. Hopefully they can see you from across the street.
4: Respond for a traffic accident, South Virginia Street and Foothill Road.
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0: location. Looks like RP is 16 years old. And Sam Brady for information. It's a 3-vehicle 1050, several injuries, a white Bronco, and a green van.
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3: South Virginia Street at Foothill Road, intersection.
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3: 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He's got a located 1099 view vector hit, Central Beast.
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0: 10-4-6 is in route as well. Can they cancel?
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5: Looks unoccupied and looks like it was involved in the 1050.
3: And I'm going to do some research to see if I can figure out why it's located but not removed from the system.
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0: Chelsea.

0: Oshawa 2 North 32, can I get 29 on Nevis? Galicia, Edward Sam Paul, Ida Nora, Ocean Zebra Adam, Space, George Adam Lincoln, Ida Charles, Ida Adam, First of Juan, John Union, Adam Nora, DOB 1030-1983, VAT DL
1: 02-0-314-2575. That's funny, 10-4. Hey, we're going to all unit greens, we need back up, we're going to chopper, we're reaching units on trip drivers, we need green, back up, we need to put.

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1: 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That 691 means battery call 1457 works for us.
2: Hold on. Yeah, 1453, I'm just from Ohio Street.
3: I'm having them do some more research.
1: Washington Apartments is going to be in front of Unit 318-265 Washington for a pending contention between neighbors. Verbal disturbance currently, one subject has a bat. Vintage at Washington in front of Unit 318-265 Washington.
0: Side fire at 5430 High Rockway. Cross of Point,
2: Newway,
0: and no cross street.
2: Yeah,

0: alternative.
1: I'll try to call her in.
0: Center.
1: I'll check out. Hold on a second.
0: Center.
2: Nevada 873 William Union Victor.
0: Hang a second.
2: Nevada William over Tom 128.
0: Center.
2: And I have one more Texas X-ray. John Tom 0133.
0: Center, first.

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0: 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I could do release them back to their residence.
1: Hey, sir.
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1: 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In District 36, Forensic 36, Battalion 30, structure fire at 491 Loudstown Road, cross of Panhandle Road and Agate Road.
2: 2091 Loudstown Road.
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2: 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Can you tell me something green flag open?
0: Any on pyramid? Nevada 484-881.
3: To Reno. I logged the calls. I went back to 2020. The prior phone number for Mr. Foss is in the call, 78-year-old male, and there was an alarm call with an inside number. That's in the call as well.
1: Perfect. Thank you so much.
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5: 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We're going to have Reno check the address that's in Tiburon. We're doing more research to get there. 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
4: 22. Code 4.
5: Hey, that 27 and 29 will mail.
4: VSS, let me know if I'm seeing text 691. And I apologize, can you give me the month he was born again? I just got 20 of 87.
5: And 20 of 87. Start engine 21. This is just a small amount of rubbish that they had mostly extinguished on our arrival. We helped them finish putting it out. They're going to call us back if they need us. Engine 21 is complete.
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6: Hopefully 76 narcotics, he's a white male, 45, medium to heavy build, no shirt, blue sweatpants, no shoes. 241 on Virginia.
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1: Temp 338, subject Faulkner comes back clear in CIC, CGIS, and locals with a valid Class C standby one. Class C expires in 29, must work correct on this. Temp 338, units code for South Virginia, Foothill, and three toes are en route.
2: Copy, can you label
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4: them in now. 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
4: 1042,
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0: 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Actually, this road.
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0: Joshua and John 23. Clear, one dropped off en route to fuel.
1: So units for 43 only, fire and medics en route to 2142 Roundhouse Road for a medic assist.

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0: Can you tell me which channel Terra Flight will be on? Is it Nepcord 1 and which unit is it? Traffic.
1: It will be Nepcord and it's Terra Flight 1.
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0: 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Thank you.
1: 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Tower 74, 2 Tower 71, watch us here in 1063.
0: Bell 1.
1: I need a Starbucks 899 Tahoe Boulevard inside the parking lot for a disturbance. RP is calling to report a or witness a hit and run, and she stood in front of the suspect vehicle, and the suspect vehicle tried to hit her. It's a white Honda CRV, Nevada 28 of Lincoln, Tom 00836. And we're still only getting further. The Starbucks on 28.

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0: 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First phonetically, Boy Adam Robert Tom. DOB is going to be 011361. Nevada OLN 3200 019384.
1: Charles 312, it's over.
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1: Charles 5,
2: AC
1: 10.
3: Okay. 1000 for Washington, now the mail as landline said he's being accused of a 1057, and the female's now claiming the RB tried to run her over. He's going to be at the corner of Village and Southwood. It's requesting a 25.
4: 7-4 copies, I'll be in now.
3: 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Am I still giving NHP this ATL?
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3: Tempo.
2: What is your turn?
5: Squad 1.
2: Or
5: 345
2: assist. Okay, for high.
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2: Charles, 15. That's 21-50, I need to cancel, please.
5: 30-50.
2: 345
5: assist. No, 30-25.
2: Yeah, the 2334 Woodington Road, Apartment J, Evan John. I'll be careful.
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1: Charles 315.
0: 7th in Virginia, on an unlicensed flight Cadillac.
1: 315.
2: Reading that, Charles 317, flight 3, stack 634.
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2: Hey, Charles, 33, go for it.
3: 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RP's ex-boyfriend is after the residence refusing to leave. Described as a first deployed autistic realm. He's a black male, 30 years of age. He's associated to a silver Chevy pickup. Negative weapons 56 or Nora. 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

0: 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And for 43, that was the correct number. Thank you for finding it.
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3: There's almost 300 folks on Central Apartments parking lot 4-1 in Philadelphia recently causing a verbal disturbance. Roughly 1056 narcotics. 300 folks.
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50 Prosser Way, 1620 hours. A white pickup truck pulled up to an area of construction, put up their own sign that said free gravel, and began loading the gravel into their vehicle, last seen northbound on Prosser. Repeated file and online report. 10 Tokyo, 1037 circumstances, stack 72 in Washoe Clear.

0: Green Charles 10 for RTV with lots of comments, and I'll be in that. Welcome. And then Charles 2 before you can cancel 1-6.
1: Hey, just a little bit, straight to me.
0: Can I thank you?
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1: Sam Sam, First of Kimberly, King Ida Mary, Boy Edward Robert, Lincoln Yellow, DOB 510 of 63, California DL number, Charles 175-1692, break for second.
2: Good.
3: You can add two more cells to that list so far.
1: Lincoln, Ida Adam Mary, DOB 1228 of 80, Kentucky DL member Tom 04-079-468.
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0: that trip goal, we just need somebody to return the phone and do a quick photo release.
1: Flight, please. Good. 320 George 4 on a Dodge Ram. 10-4. 10-4, send the
0: Northrop 4-9 that way. Copy, on. Thank you very much, Sergeant. Commander Charles 254, this is your Mount Hill Station for 42.
1: 254.
0: Mount Charles 250.
1: Charles 250.
0: Reference back 730, when most available, can we have to call down the resources and drop it to a 5, and I'll try to call down the event.
1: How far?
2: 1-3.
1: You want to
2: push
1: on it?
2: I just got off the phone with him. He has an MHI. He refused all resources.
1: 1-6-10-4.
0: Yeah, 350, I copy that. Yeah, that can cancel.
3: MS Transonic confirm, was that reference back 730 or your last that you are on?
2: That was reference back 730. I called the subject back. He's severely psychotic, but refused all resources.
3: Cut that. What do you want?
0: Here's the session to 39, available in quarters.
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2: This is our last thing to show you, 4203 today.
1: 8823. Last thing just occurred. We're still inland getting further. Suspect vehicle is a black Honda CR-V, and the suspect is a Hispanic male in the 30s, 5'8 medium build, wearing a black shirt and khaki shorts. Lost is approximately $1,000 to $2,000 worth of merchandise. Vehicle now going eastbound towards the East Lincoln roundabout from Shields.
2: Reno Charles 302, hold for units near 4th and Stoker.
1: Timber.
0: Reno Charles 304, go for it.
2: Sparks 331.
1: 331.
2: 10-8 and I'll have the shield.

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0: Unknown. I was already doing.
2: 312955.
0: Temporary.

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1: Last night, Paul, I had Charles King, Robert Ocean Mary. First night, Frank Lincoln Ocean Yellow David. Said it was 122 of 96. Verbal only on a mail address. So I can just get descriptors.

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0: How far? 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
2: Sir, Jack 758 is going to be pointing from the American Southwest.
0: Six 280 Black and Brown.
1: Yeah, that's real.
0: Three 92 starts at 10 tags clear with the current permit to Gregory Garza on a 25 Toyota.
1: Copy. What's his address?
0: Negative address listed.

0: 2, can you try the last three at 534? That's what LP gave me. A flock search shows it on a Honda CR-V, but then looking closer at it, it looks like it's a 5, but my red is a 6.
1: Sam, 3820.
2: Thank you.
1: False clearance,
2: ICC,
1: just man local.
2: Perfect, thank you. So code 4, can I get the case number, please?
3: Spring 14,287. 14287. Over the last 2, sorry. 8787. Copy, thank you. There you go. Thanks. Yeah, I'm quite.
4: Rio Sam 392, RTF, my last, where to?
1: Sam 392, I can JT.
0: Right to copy, send it.
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1: We're both clear of the trailer and we're going to attempt to contact them in another trailer off course. It's across from 295.
2: Washington 857, we'll be 10A. Is there another call for us?
3: There's been A-Firm Colony and E-Second for a loose little dog.
2: Copy, in route. Our last call will be RTF.

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0: Yeah, 24 is a bar, are you putting me out of the station related?

0: Mark 7041. We're en route. Is there just one caller on that?
1: A firm, and they're advising they can see it from the west, but unknown where it could be coming from.
2: You can clear that animal complaint, I'm UTL.
3: Temper, thank you. And Henry 57, watch as you copy, I'll show you tonight.
0: Copy that. Yeah, we can see that also. We just wanted to double check so we're head to north on south coast, see what we can see.
2: Copy, thanks.
0: Charles Street 50.
3: Charles 50.
0: 758. UT Seagull's right to voicemail. Ben's was left. She calls back. Transfer to my phone, please.
3: Charles 50.
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